0: We give you thanks tonight, God, for all you've done in our lives and for all you're going to do. Hallelujah. Psalm 100 says to enter his gates with
1: thanksgiving.
0: What was that again? To enter his gates with
1: thanksgiving.
0: And his courts with
1: praise.
0: And that's what we're going to do here tonight. Hallelujah. God, how we thank you for what you've done in our lives. And tonight we want to thank you in advance for all you're going to do. We thank you for the healing that we do not yet see. We want to thank you for the financial provision that's coming. And by faith, we lift our voices and thank you tonight. We want to be thankful people, God. So we do it by faith tonight.

0: We give you thanks for all you've done and for all you're going to do. We've come to bless your name tonight, Lord.
1: Rise in the midst of your people. 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

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I thank you for giving us your word.

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0: You inhabit the praises of your people. So you're here with us right now.
1: Yes, Lord.
0: We thank you.
1: We thank you, Lord.
0: For your presence, we praise you.

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You are enthroned on our praises tonight, God.

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How many want the King of glory to come in here tonight? Amen. 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

0: We give you thanks tonight, God, for all you've done in our lives and for all you're going to do. Hallelujah. Psalm 100 says to enter his gates with
1: thanksgiving.
0: What was that again? To enter his gates with
1: thanksgiving.
0: And his courts with
1: praise.
0: And that's what we're going to do here tonight. Hallelujah. God, how we thank you for what you've done in our lives. And tonight we want to thank you in advance for all you're going to do. We thank you for the healing that we do not yet see. We want to thank you for the financial provision that's coming. And by faith, we lift our voices and thank you tonight. We want to be thankful people, God. 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

0: Thank you, Jesus.
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1: What enough is it?
0: You are with us.
1: You
0: won't leave us, Jesus.
1: You are with us.
0: You
1: will always be with us.
0: You
1: fight all our battles.
0: We
1: worship you, Jesus.
2: Put your luimbo to sins.
0: I feel the song of a worship.
2: Galugamantio singa beyond
0: saying that you are above everything, Jesus.
2: We sing, Jesus.
0: You're above.

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Your power of everything, O King of Glory. 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Your power of everything, O God. 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

0: exalt Jesus all the time. 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We exalt the mighty God. You are the mighty of everything.
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0: Yewe katonda singa.
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0: Tukusinza mukama.
1: We worship you.
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1: Hosanna de Yesu.
0: You are worthy, Jesus.
1: Hosanna.
0: Worthy is the Lamb.
1: Hosanna de Yesu.
0: Worthy
1: is
0: Jesus. Just uplift those holy hands.
1: Hosanna.
0: Answer Jesus, you're worthy.
1: Hosanna.
0: Worthy is Jesus.
1: Hosanna.
0: Worthy is the Lamb.

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0: We bless you. We bless you.
1: We bless you.
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0: Mlinyeria mukama fe Yesu.
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1: We worship you with our substance. 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
1: Take your glory, Lord.
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1: Take your praise to our. We glorify you.
0: Hosanna.
1: You are worthy.
0: Hosanna.
1: You are worthy.
0: Hosanna.
1: You are worthy.
0: Hosanna.
1: You are worthy.
0: Hosanna.
1: You are worthy.
0: Ogena kujango wayo lenga tuimbo rimba.
1: As we are singing this song, you're going to come and give it.
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0: Yagamba Yoswa Mugenenga Mwetorola.
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0: So it begins with Israel
1: chitandika ne Israeli
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1: nga Katonda anatunyweza,
0: there must be a journey.
1: Waina okubeerawo olugendo.
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1: Oyina okusooka okutegeera.
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1: Waina okubeerawo okutegeera.
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1: Oh Holy Spirit.
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0: Gabikule.
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1: I understand what you're saying.
0: Nsomesa.
1: Teach me.
0: 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Amina.
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1: We welcome the Holy Spirit club for him.
0: Aleluya.
1: Amen.
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1: where we've read.
0: Bible yagamba bweti.
1: The Bible says
0: when Israel went out of Egypt.
1: Israeli we yava mu Misiri.
0: Misiri nsi Katonda yagitonda.
1: Egypt is a nation the Lord created.
0: Ne Israeli yabera yo lwensonge mu bendala.
1: But Israel was there for one or more reasons.
0: Obudde butuuka.
1: Time came.
0: Mukama nasitula omutindo.
1: And then the Lord raised the standard. Nakyukira
0: endagaano yakola ne Ibrahim.
1: Understand, I mean remembered the covenant he did with Abraham.
0: Abantu abo bajeyo.
1: Redeem those people.
0: Era ne bavayo.
1: And they all were redeemed.
0: Yordani nekola ki?
1: Nechiulira had it
0: eyo cheyakola yakala bukazi.
1: What it did, it dried
0: up. Buwaba okatonda chakola.
1: Whenever the Lord is doing something,
0: akola echintu echi yanamiriza,
1: he does something exaggerating.
0: Kati njagala nsoke njogere ku kintu ekyaletere guru okuyanamirira.
1: I want to talk about something that may the heavens be exaggerated. Nechira bika
0: kunsinga kyamanyi kyamagero kyabuyinza kyakitibwa.
1: And it was manifested on the earth very great, very marvelous, very big.
0: So each time God is bringing a transition,
1: buli Katonda wakola okukyusibwa,
0: there are mighty things that he does.
1: Waliwo ebintu ebikulu byakola.
0: When God was getting the children of Israel
1: Katonda
0: from Egypt,
1: Katonda ngajaba n'Abaisraeli okuva Misiri,
0: the was a shaking.
1: Waliwo okukankana.
0: The hand of God came out to heavily on Pharaoh.
1: Omukono gwa Mukama negutuula ku Farao.
0: Until he released the people of God.
1: Era natabana ba Isiraeli.
0: Hallelujah.
1: Amen.
0: Praise the Lord.
1: Kama yebazwe.
0: As if that was not enough.
1: Echo chalinga chitamala.
0: Judah was on his way to becoming a sanctuary of God.
1: Yuda yali mulugendero lokubera watukuvu wa Mukama.
0: Now when God wanted to make you a sanctuary,
1: katinga Katonda yagala kufula watukuvu we,
0: he did something so astonishing.
1: Waliwe chintu chakole chana miliza
0: that had never happened before.
1: Echitabanga wo.
0: Do you know what he did?
1: Omanche yakola.
0: He sent his only son.
1: Yasindika omwana wo omuyeka.
0: He sent his only son.
1: Yasindika omwana wo omuyeka.
0: Donna bakitegeera n'esooka okikubire mu ngalo tugende buziba.
1: You've not understood it, but clap for God and then we go deeper.
0: Eggulu lyakiraba ne lyewuunya.
1: The heaven saw it and it was astonished. What is this?
0: Adide kabaka musindise munse dugala bweti.
1: Yes, bend our king to be taken to.
0: Ba malaika ne bavayo nga bayimba.
1: And the angels came about and singing.
0: Kubanga kabaka wechitibwa zalibwa kunsi.
1: Because the king of glory has been born on the earth.
0: Chalite chiulirwangako.
1: It had never been heard.
0: Ngate chiberangawo.
1: It has never happened.
0: Ne basebo ne banyabo.
1: But ladies and gentlemen,
0: waliwe chatukawo.
1: There was something that happened.
0: Olunaku Yesu wazalibwa kunsi.
1: The day Jesus was born on the earth.
0: Emunyenyezavu nama.
1: The stars bowed down.
0: Hallelujah.
1: Praise the Lord.
0: Ejeri abamalaika lyayimba kunsi kuno.
1: The angels sang on this world.
0: Ne Farao n'agamba ani azalibwa.
1: And then Pharaoh said, who
0: has been born?
1: The wise men saw
0: it. Nebagamba kino kyamanyi tulina okukirabako.
1: This is great, we shall see.
0: Okukijulira.
1: We have to testify.
0: Ne banonya.
1: They saw.
0: Ne babale munyenye.
1: They counted the stars.
0: Omukuvuna abakulemera paka ebatukeri kabaka.
1: The Holy Spirit led them unto the king.
0: Zambu.
1: They were taking treasures.
0: Ngabakutte byomuwendo.
1: They were holding treasures.
0: Kubanga bo babikulirwa.
1: Because they were revealed
0: Yesu teyali wa bulijjo.
1: That this was this unusual Jesus.
0: Omwana nazaliwa ne bamuwa zambu.
1: The child is born and is given gold.
0: Nze kyamagero kye nasooka funa.
1: The first miracle that I got.
0: Nga nakafuna mutabani wange asooka.
1: When I got my first born.
0: Twali mu ddwaliro.
1: We were in the hospital.
0: Omusajja n'ava mu district bagiyita ye Bugiri.
1: A man came from Bugiri.
0: Ngaze kulaba mutabani wange asooka.
1: Came to see my first born.
0: Era boyanda babwat.
1: And when he saw me.
0: Nalaba n'omwana.
1: And saw the child.
0: Nakwata munsawu na je mitwale eji.
1: Got money, brought 50,000.
0: Naunga.
1: I was astonished.
0: Ningambo bedde abajja okunda babajja n'5,000
1: babajja. These ones have been coming. They gave me 5,000. But he brought 50,000.
0: Nemmanya ndi kakati bills kati zimaze okusasulwa.
1: I knew now the bills were settled.
0: Hallelujah.
1: Praise the Lord.
0: Sigama nti no.
1: I'm not saying that.
0: Sente 5,000 kyali kyamanyi nnyo.
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0: Nena kitunulira nga nange sisobola kukyalira muntu ng'azadde mwana ebiseera ebyo.
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0: Hallelujah.
1: Amen.
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1: Amen.
0: Neulira.
1: But hear this.
0: Bana abagezigezi.
1: These wise men.
0: Bajja necho muwendo.
1: They brought treasures.
0: Ngabachiletedde Kristo Yesu.
1: When they brought it for Jesus Christ.
0: Abagalwa.
1: Brethren.
0: Teri mwana azalibwa.
1: There is no one who gives birth.
0: Abagezigezi nebava mu nsi yebuvanjuba.
1: And the wise men comes from the east.
0: Nebajja mu Isirayiri.
1: They come to Israel.
0: Ngate wali chamanyi.
1: When there isn't anything mighty.
0: Hallelujah.
1: Amen.
0: So kakati olugendo tulutandise bwetu.
1: So we've started this story like this.
0: Tuli ku lugendo lokola chi?
1: We are in the journey of
0: olwokunywezebwa.
1: Of establishment.
0: Hallelujah.
1: Praise the Lord.
0: Now if you are going to have a year of establishment,
1: bonabela nomwako gwokunywezebwa.
0: We have to understand this concept.
1: Oyino kutegera ekintu kino.
0: Bikula Yohana 3:16.
1: You open John 3:16.
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0: Kanyanjule bwanjuzi leero.
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0: Wetunatuukira.
1: By the time we reach.
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0: Hallelujah.
1: Amen.
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1: You listen to our journey.
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1: Begins with the love of God.
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1: Praise the Lord.
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1: There is no one who can be transformed.
0: Nga Mukama tachikiriza.
1: When the Lord has not accepted.
0: Bwe yagala ensi.
1: How he loved the world.
0: N'awaayo omwana we.
1: He gave in his only
0: ensi
1: son.
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1: The earth is saying are the people that dwell in the earth.
0: Bali mu nsi.
1: They are in the world.
0: Kubanga ensi gye bali mu.
1: Because they world they
0: si dwell in.
1: That is not where they are supposed to be. They are supposed to be in the earth.
0: Naye nga bakyusibwa.
1: But transformed.
0: Era Kristo atugamba.
1: And Christ tells us.
0: Mwemuli mu nsi.
1: That you're in this world.
0: Nete muli bachi.
1: But you don't belong to the world.
0: Kati ensi eno yonna.
1: So this old world.
0: Yayagalwa Katonda.
1: Was loved by God.
0: Kubanga mbi nnyo.
1: Because it is terrible.
0: Ekisa kyakanwa n'okwagala kwa Katonda.
1: The grace and the love of the Lord.
0: Kwe kukyusa ensi.
1: Transforms the world.
0: Okuyita mu bantu abagirimu.
1: Through the people that dwell in it.
0: Naimira ku kitundu ne mbagamba n'ensi mbi nnyo.
1: I told you this world is so bad.
0: jotwabadde wano.
1: Yesterday we were here.
0: Ku Hope for New Life Church wabadde embaga.
1: Hope for New Life Church had a wedding.
0: Nayo nga batwagalayo.
1: But they wished us to be there.
0: Atenga big church e Kasubi.
1: Even big church in Kasubi.
0: Mu kanisa.
1: In church.
0: Nga mulimu omulambo.
1: There was a corpse.
0: Nayo nga twetagisibwayo.
1: We were also supposed to be there.
0: Twabadde wano.
1: We are here.
0: Nga tujaguza amazaalibwa gwa Foundation of Truth.
1: When we were rejoicing over the
0: Foundation of Truth. Wabadde abaziika.
1: But there were people who were buried.
0: Kati ensi yetabudde tabudde bwechi.
1: So the church is entangled.
0: Jajja w'omwana afa.
1: The grandmother is
0: dying,
1: but the grand is also giving birth.
0: You know, wali wali emere.
1: Someone is eating.
0: Emanji wali wali mukabuyonjo.
1: Someone is taking it out.
0: The very time.
1: Mukasera kekamu.
0: So
1: the Lord looks at the world,
0: seeing it as
1: something that is
0: garbage.
1: The only that makes a difference before the Lord. If the worst becomes worse, you cannot see any good thing. I want you to be God if you just only look at the world like this in your hand. You see good and bad. What do you decide to do? You cannot be God.
0: Hallelujah.
1: Amen.
0: Ne ulira.
1: But listen.
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0: Nasindika Yesu Kristo.
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0: Munsi mulimwe kanisa ya Yesu.
1: The church, in the world there is church of Christ.
0: Hallelujah.
1: Amen.
0: Nyiriri nyingi nyoze tujja okulaba.
1: There are many scriptures that we will see.
0: Ezokubera mu kanisa ya Yesu.
1: First being in the church of Christ.
0: Kakati.
1: Now.
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1: This is what makes a difference.
0: Omuntu asobera okubera mu kanisa.
1: Someone can be in church.
0: Nga atali munsi.
1: But yet he's in the world.
0: Nayate chizibu nyo.
1: But it is so hard.
0: Omuntu okubera munsi.
1: For one person to be in the world.
0: Na ingire kanisa.
1: And enters the church.
0: Wate kukubera wo transition.
1: Why not kubera wo kuwanyisibwa?
0: Ngambira kwenye wate kukubera wo kuchusibwa.
1: There has to be transformation.
0: Hallelujah.
1: Amen.
0: Bible yatugambia yisira yiti.
1: For one person to be in the world.
0: Na ingire kanisa.
1: And enters the church.
0: Wate kukubera wo transition.
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0: Ngambira kwenye wate kukubira wukuchusibwa.
1: There has to be transformation.
0: Hallelujah.
1: Amen.
0: Bible yatugambia yisira yiri.
1: The Bible says that Israel.

0: Israel became a dominion.
1: Era Israeli nefuga.
0: Kati Israeli.
1: Israeli.
0: Ye kanisa ya Mukama.
1: It is the church of God.
0: Je yafirira je yagala.
1: That he loved and died for.
0: Bwe yali ekyali mu nsi.
1: When it was still in the world.
0: Ite sobola kuba na dominion.
1: It couldn't have okufuga.
0: Ah.
1: No way.
0: Wabula yalina okukiriza.
1: But it had to accept.
0: Nabuli akiriza.
1: And everyone who believes.
0: Ngali wano mu nsi.
1: Who dwells in the world.
0: Alioka afuna obulamu obutagwa wabufunira eno.
1: Has to get internal life.
0: Wano tewali bulamu butagwawo.
1: You cannot get it from here.
0: Wano kavuyo.
1: There is confusion.
0: Mukama yebazibwe.
1: Praise the Lord.
0: Wano kavuyo.
1: There is confusion.
0: Kati omuntu ye kafuna obulamu.
1: Anyone who gets internal life. Yasimatuka
0: nava wano.
1: Goes away from this line.
0: Naingire kanisa.
1: And enters into the church.
0: Awe tutandikira.
1: That is where we start from.
0: Mentality ya Misiri.
1: Endowoza of Israel.
0: Eva.
1: Comes.
0: Nechiuka.
1: Changes.
0: Omuntu bajja wano.
1: Anyone who comes here.
0: Naye ate kisobokera ddala.
1: But it is possible.
0: Okujja wano.
1: For you to come to church.
0: Nojja ne mentality eno.
1: And you come with endowoza ya Misiri.
0: Bible cheve yogera mu Barumi 10.
1: That is why the Bible says in Romans 10:12.
0: Katutandikire uje bisokera 12 olunyo lusoka.
1: 12:1.
0: Egamba etya.
1: What does it say?
0: Jemvamba kola ntya. Mbegayirira aboluganda.
1: I beseech you brethren.
0: Mukole mutya.
1: To give your
0: Muwenga yemibiri jamwe mujiyo mujiwayo wa.
1: How do you give your bodies?
0: Mujitwale Israel ne mujiwayo.
1: Do you take them to
0: Oba mugena mu state house ne mujiwayo.
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0: Muwenga yo ewa mukama ofe Yesu.
1: To our Lord Jesus Christ.
0: Ekijituwesayo.
1: Why do we give our bodies?
0: Aliokatu chusa tujemwe nsi.
1: For him to take away the world.
0: Atuyingize kanisa.
1: And takes us into the church.
0: Hallelujah.
1: Amen.
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1: This what they call the world.
0: Yes, system y'omubiri efuga.
1: It is the system of the body that governs.
0: Kacho inajibu ukamu.
1: So you have to go out of it.
0: Okusobola okubeera mu kanisa.
1: For you to dwell in the church.
0: Mark you.
1: Choino manya.
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0: Akoma okutwala chi?
1: He comes back to take the church.
0: Etali ko bala wadde chi?
1: Without a wrinkle or spot.
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1: For us to become a kanisa.
0: Tuina kukiriza.
1: We have to first believe.
0: Nabuli akiriza.
1: Whoever believes.
0: Akiriza kuferi omubiri.
1: To die in the flesh.
0: Akiriza kuchusibwa bwongo.
1: To be transformed mentally.
0: Akiriza kuchiuka.
1: To be transformed.
0: Akirizo chigambo cha Katonda ne chimunaza.
1: To believe the word of God and is cleansed.
0: Chebaito kukiriza Yesu.
1: So that is why they call believing in Christ.
0: Hallelujah.
1: Amen.
0: Tuli ku lugendo lwa kunywezebwa.
1: We are in the journey of establishment.
0: Olugendo lwa kunywezebwa le bayita the way of Christ. The way of what?
1: Ekubo lya Kristo.
0: The way of Christ. Dear, you know one.
1: That is the way.
0: Omuntu yenna asimattukawa ne kanisa kambabuulire.
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1: It is also a way. Let me tell you.
0: Obudde bujja genda atenga saagala kulwawo nnyo.
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0: Ndoza kamfundikire bwenti.
1: Let me conclude like this.
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1: The way to Christ.
0: Ati luli wano mu kanisa.
1: It is here in the church.
0: Bwe tumala okukyusibwa ne tujja eri Yesu.
1: When we are transformed to come to Christ.
0: Tujja mu kanisa.
1: We come into the church.
0: Kati mu kanisa Kristo mwatukoleramu omulimu.
1: So in the church that is where Christ does a work in us.
0: Hallelujah.
1: Amen.
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1: Praise the Lord.
0: Aleta okukyuka.
1: Brings transformation.
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0: Tuli mu process ekyuka.
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0: Lino kubo wasebo ne banyabo.
1: Ladies and gentlemen.
0: Tedina ntandikwa tedina nkomerero.
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0: Kubanga Yesu agambye nze kubo n'amazima
1: nachi. Because the Bible say that I am the way, the truth and the life.
0: Eri kitange wabula ngaayise mwani.
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0: Tosobola kujinyweleramu.
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0: Ngoline enkola yensi.
1: When you have the works of the world.
0: Walokoka.
1: You got saved.
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1: You're still thinking about that. You got married.
0: Oba wawasa.
1: You got married.
0: Okyali kale akawala ke mwatulanga nako.
1: But you're still thinking about the other boy or girl.
0: Tewakyuka.
1: You didn't change.
0: Ekirala.
1: The other
0: wajja
1: thing,
0: mu kanisa,
1: you came into the
0: church,
1: but you're still revenging.
0: Tosonywa.
1: You don't forgive.
0: Olwana ntalo.
1: You fight battles.
0: Omegana nono, omegana noli.
1: You fight with the other one.
0: Oli mu kanisa okuto situde.
1: You're in the church holding.
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1: You'll never be established in this church.
0: If you want what we call a transformation center, or a transforming center,
1: ng'oyagala okukyusibwa.
0: This is a transforming what? Center. Hallelujah.
1: Amen.
0: Here.
1: Wano.
0: Bwova wano munsi.
1: When you leave the world.
0: Enkola yensingo ojeganye.
1: And you denounce the
0: you come here.
1: No genda wano.
0: Ngatomanyi.
1: When you don't know.
0: Chovola bakwiso te yatuita ngaba manyi.
1: That is why that Christ didn't call us as people who know.
0: Yatuita.
1: He called us.
0: Okutuyigiriza.
1: To teach us.
0: Okola kutya. Yatuita okutuyigiriza.
1: He called us to
0: yagamba,
1: be taught.
0: Muje jende.
1: Come unto me.
0: Eyo Matayo.
1: That is
0: esula
1: Matthew.
0: Esula ya nya.
1: 4.
0: Onyirwa 19.
1: Verse 19.
0: Nalio kagamba Yokana.
1: Called, told John.
0: Petero.
1: Peter.
0: Ne Yakobo.
1: And James.
0: Batabani ba Zebede.
1: The sons
0: baga,
1: of Zebede.
0: Mungoberere.
1: That come and follow me.
0: Nange naba fula bachi.
1: I will make you fisher of men.
0: Mujemba fule wano.
1: You come, I make you here.
0: Hallelujah.
1: Amen.
0: Kakati agenda maso na yogera.
1: He comes on saying.
0: Mumatayo.
1: In Matthew.
0: 10:28. Agamba atia.
1: What does he say?
0: Mujeje ndi mwena bakoze batia.
1: Come unto me all you who are heavy laden.
0: Naba sitoweredwa.
1: Heavy laden.
0: Nange nakola chi.
1: I will give you rest.
0: Naba umuza. Kakati ino musite tu umulira yo.
1: Here we don't have rest in the world. No way.
0: Hakukona nawo okola chi.
1: You kick the one who kicks you.
0: Ninawo no mchala kati musumba.
1: I have a pastor.
0: Yava wano mu kanisa.
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0: yagena ne bawe batesa tugende mu disco. 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
1: They planned with the husband to go to disco.
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1: They went to
0: disco. 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
1: When they reached there, they start
0: atenga,
1: dancing.
0: Omanya bayaye bo mu disco.
1: You know those people who live there.
0: Ataba vubuka ngabajawo.
1: The youths would come.
0: Luza mwami anywanga nnyo.
1: The man could.
0: Agenda okugira bwati ngataba yaye bazina na mchala we.
1: They
0: atenga ajaye ngumi.
1: Then he started fighting.
0: Bakoma bo balwanagana.
1: They come back fighting.
0: Omuyito otyo oyo.
1: How do you call that one?
0: Kati twagenze kusanyuka.
1: We went to be happy. There is no rest in the world.
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0: bali ne misambu eno munsi.
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0: Tosobola kola business eno munsi.
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0: Josamira.
1: That you tosobola
0: kuba muchika munsi eno.
1: You cannot be in the world.
0: Natoina chokozesa.
1: When you don't have anything you
0: what
1: use.
0: What eko kubayo.
1: There has to be.
0: Olaba nabana abata abasoma.
1: Even those students at school.
0: Bana bafe ku university bakubuza if you don't have a girlfriend or a boyfriend.
1: Obato ina
0: at your age.
1: Ku miaka jo.
0: You are mad.
1: Oli mulalu.
0: Oli kapere yenyine awedde emirimu.
1: You are so foolish.
0: Oli kafero. Toina boyfriend.
1: You don't have a boyfriend.
0: Ateno mu kanisa bagamba batia.
1: And in church they say no sex before
0: marriage. Bagamba batia. Fornication is a sin.
1: Obwenzi chibi.
0: Eno mukanisa bagamba batia.
1: In church they say.
0: Paka Yesu gwe yaleta.
1: until Jesus brings.
0: Bagamba batya?
1: How do we say?
0: That na sister yava mu dwaliro.
1: I have a sister. Nanga
0: musumba results zizino.
1: That these are the results.
0: Bangambi.
1: They told me.
0: Kumyaka jange.
1: At my age.
0: Bwe sizala.
1: If I don't give birth.
0: Mpedde.
1: I'm done.
0: Namugane oli mufumbo ntia a.
1: Are you married? No.
0: Mukama ibazibu.
1: Praise the Lord.
0: Kati lindira mukama.
1: Now wait until the Lord.
0: Ali bangazi no tumor zigenda kula.
1: Now they've told
0: zigenda
1: muga
0: zikule.
1: Let them grow.
0: Oba bazirongosa bakole ki?
1: If they operate, they operate.
0: Ata ina center akola mu banka.
1: Has money.
0: One
1: she
0: of
1: works
0: the money.
1: In a bank.
0: She's a big one, big banker.
1: Munene mu bank.
0: Oba ki kiba kitufu? Akola mu banka.
1: She works, she's a banker.
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1: And then you go to heaven.
0: Na erindirira mukama.
1: But wait until
0: ajja kola okwagala kwe. Eno eriyo government yanjawulo neno.
1: This government is different from the other one.
0: Hallelujah.
1: Amen.
0: Eno government yeno.
1: The earthly government is different.
0: Ono ye mukama waffe.
1: That one is our master.
0: Yafuga yayogera.
1: He reigns and speaks.
0: Olugendo lw'okunywezebwa luli wa.
1: Where is the journey of establishment?
0: Lw'olugendo nga tunyweredde mu kkubo.
1: That is when we are established in the way.
0: Lw'olugendo nga tutuukiridde maaso ga Mukama.
1: That is when we are right as
0: Kubanga yogedde mu Isaiah 5 munya.
1: Isaiah 54.
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1: That in righteousness you shall be established. Hallelujah.
0: Naye obutuukirivu.
1: But righteousness.
0: Bukuumibwa buli lunaku.
1: Is kept.
0: Bukolebwa buli lunaku.
1: Is done always.
0: Ate.
1: And.
0: Buvunanyizibwa bwaffe.
1: Is our responsibility.
0: Bible gamba nti gwa ina kyakute.
1: You who is holding something.
0: Wekume.
1: Omubi aleme
0: kola ki.
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0: Bankole yakalala kamu.
1: Let me do something.
0: Wano tetunaba kuogerawo.
1: Here we've not talked about
0: one.
1: It. Here.
0: Bible ya Uganda.
1: The Bible says
0: Yokana
1: John
0: 18:15 bikulaka otulabe. 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
0: Nti wajidukamu.
1: That you let
0: no
1: it
0: ingire
1: out
0: wa Yesu.
1: And you came to Christ.
0: Bobo yagala okukola olutalo.
1: If you want to do a war,
0: ewamwe muchikeri abasamize.
1: In your clan with the sorcerers, if they know that you've gotten saved,
0: Bobo foka mu seven segenda.
1: If you're becoming a Seventh Adventist, you go.
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1: If you're becoming a Catholic, you go.
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1: But if you decide to get saved,
0: Bobo tandisa olutalo.
1: That is a war.
0: Ne Bible tugambi ensiwe ekola ki?
1: But if the world hates you,
0: mumanyenti yasoka nze.
1: Get to know that it hate me first.
0: Nogenda muchika.
1: You go into your clan.
0: Ne bakuyita musiru.
1: And they call you a fool.
0: Ako musiru ayambala nganze nagorora.
1: Does a fool dress like me?
0: No, simply we are having a different kingdoms. We are operating on a different levels. They cannot understand you.
1: Do you know wakabaka wanjawulo wetubera mutibaso akutegera?
0: Jewaliwo muyanze bana ngamba naye kakati.
1: There is someone who told me now you.
0: Mufuka jango ina bakazi bameka.
1: How many women do you have?
0: Na to siri walanga mvubuka.
1: Don't be a fool like that.
0: Tobiranga abana bo mukazi omu.
1: Don't raise children with one woman.
0: Ne kakati ono.
1: Now this one.
0: Angamba sisiri walanga.
1: Telling me not to be a fool.
0: Ati wakatonda.
1: But with God,
0: yatonda Adam nani?
1: Only created Adam and Eve.
0: Yesu wabasomesa ku bufumbo.
1: When Jesus is speaking about marriage,
0: Mateo 10 na gamusajja kyavanga lekani.
1: That the man will leave
0: Nakolatia.
1: His home.
0: Negatene muchala we. Babili ne bafuka atya?
1: Two will become one.
0: Katatense gambo bobusiru.
1: And the world is saying that is foolishness.
0: Eno government indala.
1: This is a different government.
0: This is a transforming center.
1: Wano we wachusibwa.
0: Mulokolebolemwango okuchusibwa mu kanisa.
1: When you fail to be transformed from church.
0: Okutegeera Katonda.
1: You understanding God.
0: Omanya nti bijja kuba bizibu.
1: You will get to know that things will be hard.
0: University je wajjamu.
1: Here the university that you came
0: ya Mukama.
1: Is to teach you the principles of God.
0: Hallelujah.
1: Amen.
0: Era wano.
1: Here.
0: Engule wegendo kusanga.
1: This is where you'll be crowned.
0: Mukama fajja kutikira engule wakola.
1: Our Lord will come and
0: wategeera
1: crown you. You
0: understand
1: the will of God.
0: Hallelujah.
1: Amen.
0: Tujja kuogerako wano.
1: We shall talk about here.
0: Tudeyo ko wano.
1: And then we come back again.
0: Ate tutambulirengako na wano.
1: And we also go into
0: kubanga bikorebwa wano.
1: Where things are done here.
0: Biwetaga.
1: That is what you need.
0: Hallelujah.
1: Amen.
0: Biwetaga era kastoma lo kumanya nti wano wakuchusiza ngo oli wano.
1: After getting to know that you've been changed and you're there.
0: Binebya wano.
1: There, he, these are the you don't need them. The flesh is not vital. It is the spirit that brings the difference. Whoever dwell here.
0: Tujja kuddamu ndoza. Bana ba Sunday school balinza akantu kano. Ku Sunday twali badde ne board, white board.
1: Sunday we would wish to be with the white
0: people.
1: I know these things are common.
0: Hallelujah.
1: Know them. Amen. How the Lord loves the world. And he gave in his only son. Whoever believes will not get lost but have everlasting life. Do you hearken to that point? Whoever believes.
0: Soko jo badiseyo baningiza lingiza ako kale olaba. 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
1: 10 years.
0: Lukoze.
1: It has done a lot.
0: Mukama febazibwe.
1: Praise the Lord.
0: Buye yagala ensino kola kutya.
1: How he loved the world and
0: soka wekubireko mu ngalo mu kirasi tuvuddeyo. 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Thank you very much. Mukama yebazibwe.
1: Praise the Lord.
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1: Praise the Lord.
0: Hallelujah.
1: Amen.
0: So this is what happens.
1: Kino kye kibaawo.
0: Obulamu bwonna buzaalibwa mu kwagala kwa Katonda.
1: All the world is birthed by the will of God.
0: Olugendo lwonna lwe tutambula.
1: All the journey that we walk.
0: Lulina omusingi nga bakuyita kwagala.
1: Has a foundation called love.
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1: Remember the story that the Lord told us.
0: Omugagga omu yalina ennimiro ye.
1: The rich man who had a vineyard. Who had a garden.
0: Na mu nsi emu.
1: In the one world.
0: Naye n'alekayo abasajja abakola mu nnimiro ye.
1: But left men to cultivate in his garden.
0: Naye n'atumanga yaba abakozi.
1: But used to send workers there.
0: Bajeye bibala.
1: To get fruits.
0: Oba bajirabira bulungi.
1: Because they used to look for
0: bana abali mu nsi ne bakwatibwa obujja.
1: When these ones became jealous.
0: Ne bayisanga bubi abantu bano be yatuma.
1: They started torturing these ones he sent.
0: Naye lwali lumu.
1: But one day.
0: N'agamba naye kantumeyo mutabani wange.
1: Said now let me see my son. If they see him.
0: Banamuwa respect.
1: They will respect him.
0: Bagambe boss aweleza na mutabani we.
1: Said the boss has sent his son.
0: Kati bwe yatuuka yo.
1: When he reached there.
0: Ku Sunday tujja kulusoma lero katuogere lwogere.
1: Sunday we shall read it.
0: Bwe yatuuka yo.
1: When he reached there.
0: Abayayo manyiche baagamba.
1: Do you know what those people said?
0: Ono yagenda okusikira ennimiro eno kati tumufunye.
1: This one is going to inherit
0: Bosi,
1: this garden now we've got him.
0: Ono wetu ne tumutte kitegeeza tuba tujiwambi.
1: If we kill this
0: ennimiro,
1: one the garden
0: ate boss ayina omwana ogu.
1: And the boss has only one son.
0: Obusika tubufunye.
1: So we've got the inheritance.
0: Omwana nga tasonze.
1: So the boy,
0: omwana nga atuuka. 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
1: luno.
0: Ye mwennyini ne yejjira.
1: That he himself came.
0: Omulaba ng'atuuse.
1: Do you see him?
0: Omanyi kye yakola?
1: Do you know what he did?
0: Ye abagamba atya?
1: What did he tell them?
0: Nti n'alyoka abakwata.
1: He caught them.
0: N'abakasuka mu mu bunya
1: and put them in the pit
0: obwaka n'akabiriiti
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0: Waliwo abalongo be naziika bannaku ezi.
1: There are some people that I buried for
0: 2 days. 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
1: Now, which gospel am I going to preach?
0: Ne ndyoka mbeera ku ntaana.
1: And then I went to the graveyard.
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1: Now you see these ones?
0: Kyabawandiikibwako balina kubeera nnaku bbiri.
1: It is written upon them that they're supposed to spend 2 days.
0: Era bazeeyo ero yabayita.
1: They've gone to who whom...
0: ne mbagamba kati mmwe abaliwo
1: emyaka
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0: Egyaki?
1: For what?
0: Gyakulwanagana.
1: For battles.
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1: For quarrels.
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1: because we say the
0: Lord, eno,
1: this house,
0: n'abanagiberangamu bonna,
1: and the ones that dwell in this house,
0: n'abaliddawo,
1: even those that will come,
0: banasinzangani,
1: they will worship your holy name.
0: Mu linnya lya Mukama ffaani.
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1: So we've started another journey of worship.
0: Ate kudala ki?
1: To the another level.
0: Tutandika na mwaka guno twagutandise.
1: We've already started with this year.
0: Hallelujah.
1: Amen.
0: Tutandise nga Abaisiraeli.
1: We've started like the Israel.
0: Bwo mwaka gutandika mu gwakusatu.
1: Because their year begins in March.
0: Gwakusatu babire mu mekawo. 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
1: But our year has begun.
0: Yoshua n'alyoka abagamba naye nze n'ennyumba yange tunaakolanga
1: tutya? And then Joshua said that me with my house we shall always
0: serve the Lord. Hallelujah. 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
1: Ladies and gentlemen.
0: Olugendo lwaffe olw'okunywezebwa.
1: Our journey of establishment.
0: Tutandise na kwagala kwa Katonda.
1: Has begun with the love of God.
0: Tutandise na kisa.
1: He has begun with the grace.
0: Abefeso 2 onyirwa mukaga.
1: Ephesians 2:6.
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1: Up to 11.
0: By grace we have been saved.
1: Oretsa twalokolebwa.
0: So that no one can boast.
1: Waleme kubeerawo yenyumiriza.
0: No one can boast.
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1: We shall start from there next week.
0: Linyala Mukama ffe Yesu.
1: In Jesus' name.
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1: Maybe you've ever seen all the gospel that I've preached and the scriptures.
0: Nefunamu ekikwongerayo.
1: But get something that takes you
0: further. Webuze wentuuse ndiwa.
1: And also ask yourself, how much do I know?
0: Ngenda wa?
1: Where am I going?
0: Era kiki kyanjagaza?
1: And what does he need?
0: Lwaki yandeeta wano?
1: Why did he bring me here?
0: Ogenda kufuna ekyokuddamu.
1: You will get an answer.
0: Yimusa omukono gamba ayi Yesu.
1: Raise your hand and say
0: ayi Yesu.
1: Ayi Yesu.
0: Olunaku lwaleero.
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0: neka keki kamu.
1: And a cake.
0: Twebaza Katonda.
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1: It has been a long journey.
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3: is still doing good
2: achakolobulungi
3: even now
2: neka kati
3: and he is still healing
2: era chawonya
3: anybody
2: buli muti yena
3: that is oppressed by the devil.
2: Ayi ganyiziwa Satan.
3: You know the devil does not need invitation.
2: Omanyi Satan tiyetaga kuitibwa.
3: The Bible says the thief cometh to kill and to destroy.
2: Bible egamba tomubi ajjo kubo kutta nokusikiriza.
3: When the thief is coming to you,
2: Satani wabanga wakujja joli.
3: He doesn't need appointment.
2: Tiyetaga kumuwa appointment.
3: He just bangs in.
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3: Actually, as a matter of fact, when thieves are coming, even if he has a gun, once he realizes that you have seen him, they normally run away.
2: Chinoje chitufu, kavuna chitegera nti omulabi.
3: They run.
2: Aduka budu sina agenda.
3: But the Son of Man,
2: neyo mwana w'omuntu,
3: in order to operate in your life,
2: okusobola okukolera mbula mubo,
3: he knocks.
2: Akonkona.
3: The Bible talks about it in Revelation chapter. Is it 3:20? It says he knocks on the door.
2: Mukubikura Bible gamba nti ndi kumutima gonkonkona.
3: Whoever hears my voice.
2: Buli awulira dobozi lyange.
3: And opens for me.
2: Nanzigulira.
3: I'll come in.
2: Nja kuyingira.
3: And when I come in.
2: Era kavuna malo kuyingira.
3: We shall dine with him.
2: Tujja kulira wamu naye.
3: Hallelujah.
2: Hallelujah.
3: What you have today. Is to say yes to Jesus.
2: We go gamba iwe wawo Yesu.

0: kuyingira.
1: He takes you straight.
0: Ayingira ddala
1: to the dining.
0: Na atulira ddala oku dining.
1: You eat with him.
0: Notaniko okulya wamu naye.
1: You eat with him.
0: Olya wamu naye.
1: And you can never eat with the King of Kings.
0: Era tosobola kulya wamu ne kabaka wabakabaka.
1: And you eat what is not present to you.
0: Notali eche chirunji.
1: You are about to eat the life of God.
0: You
1: are about to eat the grace of the Lord. You
0: are
1: about to dine in the favor of God. Why? Because he loved you. The Bible says in the book of Romans chapter 5 and verses number
0: 8.
1: Can we read there?
0: Katugenda tusomeyo.
1: Can we read there?
0: Katusomeyo.
1: I have not yet started my message.
0: Sinaba kutandika kubulira.
2: Balumi 5:8.
1: Yes.
2: Yagambye bweti. Naye Katonda atenderezesa okwagala kwe jetuli.
1: But God demonstrated his own love towards us.
2: Kubanga bwe twali nga tukyali n'ebibi.
1: That while we were still sinners.
2: Kristo natufiirira.
1: Christ died for us.
2: Ka olw'omwenda. Kale okusinga ennyo kaakano.
1: Verses 9. Much more than having now.
2: Bwe twaweebwa obutuukirivu olw'omusaayi gwe.
1: Having been justified by his blood.
2: Tugenda kulokoka mu busungu ku bubwe.
1: We shall be saved from the wrath through him.
2: Olw'ekumi.
1: 10. For if when we were enemies, we were reconciled to God through the death of his son. Much more having been reconciled, we shall be saved by his life.
2: 11. Si secho choka.
1: Not only that.
2: Elana ye ngatwenyu miriza mukatonda kuwa mukama wa fe Yesu.
1: But we also rejoice in God through our Lord Jesus Christ.
2: Atuweseza kakano kutabagana.
1: Through whom we have now received the reconciliation. Praise the Lord.
0: Yebaziwe mukama.
1: Praise the Lord.
0: Yebaziwe mukama.
1: The Bible is telling us here.
0: Bible yetu gamba wano.
1: It was a demonstration.
0: Kwali kwolesa.
1: It was a demonstration.
0: Kuno kwali kwolesa.
1: Not a demonstration of power.
0: Sikwolesa manyi.
1: Not a demonstration of wealth.
0: Sikwolesa bugaga.
1: Not a demonstration of size.
0: Sikwolesa size yo.
1: It was not a demonstration of figure.
0: Sikwolesa kafiga yo. Kafiga kako.
1: Miss Uganda.
0: Miss Uganda.
1: Praise the Lord.
0: Praise be to the Lord.
1: It was not a demonstration of weapons. Because these days nations demonstrate weapons to show their strength. So they demonstrate. They demonstrate the strength of their power by blasting all those nuclear kind of weapons. They blast them to tell America. America, what are you talking about?
0: America, chicho tugamba.
1: We have the power also.
0: Nafe tuina amani.
1: We have the nuclear plants also.
0: Nafe zinyukiria tuzirina.
1: So. Here,
0: kakano wano,
1: it was not a demonstration of power.
0: Te kwali kwole samanyi.
1: It was a demonstration of God's love.
0: Kwali kwole sa kwa kwagala kwa Katonda.
1: So the Bible has told us here.
0: Kakano Bible yetugambye wano.
1: God demonstrated his own love.
0: Katonda wa fe yayole so kwagala
1: kwa. His own love towards us.
0: Okwagala kwe erije tuli.
1: That while we were still sinners.
0: Bwe twalinga tukyali bononyi.
1: Christ died for us.
0: Kristo yatufirira.
1: So for Christ to die for us, it was a demonstration of God's love. Because as a matter of fact, we were sinners. We were stuck. We were doomed. In our sins. We had no redeemer. We had no savior. And according to the scripture, the Bible says, according to the scriptures, the Bible had already said it. That every soul that sinneth, every soul that sinneth shall die. And when we continue to read the scriptures, we come to know that for all had sinned and had fallen short of God's glory. All of us, we had committed sin. And actually, our sin was known by the reason of our actions. Our sin was in the blood. It was in the blood. Our blood. Our bloodline. Was already contaminated. That's why the doctors are still fighting. They're trying to do whatsoever they want to, they can do to fight HIV. Because it contaminates the blood. And the Bible says life is in the blood. Life is in the blood. When I get a gun and I shoot you, you don't die because of the blade. You die because you have
3: you have poured the blood and the system of your blood has been attacked. The more you lose the blood, the more that you lose life.
1: Praise the Lord. If I just get a leather bread and I cut this young boy and I cut the vein, if I cut the vein and it begins to bleed, if he doesn't get immediate help, just in 45 minutes he will kick the bucket
3: abakaputi.
1: Blood.
3: Musai.
1: Somebody say blood.
3: Wabewa gambo musai.
1: So our blood was already contaminated.
3: O musai gwafe. Gwari gwayo noni bwada.
1: It was contaminated by sin.
3: Gwari gwayo noni bwada ne chibi.
1: You go and read the book of Romans chapter 6. Okay, let's read there. I want to show you exactly.
3: Njagala kula gira dala.
1: Let me show it to you. Separado Coradi. Romans chapter 5 and verses number 12. The Bible says,
3: Bible gamba.
1: Therefore,
3: kakano,
1: just as through one man is sin,
3: okuita mukono na komuntu omu.
1: Let me say it again. Therefore,
3: Kakano.
1: Just as through one man, sin entered the world.
3: Orechibi ky'omuntu omu ekyayingira ensi.
1: And death through his sin.
3: Era n'okufa okuyita mu kibi.
1: And thus death spread.
3: Era kakano kufa nekweyongera.
1: Spread to all men.
3: Okugenda eri abantu bonna.
1: Because all sinned.
3: Kubanga bonna baayonoona.
1: It was through one man.
3: Kyali kuyita muntu omu.
1: The Bible said, therefore,
3: kakano,
1: just as through one man sin entered the world.
3: Ngo okonona kwa muntu omwe chibi cha ingire nsi.
1: And death.
3: Era n'okufa.
1: Through sin.
3: Okuyita mu chibi.
1: And thus death spread to all men.
3: Era kakano okufa ne kweyongera okutambula eri abantu bonna.
1: Because all sinned.
3: Kubanga bonna baayonoona.
1: For until the law,
3: okutusa teka,
1: until the law of sin was in the world,
3: okutusa eteka lyechibinga lyali munsi,
1: but sin is not imputed when there is no law.
3: Erechibi techijibwa okutuka nga tewali woteka.
1: So I want to emphasize this point.
3: Njagala nteka sira kunsonge.
1: What the Bible is trying to tell us.
3: Bible webegeza kutugamba.
1: That through one man is sin.
3: Okuita mukono nako muntu omu.
1: Which man?
3: Mutuchi.
1: Adam.
3: Adam.
1: Through the sin of Adam.
3: Okuita muchibi cha Adam.
1: Through the sin of Adam.
3: Okuita muchibi Adam chiakola.
1: Sin entered the world.
3: Echibi cha ingire nsi.
1: And because of this sin.
3: Orensonga yechibi chino.
1: Death.
3: Okufa.
1: Reigned over.
3: Nekutandika okufuga.
1: So by the time you were born,
3: olunaku lwe wali ngozalibwa,
1: you were born in sin.
3: Wazalibwa mu chibi.
1: And death was reigning over you.
3: Erechi okufanga kukufuga.
1: You were a slave to sin.
3: Oli muddu wa chibi.
1: You were a slave to sin.
3: Wali muddu wa chibi.
1: And you had nobody to get you out of sin.
3: It's
1: not because of what you did. Because of the blood. The blood of Adam. Remember, we are the descendants of Adam.
3: Jukira tuliba gobereziba Adam. Bazukuruba Adam.
1: Verses number 40. Nevertheless.
3: Okay.
1: Let's keep on go. 15. But the free gift is not like the offense. For it was by one man's offense. Many died. Fenane tu chambala Bali musango gwadamu Mukama ibazwe.
3: Praise be to the Lord.
1: Much more the grace of God.
3: Era ekisa kya Katonda.
1: And a gift by the grace.
3: Nechirabo orechisa.
1: By one man.
3: Oko muntu omu.
1: Jesus Christ.
3: Yesu Kristu.
1: Abounded.
3: Kwe yongera.
1: Bile kopongalo.
3: Come on, let us bless the Lord for that.
1: For if by one man's offense death reigned through one, throughout that one.
3: Wechibango okonona ko muntu omu okufa kwafuga. Okuita momu.
1: Osoma mu Luganda, eh? Okay. Much more those who receive abundance of grace.
3: Era nabo abafuna okusasirwa okungi.
1: Of the gift of righteousness.
3: Orechirabe chobutukirevu.
1: Will reign in life through the one Jesus Christ.
3: Bajja kufuga mu bulamu. Okuita mundo omu ye Yesu Kristo.
1: Therefore,
3: kakano,
1: as though one man's offense judgment came to all men.
0: okubanga okorona ko omuntu omu omusango gwajeri abantu
1: resounding in condemnation
0: ngakuva mukusalibwa omusango.
1: Even so through one man's righteous act
0: era kakano nokuyita mu butukirivu bw'omuntu omu
1: the free gift came to all men
0: ekirabo ekituweebwa kyajeri abantu bonna
1: resounding in justification of life
0: ngakiva mukuweebwa obulamu.
1: Number 19. For as by one man's disobedience, many were made sinners. And also, by one man's obedience, and also, by one man's obedience, many will be made right. Somebody give the Lord a hand. So it was like this. By one man is disobedience. You are made a sinner. Actually, for you to be a sinner, it was not your action. That means even the baby who is born today, she's born a sinner. Why? By one man is disobedience. By the contaminated blood of
0: Adam.
1: In the disobedience, it was told to him that of all the trees in the garden, you can eat as much as you can. As according to your appetite.
0: Oku appetite yo bwe yimiride.
1: You are free to eat.
0: Oli waddembo okulya.
1: But the tree.
0: Omuti.
1: That is in the middle of the garden.
0: Oguli masekati golusuku.
1: The tree.
0: Ogomuti.
1: In the middle of the garden.
0: Oguli masekati golusuku.
1: It is the tree of knowledge.
0: Ogo muti gwa kumanya.
1: Separating good from evil.
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1: Don't touch.
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1: Don't look at it.
0: Togutunulirangako.
1: So that was the instruction.
0: Oko kwekwali ebiragire byabimbwe ebyamuweebwa.
1: Somebody may say, why?
0: Era wamwansoro gamaro achiruachi.
1: Because God wanted to prove.
0: Kubanga Katonda yali agala okukakasa.
1: He wanted man.
0: Yayagala omuntu.
1: To make a choice.
0: Okuberanga akola okusalawo.
1: Because God created man with what they call self-will.
0: Kubanga Katonda yatonda omuntu namutekamu okukwesalira
1: wo. 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
0: mugwe,
1: you have a treasure.
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1: called self-will.
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1: You choose to do what is right and you choose to do what is wrong.
0: Osala okukola ekirungi obola ono osala okukola ekibi.
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1: to make a choice
0: okukola okusalawo
1: either to listen to his voice
0: oba okuwuliriza ddoboozi lye
1: or to listen to the voice of the enemy
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1: God never wanted man to be in the garden.
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1: That man should be in the garden
0: nti omuntu abeere mu lusuku
1: like a robot.
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1: Like a robot
0: nga wola ba robot.
1: He gave man what they call self-will.
0: Yawo omuntu ekiyitibwa okwesalirawo.
1: I need to listen very carefully.
0: Njagala mpulirize bulungi.
1: So the devil came.
0: Kakano omubi najja.
1: In the garden.
0: Muluso.
1: Found the woman.
0: Nasinkana omukyala.
1: I don't know what she was doing.
0: Simanyi kiki yali akola.
1: Oh, she was gazing at the tree.
0: Oba yali atunulira muti.
1: Gazing at the fruit.
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1: And he told the woman.
0: Nagamba omukyalo ono.
1: He told the woman.
0: Nagamba omukazi ono.
1: Did really God say you should not eat of the tree?
0: Dala kitufu mukama yachogera nti temulyanga ku muti guno.
1: Did really not? Did he really say?
0: Dala kitufu yachogera.
1: He was trying to create doubt.
0: Ngagezaako okumuleeta okuleeta okubusabuusa mu kyalo ono.
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1: Gwe muti gwe gumu ne satani gwachako zisa paka kati.
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1: era satani na agamba,
0: he's a confuser.
1: Oh, yaliwo kutabula.
0: He just confused.
1: Atabula butabuzi.
0: He said,
1: na agamba.
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0: nga Adamu tannaba na kutondebwa,
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0: Katonda ne yeegamba,
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1: And God said, let us create man in our own image.
2: Mu kifaananyi kyaffe.
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0: Osobola okwekomera awo.
1: God had already created man.
0: Katonda yali yatonda dda omuntu.
1: In his image.
0: Mu kifaananyi kye.
1: Man was already like God.
0: Omuntu yali afaanana nga Katonda.
1: In his image.
0: Mu kifaananyi kye.
1: In his likeness.
0: Mu kufaanana
1: kwe. Man was already in the image of God. He was like God.
0: Yali nga Katonda.
1: Now the devil comes.
0: Kakano Satani ajja.
1: It twists the word.
0: Nagezako okugezako kudieka dieke chigamo.
1: God knows when you eat of the tree.
0: Katonda chimanye kavunolia kumuti.
1: You shall be like him.
0: Ogenda kubera nga ye.
1: Ignorance of the scripture.
0: Okubulu okumanya kubya wandikibwa.
1: Even today.
0: Noluna kulolwa lero.
1: The devil tries.
0: Era Satani agezako.
1: To hide the people.
0: Okukweka abantu.
1: The truth.
0: Amazima.
1: The truth is already written in the scriptures.
0: Amazima. Tugalina mu byawandikibwa.
1: But we don't take time to read.
0: Nete tutwala budde kusoma.
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0: Tetuina budde bwa kigambo.
1: Any time.
0: Akasera kona.
1: Any day.
0: Olunaku lwonna.
1: The devil may come to you and.
0: Satani asobola okujja gy'oli n'asobola okudyekadyeka.
1: Praise the Lord.
0: Yebazibwe Mukama.
1: Praise the Lord.
0: Praise be to the Lord.
1: Omuntu already yali mu kifaananyi kya Katonda.
0: Already man was created in the image of God.
1: Satani wajja n'amugamba. See,
0: the devil came and told man, once eat of this forbidden
1: so
0: fruit, you'll be like God.
1: By his choice, he made a decision to listen to the words of the devil than listening to the word of God. Even today,
0: no na kurorwa lero.
1: It is.
0: Chechimu.
1: It is.
0: Chisgede chechimu.
1: You choose.
0: Osalawo.
1: Either to obey.
0: Oboria wokugonda.
1: And follow.
0: No goberera.
1: It is by your choice.
0: Chirimu kusalawoko.
1: So flu Adam is sin.
0: Okuita mukono na mchibicha Adam.
1: All of us.
0: Fena.
1: Sin entered our blood. But we thank God for the blood of Jesus. We thank God for his blood. When he shedded the blood, he dealt with the power of sin. Once and forever. Now it is up to you to accept the gift of God. To accept the gift of God. To receive the gift of God. What is the gift of God? The gift of God is Jesus Christ.

0: When we believe, we receive that gift. It is your choice to believe. The blood of Jesus can never work on you until when you believe. Praise the Lord.
1: Yebazibwe Mukama.
0: So on the cross,
1: kagano kumusalaba,
0: he demonstrated his ultimate act of love.
1: Yayoleza okwagala kwe.
0: In that he compelled, his love was compelling him.
1: Okwagala kwe kwali kumusindikiriza.
0: To lay down his life
1: okuwa y'obulamu bwe
0: for you and me.
1: Eri gwe nange.
0: We now live because he died.
1: Era ku munundi guno tuli balamu kubanga yafa.
0: And he died in our place.
1: Era yafa mu kifo kyaffe.
0: Without the cross,
1: watali musalaba,
0: there is no salvation.
1: Tewali w'obulokozi.
0: Because there is no redemption.
1: Kubanga tewali kununulibwa.
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0: is in the death of Christ.
1: Kwesigame kuli mu kufa kwa Kristo Yesu.
0: When he paid the price.
1: Kavuna ya sasulo mutango.
0: So these are the implications of the cross.
1: Kakano bino byebiraga ebyolesa omusalaba.
0: The results of the cross.
1: Ebiva mu musalaba.
0: The result of the price he paid.
1: Ebiva mu mutango gwe yasasula.
0: Number one.
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1: kirichoka mu Kristo,
0: that we are forgiven.
1: Tusonyiwa.
0: So what you have to do,
1: chiche tuina okubanga tukola,
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1: kusigala nga tuli mu Kristo,
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1: okubera nga tuli mu Kristo,
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1: okuwayo bulamu bwaffe eri Kristo,
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1: kubanga mu Kristo,
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0: His blood,
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0: is sufficient,
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1: okujja we kibi ekyo.
0: Some of you say, you know, I have a
1: omanyi nina obunafu obunafu bw'okwogera yogera twogera yogera nnyo era na
0: Even my grandfather was talkative.
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0: We have a weakness.
1: Tuyina obunafu.
0: You know, I have a weakness.
1: Omanyi nina obunafu.
0: Sometimes I find myself speaking lies.
1: Ebiseera ebimu nezuula njogedde bulimba.
0: You call it a weakness.
1: Obuyita bunafu.
0: That's why sometimes they call you on phone. Where are you?
1: Yesu kolaki bakubira ngo oli kusima oli luddwa.
0: You are still in the bathroom.
1: Oli mukinabiro naba.
0: And you say, I am in Wandegeya on no, the border.
1: Indi Wandegeya ndi ku boda boda.
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1: Ebe bisere bimuno gamba.
0: In 5 minutes.
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1: Ngenda kubanko tuseko.
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0: Gonna be there.
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0: You take 1 hour.
1: No twale sawa namba.
0: You are a liar.
1: Oli mulimba.
0: You call it a weakness.
1: Obuyita bunafu.
0: But the wages of sin is death.
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1: Chino che chitufu si bunafu.
0: It is a dog.
1: Ogo uyu setani.
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0: Destruction.
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1: Omanyi musumba nina obunafu.
0: Anger.
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0: Wanyiga.
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0: envious,
1: 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Don't bring to me a man. Once I become angry, I can abuse him. When I become distressed, don't tell me about my mom. I can abuse him. When I become distressed, you call it your weakness.
0: But our God is pure.
1: Ne katonda wa femulongofu.
0: The good news I have.
1: Ama ulira manoje kenne na joli.
0: Every sin.
1: Buli chibi chona.
0: Can be dealt with.
1: Chisobolo kubena nga chikwasaganyizibwa.
0: Every sin was already dealt with.
1: Buli chibi chona baamala. Yesu yamala do chikwasaganya.
0: On the cross.
1: Kumusalaba.
0: Carry that sin on the cross.
1: Ekibi ekyo kisitulo kitwale ku musaalaba.
0: Carry that weakness on the cross.
1: Obunafu bubutwale ku musaalaba.
0: Carry that weakness on the cross.
1: Obunafu bubutwale ku musaalaba.
0: The cross.
1: Omusaalaba.
0: Has the power.
1: Kulina amaanyi.
0: To redeem us.
1: Okutununula.
0: From every weakness.
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1: bwendaba omulenzi,
0: I feel like I have no air.
1: Mpulira nga atakyalina mukka.
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0: Yes, I'm born again.
1: Chitufu nalokoka.
0: I love Jesus.
1: Kristo mwagala nnyo.
0: But when I see a girl,
1: nebwe ndaba omuhala,
0: I feel I want to follow her.
1: Mpuliranga yagala okumugoberera.
0: Kabani kundongo. I feel like it is a magnet the girl is pulling me.
1: Mpulirango muwalo yali mukunsika.
3: Praise the Lord. There is still more grace.
1: What shall you wait, sir?
3: On the cross.
0: I want to finish like this. Jesus dealt with your sin. It is by your faith in him. Carry that so-called weakness. And take it on the cross. Tekina okudi yakayimba to the cross. Take now
1: chitwale kati
0: to the cross
1: kumusalaba.
3: Amina.
1: Amen.
0: So number two,
1: ekyokubiri,
0: we are reconciled on the cross.
1: Kakano twatabaganyizibwa.
3: were reconciled on the cross. Those are the results of the cross. We were separated by sin. Sin had separated us from God. On the cross, He reconciled us. The Bible says we were even enemies to God because of sin. Let me tell you, that sin which you have not dealt with
1: us
3: makes you an enemy to God. You'd rather become an enemy of this president of Northern Korea.
1: Chisinga koko kubera omulabe wa president wa Northern Korea.
3: Than being the enemy of God.
1: Okubera omulabe wa Katonda.
3: Number 3. Ekyo kusatu. We receive the freedom from the powers of sin.
1: Twafuna edembe okuva mu manyi.
3: From the powers of sin.
1: Mu manyi ge chibi.
3: Romans 8:2.
1: Abalumi munana.
3: Number 4.
1: Echokuna.
3: Victory over Satan.
1: Obuwanguzi okuveri Satani.
3: 2 Corinthians chapter 2 verses 14.
1: Abakolisayo 2:14.
3: Number 4.
1: Echokutano.
3: Healing.
1: Okuonyezebwa.
3: We received our healing.
1: Twafuna okuonyezebwa kwaffe.
3: Isaiah 53 verses 5.
1: Isaiah 53. Let us read it.
3: Isaiah 53 verses 5. Let's read that one again.
1: Isaiah 53.
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3: And the chastisement of our peace were laid upon him.
2: Era emiggo gye gye gituwonya.
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3: Emiggo gye gye gikola ki?
1: By his stripes we are healed.
3: Buli we baamukubanga.
1: Every time they stripped him,
3: ngofuna okuwonyezebwa.
1: You received your healing.
3: Buli we baamukubanga.
1: Every time that they stripped him,
3: ngofuna okuwonyezebwa.
1: You received your healing.
3: Olwe emiggo gye.
1: By his stripes,
3: tuwonyezebwa.
1: We are healed.
3: You are going to be healed.
1: Ogenda kuwonyezebwa.
3: Of every affliction. Not because of the pain that you feel. As long as you believe. That he paid it all.
1: Inti ya chasulo mutango gona.
3: By his stripes.
1: Oremi goje.
3: You are healed already.
1: Wawonyezebwa da.
3: I want you to believe for God for your healing.
1: Okirize Katonda eri okuwonyezebwa kwo.
3: In Christ,
1: mu Kristo,
3: we receive our healing.
1: Twafuna okuwonyezebwa kwo.
3: In other words,
1: mungeri endala.
3: Very fast.
1: Nganyangu wa muko.
3: We had pain.
1: Twaino obulumi.
3: Our pain was exchanged by his healing.
1: Obulumi bwaffe bwakyusibwa n'okuwonyezebwa kwe.
3: For us, we had pain, sickness.
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3: Kansa,
1: kokolo.
3: Kabotongo. 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
1: By his stripes now,
3: fene tufuna okuwonyezebwa.
1: We received our healing.
3: Oba okubengalo zikube.
1: If you are clapping, you clap. I cannot forget one time I told you. Thieves came to our house. They stripped us because I was the man. They bound my hands. And they were paralyzed. At the end, they came and roused me. But my hand was sore. They tied me so tightly. Even the blood couldn't. Praise be to the Lord.
3: I reached the moment when I went to the church, I could clap and I couldn't feel myself. My hand was drying up. I raised my hand that had dried up, and I said unto Jesus, I believe. What happened? You saw it and everything. You saw each and everything. But forgive of these. I condemned them for a while. What will they be seeing? But when I sorted myself in the word of God, I said, Lord, may you forgive them. Forgive them. They took away all our things, but I still have life. Say, Lord, by your stripes, the one that heals me, I receive my healing. After I had made that prayer, I told him like this. They normally tell you to clap when you do not want. The time that we get problem on your hands, you could like to clap but you couldn't. I said, Lord, may you heal my hands that I can clap for you. I said, Lord, Father, I miss your praise because I cannot clap my hands. If at all you have your hands, you come and clap for Jesus. Clap for Jesus. By the fact of the cross, come and look and clap for Jesus.
4: Amen.
3: Amen. After I had made such a prayer, just to believe God that he has already started. I slept very well. Late at 3, I dreamt a dream. A man came with a white tunics. There were two men. They told me that follow us. I followed them. It was a dream. We went up to the Garden City. The spiritual realm is always first in the dream. We went to the last floor. We found there a hospital. Have you ever seen a very clean hospital? Leave alone these international hospitals. I don't talk about Chiludu. I talk about that hospital. I cannot even explain. When we reached to that hospital, we found a doctor putting on white garments. I was put on a bed. He told me Henry even knew my name.
4: Okay.
3: He said, okay. He touched my hand.
4: Nagamba, it's okay.
3: He told me now it's okay.
4: You can go.
3: Osobola okugenda. By the time that I raised up, the pain was no more. I have prayed for you. You having a certain
4: kind of pain,
3: believe the cross by his stripes. By the time you shall leave the cross, that pain that you came around
4: with,
3: it will be no more.
4: On the cross,
5: he made available grace.
3: He
5: made available his love. On the cross, he made available reconciliation. On the cross, he took our infirmity. On the cross, he substituted our poverty for his riches. On the cross, he took our shame. We receive his glory. On the cross, he was humiliated so that we can be exalted. On the cross, he was rejected.
6: so that you can be accepted. I am talking about somebody. You have been rejected. You have been rejected all around. I have good news for you. On the cross, your rejection, is being taken away for you to receive his acceptance. Hallelujah.
1: Hallelujah.
6: I cannot exhaust the cross. It is the power of God for salvation to whosoever believes. Your work is to believe. I want you to stand up on your feet. In the name of Jesus. If you came with every kind of sickness, every kind of trouble, touch that place where you feel the pain. Believe in a minute, in a second, you receive your healing now. Let us raise our hands. Touch where the pain is. If you have no pain in your heart, pray for those people who are troubling. Father, in the name of Jesus, by faith, I am commanding, let there be healing. For we have already received.
7: About the grace that I was yet to preach, but I felt a change in me, and I cannot hold on to. Hallelujah.
8: Amen.
7: I'm going to preach a very simple message this morning. Very simple message. I believe we are all going to be blessed. Hallelujah.
8: Amen.
7: Hallelujah.
8: Amen.
7: Let's go to the book of Joshua.
8: Katugene mu kitabo cha Yoshua.
7: The book of Joshua.
8: Kitabo cha Yoshua.
7: We all know one thing.
8: Fena tumanye chintu chimu.
7: That Joshua was a servant of Moses.
8: Nti Yoshua yali muweleza wa Musa.
7: Very close.
8: Nga wakulusegere nyo.
7: And the Bible says,
8: Bible egamba,
7: each time Joshua, Moses went to the mountain to meet
8: kasera
7: God.
8: Musa we agenda nga kulusozo sinka na Katonda.
7: Joshua camped in the tent.
8: Ne Yoshua yagenda nga mu.
7: He was always in the tent,
8: waiting
7: for his master to return. Hallelujah.
8: Amen.
7: And this explains the reason why the Lord chose Joshua to be the successor of Moses.
8: Mukama yalonda Yosua okubeera omusika wa Musa.
7: Hallelujah.
8: Amen.
7: Okay, Joshua chapter number 1.
8: Yosua esule soka.
7: Verse 1.
8: Olunyo soka.
7: Now after the death of Moses, the servant of the Lord, it came to pass that the Lord spoke unto Joshua,
8: nti mukama nagamba Yosua,
7: son of Nun,
8: omwana wa Nuni,
7: Moses' minister,
8: omuweleza wa Musa,
7: saying, Moses, my servant, is dead.
8: Ngayogera nti omuweleza wange Musa afudde.
7: Now therefore,
8: kale kaakano,
7: arise and go,
8: golokoka osomoke,
7: over this Jordan,
8: omugga guno Yordani,
7: you and all the people,
8: gwe n'abantu bonna,
7: unto the land which I will give to them,
8: muyingire mu nsi gye mbawa bo,
7: even to the children of Israel,
8: n'abaana ba Isirayiri.
7: Let us pray. Heavenly Father, we thank you for this message. We know that you're here for us. And we believe that you have a great work that you want to do in us. Thank you, Lord.
9: That's why we call upon your spirit to lead us and teach us so that our eyes will open and our ears will open to hear the direction of the Holy Spirit. We welcome you and we give you everything that we have. In Jesus' mighty name. Amen.
10: Amen.
9: Hallelujah.
10: Amen.
9: Hallelujah.
10: Amen.
9: So before I preach, let me talk to us about this text. God appears to Joshua. Why? Because Moses had died. When we talk about Moses, we simply reflect on the law and the covenant God made with the children of Israel. Moses was born in a state when God had already heard the cry of the children of Israel. So Moses' upbringing was preparation for the great work that God had to do in Israel. Because there were people crying, and there was a covenant God had already made with Abraham.
10: So
9: God could not forget the children of Israel. So Moses' birth was symbolic that something was yet to be done in the land for the children of God to be taken out of slavery. Tell your neighbor he was born for a mission. Moses' birth came at a time when all the children, the male children, were being killed. But his rescuing process was symbolic that something was yet to come out of him. He did not grow like a mere child, a Hebrew child. Though he was born of a Hebrew child, a Hebrew woman. But he was brought up in a palace. Hallelujah.
10: Amen.
9: Mukama yebazibwe.
10: Praise the Lord.
9: Mukama yebazibwe.
10: Praise the Lord.
9: And it happened that even before he was brought up, the daughter of Pharaoh needed someone to take care of the same child. But this is what happened. They again went and looked for the mother of Moses himself, and to come and prepare and nurture this baby. God's hand was upon this boy. Hallelujah.
10: Amen.
9: Remember the way he was rescued. The mother got the idea with the father. Instead of our boy being killed before us, because it was a decree from Pharaoh. Because the sons of the Hebrew had grown and they had multiplied in number, so they feared because they could take over the land of Egypt. And what Pharaoh said, go and kill every newborn or every young Hebrew boy. You see, by killing the male child, they are reducing the multiplication or the population of
10: Israel.
9: Hallelujah.
10: Amen.
9: Every time you kill a male, you are reducing multiplication. Because before God, every male represented multiplication. It represented a seed. So killing the male child was very symbolic that he was killing a generation. But God could not allow a generation of Israel to be killed. The same thing that Herod did when he
10: Herod
9: knew that the king was born in his land. Remember the Israel was under captivity. And the Roman Empire was ruling all over
10: Israel.
9: By the time Jesus was born, Israel was not in control over their land. Jerusalem, Samaria, and Judah, all over the land that was surrounded there, they were under the Roman Empire. So the people called the Herodes Baherodi. Bebali bafugebi amatuale gabachi.
10: They were ruling over
9: Gabaruma.
10: The Roman Empire.
9: Hallelujah.
10: Amen.
9: So Jesus was born at a time when Roman Empire was ruling over Israel. So when Herod heard that the king was born, he said, I'm going to kill every young boy. But still God could not permit that. The same thing that happened with Moses. The same thing happened to Jesus. Every time God is yet to do something new, the devil rises. But this time God will not allow. Now let me tell you before I teach. There is nothing that is going to happen in your life that God will not be able to afford to rescue your life. I'm here to tell you, nothing will be able to kill you because you are born with a purpose. If you didn't have a purpose, you would have been dead. Hallelujah.
10: Amen.
9: Before you execute the plan God has for your life, you will live to serve God. David said, I will not die. I will live and proclaim the goodness of God. So everyone born with the purpose of God, God takes charge. Tell your neighbor, every time you are born with God's purpose, God takes charge. Hallelujah.
10: Amen.
9: Mukama yebazibwe.
10: Praise the Lord.
9: Mukama yebazibwe.
10: Praise the Lord.
9: So here is Moses.
10: Musa wuno.
9: Taken in the palace.
10: Ali mulubiri.
9: And the Pharaoh looks for who is going to take care of the baby. They go around the country. Now the lot again falls on the mom. And then say, you mother. They even didn't know. They say, you woman. Come and take care of this baby. You know what happened? The mom knew who the baby was.
10: Mama ya manya chi omwana yo chali.
9: She just started from where she stopped. Breastfeed the baby.
10: Na yonso omwana.
9: Nurse the baby.
10: Na labirira omwana.
9: But also on salary. She was again paid.
10: Atenga asasura no kusasura.
9: What the devil. The devil intends for bad. God is going to turn it around for good. Hallelujah.
10: Amen.
9: What Pharaoh never knew, that she's again is putting the mother of the baby in charge of the baby. So Moses was brought up.
10: Musa yakula. Yakuzibwa
9: by his own mother.
10: Ngakuzibwa mama we.
9: Hallelujah.
10: Amen.
9: Because there was a task ahead of him.
10: Kubanga waliwo mulimu omunene
9: maso yali.
10: Bible egamba.
9: Moses went and did whatever he did.
10: Nti Musa yagenda nakola byonna bye yakola.
9: He accomplished whatever he accomplished. So when God was to bring the law into the world, when God was about to bring his rule in the world, because when you talk about law, it means governance, submission, or subduing.
10: Amen.
9: Hallelujah.
10: Amen.
9: Now law requires obedience. So when God wanted the the nations to obey him.
10: He raised one
9: man called Moses.
10: To
9: him he gave the commandments to govern his
10: people.
9: Hallelujah.
10: Amen.
9: Hallelujah.
10: Amen.
9: Now this is what happened. Time comes. Moses dies.
10: Musafa.
9: Moses dies.
10: Musafa.
9: Do you know the meaning of dying of Moses?
10: It
9: has two implications. When Moses dies, it is a very representation of the end of the law. Because law came with.
10: Kubanga amateka gajana Musa.
9: When Moses dies,
10: Musa bwafa,
9: the original vision bearer of the Ten Commandments dies.
10: Oyo eyalino kuolesa kwa amateka ekumi afa.
9: Now God raises this man called Joshua.
10: Katonda ayimusomusa jonaitiwa Yoshua.
9: Hallelujah.
10: Amen.
9: Hallelujah.
10: Amen.
9: This is what the Bible says.
10: Chino Bible chegamba.
9: Now, after the death of Moses,
10: Musa,
9: the servant of the Lord,
10: wakatonda,
9: it came to pass that the Lord spoke unto Joshua, son of Nun, Moses' minister,
10: wa Musa,
9: saying,
10: ngagamba,
9: Moses, my servant, is dead. Hallelujah.
10: Amen.
9: Let me tell you, church.
10: We
9: are living in a new covenant
10: where
9: the law of Moses already died.
10: At
9: the beginning of the ministry of Jesus Christ, the Bible says Christ is the end of the law. So that. Yesu yenkomero ya mateka. Uyu msomesa. Okugwa wakili ateka we ekirala. Mukama yebazibwe.
10: Praise the Lord.
9: Whoever is civil. Mukama yebazibwe.
10: Praise the Lord.
9: Now when Jesus comes,
10: Yesu waja,
9: Moses had to die.
10: Musa yaino kufa.
9: Before Moses
10: Musa tanaba,
9: died,
10: tanaba kufa,
9: the law was so alive.
10: Etu,
9: so when the one given the law
10: mateka,
9: dies,
10: buafa,
9: Joshua had to be appointed. Hallelujah.
10: Amen.
9: Mukama yebazibwe.
10: Praise the Lord.
9: And God could not speak to Joshua
10: Katonda itasubula kuogera na Yosua
9: as long as Moses was alive.
10: Nga Musa chali mulamu.
9: The grace could not come
10: Echisa, itasubula kuja
9: as long as the law was alive.
10: Chali damu.
9: Now when Christ came
10: Echisa, wechaja,
9: the law has no power over us.
10: Buyinza.
9: Hallelujah.
10: Amen.
9: That is why
10: rachi,
9: we are believers of a new covenant. We have another testament
10: where
9: the law is written on the hearts, not inside, not on the books.
10: Praise our Lord.
9: So the Bible says
10: Bible gamba,
9: Moses is dead.
10: Musa afude.
9: Now therefore, verse number 2, now therefore
10: Rachel,
9: arise, go over this Jordan,
10: tigolokoka osomako munga guna Yordani,
9: you and all the people, go into the land which I do give them unto the children of
10: Israel.
9: Hallelujah.
10: Amen.
9: Hallelujah.
10: Amen.
9: Mukama yebazibwe.
10: Praise the Lord.
9: Kanjogere wane ebigambo ebiddako wansi malirize. Verse number 6. The Bible says,
10: Bible yegamba,
9: be strong and of good courage.
10: Damu amani gumomoyo.
9: For unto this people
10: kubanga gwe,
9: shall you divide for their inheritance,
10: olisikiriza abantu bano enseno,
9: which I saw unto their fathers to
10: give
9: them. Verse 7. Only be strong and very courageous,
10: neemala okudamu amani,
9: that you may observe to do everything according to the law which Moses, my servant, commanded you. Turn not from it right or right hand or left hand, so that you may prosper wherever you go
10: omukisa yonna gy'onoogendanga.
9: Hallelujah.
10: Amen.
9: Mukama yebazibwe.
10: Praise the Lord.
9: Mukama yebazibwe.
10: Praise the Lord.
9: Verse number 8.
10: Oromunana.
9: And this book of the law,
10: ekitabo kino eky'amateeka,
9: shall not depart out of your mouth.
10: Tekivenga mukamwako.
9: Shall not depart out of your mouth.
10: Tekivenga mukamwako.
9: But you shall meditate therein day and night. And you may observe to do according to all that is written therein. For you shall make your way prosperous. And then you shall have good success.
10: Amen.
9: Hallelujah.
10: Amen.
9: Mukama yebazibwe.
10: Amen. This is where the message is that I brought today.
9: And this, the message I'm preaching is this book of the law. That is a topic for the message. This book of the law. Hallelujah.
10: Amen.
9: Hallelujah.
10: Amen.
9: Now God said
10: Katonda yagamba
9: to Joshua,
10: Eliyoswa,
9: for you to be able to accomplish the purpose I have for you, you have to present yourself
10: oina okweyanjula
9: in a manner that is very ready to be used.
10: Mungeri esobola okubala ngo wetesetese okozesebwa.
9: The first thing he says,
10: ekisoka,
9: do not fear. Number two, be courageous.
10: Bera mugumu.
9: To observe everything that has been written in this book of the law. Hallelujah.
10: Amen.
9: Mukama yebazibwe.
10: Praise the Lord.
9: Every time there is succession, every time there is transfer of power, God prepares another generation to run the same vision that he began. Nobody in the scripture that stops the move of God. But God prepares. This something Elijah had. He thought he was the only prophet in the land. Regardless of what he did, God still had more people that are going to worship him.
10: So,
9: every time God begins a movement, someone else is going to catch up with a vision. When God started with Moses, however much he died, there was someone ready in the tent. There was someone ready to be used to carry on the mantle to another generation. But one thing God says, whoever that is ready to carry on the move, one, do not fear. Two, be courageous. Three, observe everything that I've commanded. Keep them on the tablet of your fingers, so that you don't go left or right of it. In other words, remain focused. Hallelujah.
10: Amen.
9: Now this is what the Bible says in Hebrews chapter
10: 12.
9: Looking to Jesus, the author and the perfecter of our faith, who for the joy set before him endured the cross. Bible,
10: the look unto Jesus, the author
9: and
10: the finish of our faith.
9: Hallelujah.
10: Amen.
9: What is this? He's saying, keep the focus. So God was telling this man, keep focus. Don't deviate left or right. But stay connected. Tell your neighbor, stay connected. For this one more time, if God is to work with you, do not deviate. Hallelujah.
10: Amen. Praise the Lord.
9: Now God was still talking to this young man. Because he also led the children of Israel for 40 years. And he was in the land for 40 years. Hallelujah.
10: Amen.
9: Praise
10: our Lord.
9: The Bible says, and this book of the law shall not depart out of your mouth. Tell your neighbor, it shall not depart out of your mouth. I don't know what we understand by this phrase. This is a powerful phrase.
10: Phrase ya manyi.
9: He did not say this book shall not depart out of your heart. He did not depart out of your sight. But he said your mouth. What does this mean? The book, not a word, not a chapter. Because Moses came with five what? Five books. So it was a volume written on the tablets. In those days, it was stone tablets. One of the writing was God's hand himself writing. Now, if you are to walk with God, one big requirement, get the book. Get the book. Now, this is not the book I'm talking about. This is not the book. This is a dictionary.
10: A no dictionary.
9: Of God's written books. These are books. What we call the book. The book is symbolic of the word. God told him, get the book out of the written inscriptions, out of the so many books, because by then there was Genesis, Deuteronomy, Exodus, Levites, and what else? Numbers. Those were the first Deuteronomical books. And God told this man, get the book of the law. Put it on your mouth.
11: The
10: same thing.
9: That
10: this book of the law, the man is already
9: died.
10: He has left five books. When God comes to meet this man, he tells him the book.
9: Hallelujah.
10: Amen.
9: He says
10: this book never leave your mouth.
9: Now where? Kakatiwa. Do we speak from? Jesus says in Mark chapter 7, what fills your heart, the mouth does what?
10: Speaketh.
9: Now God was telling him, on the mouth there is no storage. Storage is deep down your heart. But if you want to speak, you have to revisit your heart and let the mouth speak what you have inside of you. What we call the word is the strength, is the covenant, the what we call the book. It is the relationship you have with you with your God. Because the book can die. But what you have inside of you becomes the truth you can stand on. Hallelujah.
10: Amen.
9: So God tells him, get this book on your mouth. Very spiritual.
10: moyo nyo.
9: Very revelational. Because we don't have books on the mouth. You can't have a book on your mouth. But he was saying, fill your entire life with this book. Get everything about you. So that whatever you speak will carry the message. Whatever you speak, you'll have a basis to possess what I want you to possess. You must have a book to step in the promises. You must speak the book, what the book says. Because I'm going to give you everything that I've spoken. This is the promise. He says, I'm going to take you into the heritage of your children, and that what I spoke to your forefathers. Let
10: me say this.
9: The reason why we don't take over the heritage God has for us. You know why? There is no book. There is no book on our mouth. Why? If God is to use you, if God is to make a covenant with you, He prepares your life. He prepares your heart. So that the whole of you is consumed. What you speak on the behalf of God. Whatever you do, you don't do what you want, but according to what He wants. That is having the book. I'm not talking about books. Let this book. Hallelujah.
10: Amen.
9: Mukama favors you.
10: Praise our Lord.
9: Mukama yebas you.
10: Praise the Lord.
9: Now God measures on the book.
10: Katonda of
9: God measures the bases.
10: And the absence of kubitabo.
9: Let me tell you this.
10: The kambabuli le chigambo.
9: This
10: Chino.
9: Is the oldest book in the entire world.
10: Chino chechitabe cha sinzo bukademu siyona.
9: It is a book that has stood generations. This is a book. The only book which has so many books in it. It has been fought against. But no one has overcome this book. It has been there for centuries. Now, it is not just in vain that it has stayed. It has always stayed. Looking for who will own it. Looking for who will understand it. Looking for who will believe in it. Some have got hold of it and have simply hidden from the people. Hallelujah.
10: Amen.
9: When you go to Rome, Italy, this book has been put into the archives of the Roman Catholic Church. No one was allowed to read. But they could not also take possession of a
10: read.
9: When you read the history, now when the Roman Empire came and ruled over Israel,
10: Roman Empire
9: stole everything regarding on the Jewish culture. Because the Jewish culture has their roots in the book. So they denied them everything, including the book. But you don't know how the book reached you. There is power. In what we call the book. Hallelujah.
10: Amen.
9: Give
10: the Lord a hand of praise.
9: So God was telling this young man, for me to work with you, you must have a book. You don't have a book on your mouth? I have no business with you. Hallelujah.
10: Amen.
9: Number one qualification. You have to get a book.
11: This is what the Bible says. The Bible says, and this book of the law shall not depart out of your mouth, but thou shalt meditate therein day and night. And thou shalt observe according to all that is written therein.
10: Amen.
11: For you shall make your way prosperous.
10: Amen.
11: Hallelujah.
10: Amen.
11: And you shall have good success.
10: Amen.
11: The only way you can succeed in the matters of God is to abide by the word. This is the way you are going to abide by the word.
10: We are
11: all Joshua's.
10: We are all Joshua.
11: We are
10: in the generation of Joshua.
11: Duachi.
10: Why?
11: Kubanga Musa yafa.
10: Because Moses is dead.
11: Yesu na akolachi.
10: And Jesus came.
11: Eleri nyali ya Yesu.
10: And the name of Jesus.
11: Muhibru balita Yeshua. Mukama yebazibwe.
10: Praise the Lord.
11: Kati omulembe gwe twachi.
10: Why?
11: Kubanga Musa yafa.
10: Because Moses is dead.
11: Yesu na akolachi.
10: And Jesus came.
11: Eleri nyali ya Yesu.
10: And the name of Jesus.
11: Muhibru balita Yeshua.
10: Praise the Lord. Now the generation where we are.

0: we needed a blood
1: that
0: had no condemnation. And when Jesus shed that blood,

0: to keep the word on your mouth.
1: Number
0: two, you will meditate on it day and night. Now, meditation is a second stage in learning. First of all, learning requires to acquire knowledge. Once you acquire, you get the knowledge. Keep it in you. Meditation cannot come onto what you've not acquired. The best is for you to meditate is to call to your memory.
1: Now,
0: you
1: may remember or recall someone you saw.
0: And you
1: say he was so and so and so.
0: You
1: got it.
0: But you've never
1: seen him, you cannot
0: remember.
1: Isn't so?
0: Amutu watu ulanga mukirasi ngoyaga lokolele bibuzo mukirasi yo. Kubanga le jukiro musomesa engeri jannyonyolam de guangarangoni bave no mu. Due to the Shaka's expansion policy, the Matutangoni, the Masekongoni, they went to the Western Africa.
1: You just remember the way your teacher was narrating.
0: So you wanted to sit in a class.
1: So
0: Mukama agamba Yoshua.
1: God says unto Joshua,
0: fumintiriza.
1: Meditate.
0: In fact, ekigambo fumintiriza,
1: meditation,
0: kwa baita okuzo obuchi,
1: is renewing,
0: is to chew cud.
1: Okuzo wenkumu.
0: Naina mkwano gwange. Sina mkwano gwange, kazini wange.
1: Aha, my cousin.
0: Twali mchalo.
1: We are in the village.
0: For us, swallowing
1: red paper, it was a habit.
0: You
1: get around three, you swallow them.
0: After
1: eating food,
0: for him, he
1: could belt, chew, and then swallow.
0: I don't
1: know whether he had got belt and then choose.
0: Kakati yali evident yasoka kumira bukamula.
1: He forgot that he had swallowed red pepper before eating food.
0: Kati uno boya bejagala kumbe kakamula likajiram.
1: When he belt, the red pepper came out.
0: You
1: see the eyes turning red.
0: He ran to
1: drink
0: water.
1: But red pepper doesn't just leave the mouth. Even the goat chewing cut there. It means it's first aid.
0: Now you cannot chew
1: tosobola kugaya
0: what you did not eat.
1: Chotalide.
0: So when the Bible says meditate,
1: Bible yebwegamba nti fumintiriza,
0: it means first taking.
1: Ekitegeza soko yingize
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0: Omanyi lwaki tulowooza?
1: Do you know why we don't think?
0: Kubanga tetulina bya kulowooza.
1: Because we don't have what to think upon.
0: Muntu ajja nakusanga.
1: Someone comes meet you.
0: Je omperekereko.
1: Tell you come escort me.
0: Tulagawa.
1: Where are we going?
0: Gwe jangu chikazi chino chamvumi.
1: Tell you just come this man abused me.
0: Nakusanga mu church.
1: They find you in the church.
0: Notandi kampala nilako.
1: And you start hating
0: people. Do you know
1: what she did to me?
0: Jangu bolile.
1: Come I tell you.
0: Oba wakamwe nagamba oyo.
1: You know that one.
0: It's
1: like sweet potato that
0: is not
1: ready. We shall take care of him.
0: He
1: has not even thought.
0: The devil has used people
1: because
0: they fail to acquire
1: knowledge.
0: It is this knowledge that you can ponder.
1: Hallelujah. Amen.
0: You cannot meditate on to what you don't have.
1: So God
0: tells him,
1: "Come on, Mugamba.
0: If I'm

0: to work with you.
1: Even
0: to be with you like I was with Moses. You have to meditate. We have
1: born against here who don't meditate.
0: Do
1: you know what you meditate? You know where the soft
0: stop.
1: They don't lie you. You
0: said
1: no. She was about to
0: hit.
1: Now we've begun when he's seated. They lied us there. That's what you know. Praise the Lord. We've meditated things that don't exist. Define you the truth. I could meditate things that couldn't build me. Do you know waking up at night? You start meditating. Imagine. I'm an orphan. My dad is dead. Now I don't know. You take 2 hours remembering your dad who died 10 years ago. You know, in 91 he died. But you've woken up in the midnight, in the middle of the night. You find a brother. He has woken up. He's thinking about things that went long ago. That lady abused me. Okay, I don't care she died, but she abused you. You even think about someone who's already dead. She died a long time ago. That man wouldn't have left me with the kids. Now I'm here working for them. I have to buy everything for them. Now look at the things you're meditating. The Bible's daughters. Meditate upon the book day and night.
0: You can't meditate on God because there's a lot of stuff going around your head.
1: A
0: lot of unforgiveness. If you were a man, you were thinking that woman wouldn't have done that. If you a woman, is that man. You can't even say that God. Why?
1: Rachi.
0: You are preoccupied with chaff. Chaff. Bible gamba bwe.
1: The Bible says. Now the problem is separating.
0: Mungambi lo yakulina anye sister, brother, yaula.
1: Get to know, separate what's good and what's bad. You're still in awful
0: things.
1: And you want God to make you mouth like His.
0: Hallelujah.
1: Amen.
0: You
1: don't know yet. There was a brother who came and sang last time.
0: Hallelujah.
1: Amen.
0: I know what about Yesu.
1: He has the message of
0: Christ.
1: But when he sings, you see chameleon in all of. After he said that, the same studios where I work my songs, that's the same.
0: No, Rimbalo,
1: even his second year song.
0: Butali,
1: now you say every song that you bring. Now failed to separate the
0: precious
1: things. And we're praying God to pray to do for us the new work.
0: The qualification.
1: Let me show you some qualifications.
0: This book of the law shall not depart out of your mouth, but you shall meditate therein day and night. that you may observe to do according to what is written
1: there.
0: Hallelujah.
1: Amen.
0: Mukama yebazibwe.
1: Praise the Lord.
0: Ebiwandikibwamu.
1: That has been written into it.
0: Osobola kubyekuuma.
1: You can only observe them
0: ng'obifumiitirizaako.
1: Through meditating.
0: Hallelujah.
1: Amen.
0: Hallelujah.
1: Amen.
0: Mungeri eno.
1: In this way,
0: bono kula kula nanga mu makubo go.
1: You will prosper in your way.
0: Era mono labo
1: mukisa. And you will see the blessing.
0: Omukisa gwa feguliwa.
1: Where is the blessing?
0: Okula kula nako feguliwa.
1: Where is the prosperity?
0: Kuli kutambula nani?
1: It is through working with Jesus Christ.
0: Kuambala chigambo kumimwa jafe.
1: Putting the word in our mouth.
0: Na kugambia mwote gusobola kuambala.
1: I told you the mouth cannot
0: express it
1: till when your heart is filled.
0: Mwana wa Katonda.
1: Child of God.
0: Ogwo mutima gwo gujuzewo.
1: Fill your heart.
0: Akamwa kalyoke kogere.
1: That your mouth can speak.
0: Hallelujah.
1: Amen.
0: Omulembe gwe tulimu.
1: The generation where we are.
0: Endagano gye tulimu.
1: The covenant we are. It needs the word.
0: Tell your neighbor, and this book.
1: Gamba mira now nti ne kitabo
0: kino. This book.
1: Ekitabo kino.
0: When I talk about that book.
1: Bwe njogera ku kitabo ekyo.
0: It is more than a book.
1: Kisinga kitabo.
0: It's more than these books.
1: Kisinga ku kitabo bino.
0: You talk about book.
1: Buli we twogera ku kitabo.
0: This is the meaning.
1: Gano ge makulu.
0: It means God himself.
1: Chetegeza Katonda mwene.
0: Because the book has the word.
1: Kubanga ekitabo kina ekigambo.
0: The Bible says.
1: Ate Bible egamba.
0: Jesus is the word of God.
1: Ti Yesu che kigambo cha Katonda.
0: John chapter 1 verse 1.
1: Yokane mwemo.
0: In the beginning was the word.
1: Ti muntandi kwa chali kigambo.
0: The word was with God.
1: Kigambo ne chirelewa
0: ikatonda. And the word became God.
1: Kigambo ne chifuka Katonda.
0: Nothing that was created.
1: Te wali cha tondebwa.
0: Would be created without him.
1: Obecha tondebwa wataliye.
0: Hallelujah.
1: Amen.
0: Now if you don't have this word.
1: Kwa batoina kigambo
0: chino. You don't have this book.
1: You're
0: not going to create with your mouth. Because with your mouth you
1: create.
0: With your mouth you make. And with your mouth you destroy. Depending on what is in your heart, your mouth is going to create. Hallelujah.
1: Amen.
0: This word, this book, shall always abide on your mouth. Oba tuterese biki?
1: I don't know what we are keeping.
0: Mbulisa ko muno mugambe oterese
1: chi. Ask your neighbor, what are you keeping?
0: Omumwago gwogera chi.
1: What does your mouth speak?
0: Mukwate mugambe teweba oterese chi.
1: Tell him, don't sleep, what have you kept?
0: Katonda wabera muguru.
1: If God is in heaven, he looks at what we've kept in our storage.
0: Hallelujah.
1: Amen.
0: Ochimento in
1: eterekero. Do you know that you have a storage?
0: The Bible says.
1: Bible yegamba.
0: And a good mouth.
1: Nchi omumu omulungi.
0: Out of the good treasure.
1: Okuva muterekere dunji.
0: Over his heart.
1: Ogwa mutima gwe.
0: Brings out good words.
1: Wava ebigambo ebirungi.
0: And so is justified.
1: Eranga yejelezebwa.
0: By your mouth.
1: Akamwako,
0: you are justified or you are condemned. Hallelujah.
1: Amen.
0: Another person that the Lord touched his mouth was Isaiah.
1: Yali Isaiah.
0: He didn't touch anywhere. But he got this burning coal. Yakwate chisiki. Echomuliro elianda.
1: The burning coal. He placed it on his mouth. Ladies and gentlemen, as I wound up, many of us, what will hinder us to go to heaven? I speak this in born again. What will hinder us in going into heaven? Mouth. Big mouth. You speak words and people cry. You speak words, and people's hearts get broken.
0: Kumanga gumwango gufude saba saba.
1: Because you've made your mouth saba saba.
0: Emenya nezikirize mitima jaba.
1: That breaks and shatters people's hearts.
0: Songa ati.
1: Yet,
0: originally,
1: umwango gwina kuwela mukama chitiwa na kuti. Your mouth is supposed to glorify the name of the Lord.
0: Na kuzimba bantu.
1: And building up people.
0: Hallelujah.
1: Amen.
0: Basebone banyabo.
1: Ladies and gentlemen.
0: But only qualification.
1: Ekisanyizo kyokka.
0: Okuweereza wamu ne mukama mu mulembe guno gwa Yesu.
1: Ministering together with the Lord.
0: Mu mulembe guno gwa Yesu.
1: In this generation of Christ Jesus.
0: Kwe kuteeka ekigambo ku mumu wangu.
1: It is putting by abiding the word into your mouth.
0: Hallelujah.
1: Amen.
0: Whatever you speak attracts God or sends God away from you. Whatever you speak builds somebody or breaks somebody. Hallelujah.
1: Amen. Praise the Lord. Lift your hand up in the
0: air.
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1: Mulinnya lya Yesu.
0: Kubira mukama engale
1: zange. Give the Lord a hand of praise.
0: Hallelujah.
1: Amen.
0: Hallelujah.
1: Amen.
0: And this book.
1: Ere kitabo kino.
0: Nafuna obubaka buno enaku.
1: I got this message a few days back.
0: And this book.
1: Ekitabo kino.
0: There is a specific book God speaks. It points on more than papers written by man. Failure to see this book. Failure to understand this book. You may not walk with God. Hallelujah.
1: Amen.
0: Never say one banyavu.
1: But ladies and gentlemen,
0: damu amani.
1: Courageous.
0: Gumomoyo.
1: Amen.
0: Kubanga mukama agenda kubera nawe.
1: Because the Lord is going to be with you.
0: Ngabo yaline Musa.
1: As he was with Moses.
0: Hallelujah.
1: Amen.
0: Hallelujah.
1: Amen.
0: Naye mundagane mpya.
1: But in the new covenant,
0: atubanje ekitabo.
1: He demands us the book.
0: Ekisa Kristo kiyaleta.
1: The book that Christ brought.
0: Atubanje ekitabo.
1: We are demanded the book.
0: Mukama ye.

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0: n'abatuusa ku ddala ly'abagezigezi
1: and put them to the level of the wise.
0: Kati abeeyita abagezigezi,
1: those who call themselves wise,
0: ne bafunayo abagezigezi abalala,
1: they got other people who are wise,
0: be babadde banyooma,
1: those that they were despising.

0: kusomesa abo abali wansi.
1: Hallelujah.
0: Amen.
1: Praise be to the Lord.
0: Therefore,
1: kakano,
0: what Jesus does in our lives,
1: yes,

0: are the vessels to be used.
1: So a highly effective Christian will discover

0: mbeera mu bulamu gy'osobola kuddayo n'ogeregerenyaako
1: kiba kizibu.
0: It becomes complicated.
1: Ng'osobola okuddira embeera gy'oliyitamu,
0: you can handle over the situation you're passing through.
1: Nanukano gamba
0: and you say, oh,
1: nga Yokana bwagamba bw'ati,
0: as John says.
1: So the only way you can hear the voice of the Lord is by relating the current situation with the word of God.
0: We're having born agains. He can never handle up his life with the word.
1: That is very dangerous. In every situation, Jesus Christ is the same.
0: Christo ye.
1: That means Jesus works and applies in every situation in our lives. Take an example. If you are a mother at home, you have backing scriptures in the Bible. If you are an orphan,
0: waliwo ekyawandikibwa ekisobola okusoma okwesigama.

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1: In the Bible you carry,
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0: Okukwekubera ngogena kubera
1: womugaso. Now, being effective simply being connected to whatever the system you are into.
0: Okubera womugaso kwekubera ngoyungitwa mwecho cholimu.
1: Boba musirikale.
0: If you are a soldier,
1: yabaga musirikale yali effective.
0: When they talk about a soldier who is effective,
1: ateko kubanga ulize dobozi lya mukama
0: we. He has to listen to the voice of his master.
1: Bamugamba chuka ku right.
0: We will tell him turn to the right.
1: Takola about turn.
0: He does not make about turn.
1: Abamanya basirikale abo.
0: You know those soldiers.
1: Babira ne mundu ngasirike ebiso.
0: They are having guns with spear.
1: Emabega wo mumaso kwaliwa ile mundu. So
0: there is someone with a gun. You are in the line. They tell him, go forward. If you don't listen well, it's like they are telling you, go back. So the behind one,
1: listened,
0: and the in front of who you
1: listen well. Bagenda okugamba nti kyuka tunula mabega
0: turn look

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1: Hallelujah.
0: Amen.
1: You can never be effective

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1: So a highly effective Christian will identify the voice of the Master.
0: Agenda kuzula edobozi elya mukama
1: wa. Arizula wa.
0: Where does he identify?
1: Nakugambira la edaleri soka kwekumanya nokutegera ekigambo kya Katonda.
0: I told you the first level is to know and understand the word of God.
1: Sikuchimanya bumanya.
0: Not only knowing it,
1: nainokuchijuliza,
0: but to refer to it.
1: Omaifa basomesa
0: with the teachers.

0: Based on the fact that it has the origin,
1: therefore, destiny,
0: it also has the destiny.
1: Mokubo,
0: amidst of the way,
1: you have to relate
0: oina okuzgeregrenya
1: with the origin
0: obuvo
1: in reference to your destiny.
0: Ngobgeregrenya ni kumagenda go.
1: You
0: understand what I'm talking about?
1: Kubango bulambo bwava mu Katonda.
0: Your life came from God.
1: Bwina kusigala wakati mukubo ne Katonda.
0: It has to mend the way with the Lord. Because it has the destiny.
1: Hallelujah.
0: Amen.
1: Kitegeza mbulambo temuli kyogenda kola weka.
0: It implies no life, you can never do something alone.
1: Era toyina kyogenda kola nga kivudde buvyawo ne kigwa be.
0: There is nothing you're going to do coming from out of the blue and falls down.
1: Buli kyokola.
0: Everything that you do,
1: kyawandiikibwa.
0: It is written.
1: Kina kiva.
0: And it's coming from somewhere.
1: Therefore, you have to refer.
0: Oina okuddayo okugeregerenya.
1: You have to make a reference with your origin.
0: Oina okugeregerenyako n'okuva n'obuvaavo.
1: Because you have a beginning.
0: Kubango oina entandikwa.
1: Therefore, your end is properly defined from the beginning.
0: Amagenda goganyonyolebwa okuva kuwe gy'otandikira.
1: Because the Bible says.
0: Kubanga Bible egamba.
1: He determines the end from the. Hallelujah.
0: Amen.
1: Asala wenkomerero okuvira dala kuchi?
0: He determines the end from the beginning.
1: So your life is simply in a bracket.
0: Obulambo butekeddwa mutu.
1: Mukama yebaza.
0: Praise be to the Lord.
1: Ebintu bino nyinza okubanga mbiyita kukungu.
0: Maybe I'm just bypassing on the surface.
1: Naye Yesu agamba bwa.
0: Jesus says like this.
1: My sheep,
0: endiga zange,
1: hear my voice.
0: Ziwulire eddoboozi lyange.
1: And because they hear my voice,
0: I know
1: them.

0: zange ziwulire eddoboozi lyange nange nzitegeera era nzigoberera nzitegeera. Let me interpret this like this.
1: The only way we can be effective Christians.

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1: God has spoken already.
0: Mukama yayogera dda.
1: There is no voice that you are waiting to hear. He has already spoken. He spoke his word. And the word came into being. Hallelujah.
0: Amen.
1: By his word, he commanded
0: yalagira
1: that Jesus would come and bring salvation to
0: Yesu alija naleta obulokozi.
1: And today we are saved.
0: Era ka olunaku lwaleero tuli balokole. Is there anybody amongst you who had to listen to the voice of the Lord that go and be saved?
1: Wakiriza bukiriza ekigambo Katonda kye yogere myaka nga kakaga emabega.
0: You just believe the word the Lord spoke like 600
1: that
0: years
1: means
0: back.
1: The word is alive.
0: Kitegeeza ekigambo kiramu.
1: It was spoken.
0: Kyayogerwa.

That's why they tell us here in the universe, there is nothing new that we do. We join things coming from one form to another form. Take an example. The Englishman said, we have nothing new. You see this house. Everything that is on it, it has ever. It was just made and become something different. So the doors, the windows, the bars, they were there, the mirrors.

0: There was nothing here new that was involving me.
1: Enyuma jola bube kisenge yali ketaka ne bali tabula tabula ne bali lyochya ne lifuka buloka.
0: The house, the walls you are seeing, they were once.
1: So buli kimu kye tulina olwaleero.
0: Everything that we have today,
1: kyafuuka bufuusi form.
0: It was just changed.
1: Era kikyasobola okufuulibwa ekirala.
0: And can be changed to become something new. The Englishman winded up saying,
1: energy can never be created, not destroyed, but it can change form from one state to a.
0: Embeera tesobola kutondebwawo okuba okumalibwawo naye ekyusibwa bukyusibwa okuva mu mbeera emu oba okudda ku ndala.

0: there is a change that comes when it cannot
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0: It can never go back to its original state.
1: Nebayo endala ngosobola okutwala amazigo n'ogateeka mu ki mu fridge negafuka ice ate n'ogasa ku musana ate negafuka amazi.
0: There is a one physical. You can take your water.
1: Hallelujah.
0: Amen.
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0: 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They can never return to the original.

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0: kyali kibaddewo olwedde Katonda yakikola dda.
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0: Oyingira mu kiyingire.
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0: Katonda yamala dda okukiteekateeka.
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1: the word that you need to become,
0: kiba kyannaku nnyo singa oba tokitegedde.
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1: The response towards the written
0: word of God. 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
0: answer is simple.
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0: Gye gye girimu emitima omuli ekigambo kyani.
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0: Banga,
1: God.
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1: Mbawa
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1: Kubanga buna butuwa tugoberera.
0: He gives in to us when we follow. He doesn't deal with those who are standard. We have people in church, ladies and gentlemen. They have followed Jesus for more than

0: waliwo wantu wona wona wetusobola kutegeera obulamu bwoyo
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0: yoli nti nze ndagira mukama amuwa ekiwummulo.
1: 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If he didn't have the concept
0: of eternal life while here, if
1: Dan does not follow Christ, if he didn't have the concept of originality,
0: he can never be effective.
1: So,
0: however much you pray on his burial time,
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1: eyo combination tewali asobola GBT.
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1: No one.
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2: Emmanuel.
1: Emmanuel.
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0: Praise the Lord.
1: Kumi na nya Bible egambe bweti.
0: The Bible said like this.
1: Therefore the Lord himself will give you a sign.
0: Katonda mwene anabawa kabonero.
1: Behold, the virgin shall conceive.
0: Mtemberere nebo lubuto.
1: And bear a son.
0: Erazaala omwana.
1: And shall call his name Emmanuel.
0: Era alimuita erinnya lye Emmanuel.
1: Hallelujah.
0: Amen.
1: Hallelujah.
0: Amen.
1: Obaka bonjagalo gabanako naffe
0: to share with us this evening.
1: Baguita Emmanuel.
0: It is called Emmanuel.
1: That is a message I want us to share today. Emmanuel is a Hebrew name.
0: Chigambo cha Reblania
1: that God gave to Isaiah.
0: Katonda chewa Isaiah.
1: That in those days,
0: ntimubirebyo,
1: a virgin will conceive.
0: Embelela enebo lubuto.
1: This will be a sign. That I will come in the world through this son and his name will be called
0: Emmanuel.
1: There was no single day Jesus was called
0: Emmanuel.
1: Not even anywhere in the New Testament. But we had names like Son of David. Son of Joseph. Lamb of God. And so many other names. But there was no single day. There was no single day that Jesus was called by this name.
0: Yes, Emmanuel.
1: Maybe I need to do more research. Why am I saying this? The name Emmanuel has a meaning. That God is with us. When Jesus was born,
0: yes,
1: it was evident. It was evident that God himself had come on the earth. Now this name could not work anymore because it was
0: exactly.
1: It had come to pass. Hallelujah.
0: Amen.
1: It is now, these days, when the name works. We even see people naming themselves after Emmanuel. It is not bad. But when Jesus began to speak, he said,
0: that
1: whoever has seen me has seen the Father. I am in the Father. And the Father is in me. Hallelujah.
0: Amen.
1: So the word Emmanuel,
0: ekigambo Emmanuel,
1: was simply a phrase,
0: chalinga yali phrase,
1: that introduces God in the world.
0: Eyali eyanjula Katonda mu nsi.
1: Praise the Lord.
0: Amen.
1: Praise the Lord.
0: Amen.
1: This way I'm saying,
0: chino chengamba,
1: that the name Emmanuel,
0: nti elinya Emmanuel,
1: was not for the few Jews.
0: Nti teliali li abayudaya abatono.
1: It was not for some prophet.
0: Teliali li abanabi.
1: It was for everyone who believes.
0: Teliali li abuli muntu yena akiriza.
1: Hallelujah.
0: Amen.
1: It came from the mouth of a prophet that preached and prophesied more about the coming of Jesus Christ. And
0: he
1: said, behold, a virgin
0: will conceive.
1: Already the virgin conceived and bore a son called Emmanuel. Now our focus should be on the name
0: Emmanuel.
1: If the prophet said in those days the son was to be born,
0: and
1: the son was born, the Bible says he lived among us. He lived among us. He grew among us. But he died and left the Holy Spirit. Hallelujah.
0: Amen.
1: One time Jesus preached and said, with the words I've spoken to you, the words I've spoken is spirit.
0: The words I've spoken to you is the Spirit.
1: This was to confirm, this is in John chapter 6. You can even read from verse 36 downwards. The words that I've spoken to you are Spirit. Hallelujah.
0: Amen.
1: Now this simply means that Jesus was confirming that God is already with us. He's not with us in flesh, but he's with us in spirit. The word or the name
0: Emmanuel
1: was to come in existence after the birth of Jesus Christ. So today we don't focus on the name. We want to focus on the reality of this name. If God is with us, then something has to be shown. God has not simply come and leaves the place anyway. When God is with us, there are evident signs. They are tangible things that prove God is existing. When the Spirit of God reigns, there are things that really people see. There are things that we don't only be told, but there are realities of life that have to change to prove that God is. Hallelujah.
0: Amen.
1: When the word Emmanuel,
0: ekigambo Emmanuel,
1: is spoken, you don't defend it. You don't. Nicodemus came to Jesus.
0: Nicodemus
1: says, surely what you do is enough for us to believe that God is with you. There are things that you do when God is with you, and the things you don't do when God is not with you. Hallelujah.
0: Amen.
1: Church,
0: Kanisa,
1: I want us to prove this phrase. I want us to prove this name. If God is Emmanuel, then let us see
0: Emmanuel.
1: Hallelujah.
0: Emmanuel.
1: If God is Emmanuel,
0: Emmanuel,
1: let us rise up faith to provoke God to act for Emmanuel to be.
0: Emmanuel okubera.
1: Hallelujah.
0: Amen.
1: Mukama
0: yebazibwe. Praise the Lord.
1: When the Spirit came down on the day of Pentecost, it was evident. Very evident. Basebo ne banyabo.
0: Ladies and gentlemen,
1: tukoyo kusitula erinnya.
0: We are fed up of carrying
1: a
0: name that we don't mean.
1: Tukoyo kusitula Bible.
0: We are fed up of carrying Bibles that is not visible.
1: Tukoyo kuogerera
0: Katonda. We are fed up of talking about God.
1: Ngatakola.
0: That it doesn't work. We have to lift, uplift the faith.
1: Emmanuel,
0: and we tell people that Emmanuel, when they believe and accept that it's true.
1: We don't simply carry name Jesus.
0: The Bible
1: says,
0: the Bible says,
1: he was given a name above all. And in this name, every knee bows, every tongue confesses that Jesus is Lord. To the glory of God. Hallelujah.
0: Amen.
1: If you leave
0: the name called Jesus,
1: Bible,
0: the Bible says like this, that my people that have been called my name, that's different. Let me try to be clear.
1: Emmanuel,
0: the words of Emmanuel, they mean God is with us. God is with us. The one with you, he's with you. Ladies and gentlemen, the God we are speaking about, when he's with you, there is nothing impossible. Jeremiah. If you are with God, I want us to make a difference. I want to challenge you this prayer. Let not be a casual prayer. We want to be manifested with Christ. We see his promises and what he is being manifested in our lives. The God we are talking about is the make of heaven and the earth. He spoke a word and it came to be. He separated the land from water.
1: Emmanuel.
0: That's the God we are talking about, Emmanuel. Paul says, when he is on our side, who is our enemy? Who could be our enemy? God to be with us. And we stay the same. There is a question mark. God doesn't come and things remain the same. When he is to come and things remain the same, he doesn't come. Let me repeat it.
1: If God is to come and things remain the same, he will not come. Every time he comes, he makes a difference. Even the Bible says, the entire creation groans. The entire creation eagerly waits for the manifestation of the true sons of God. Now, true sons of God are manifested because they have a difference. Hallelujah.
0: Amen. I want you to make a prayer and tell the Lord to make a difference on you. To put a symbol or a sign on you that separates you from anyone else.
1: Hallelujah.
0: Amen. God to put a symbol on you that's
1: going
0: to show that you're a child of God. When you're different from
1: you're
0: different from any other person.
1: Gideon, we katonda we yamusanga.
0: When God met Gideon,
1: Judges chapter 6. Judges chapter 6. You are going to find Gideon. He was so scared, so confused, terrified, in a hideout. The enemies were disturbing and distorting all their crops. So he was among those people that hid because the enemy had risen. But when God met him, he proved that he can never leave him this. And because God spoke to him and called him a mighty man of valor, that was verse number 7. Gideon said, give me a sign. Give me a sign that you have spoken with me. Hallelujah.
0: Amen.
1: But seven ever nyabu.
0: Ladies and gentlemen,
1: if we are to think this,
0: we shall remain casual people.
1: Mukama yebazu.
0: Amen.
1: Katonda bw'abana akola.
0: When God is to work,
1: ayagala ebintu bichu soku bijja mu byabulijjo.
0: He wants to change things from the usual things.
1: Njagala tusitule okukkiriza.
0: I want us to uplift faith and make a prayer and say, Lord, let your hand be manifested today. If you are with us, be manifested. If you are with us, make a difference. If you're with us, let things work out for us. Let things change. Be manifested.
1: Hallelujah.
0: Amen.
1: We
0: are in life. When you take one step, the world takes you back two steps. Whenever you try to rise up, the world judges you.
1: The world seems not to see progress in us. Seems not to see. They think when we come here, we come to waste time. They think when we come here, it is a normal thing.
0: But let's pray to God to put a difference on us. In this world we are, God to make wonders, God to do miracles, God to do great things. Let His hand be manifested so that our enemy doesn't celebrate for us.
1: Hallelujah.
0: Amen. The enemy to sit and say that. We thought he is caught up. That person. We saw him like any other person. Things change. And the world bowed down for the name of the Lord.
1: Hallelujah.
0: Amen. The people who sleep with the rentals, they think we are the same. But God is soon raising a symbol.
1: He
0: is soon uplifting a label. We want the name of the Lord to be manifested. If the Bible says that every knee must bow down, we want them to start bowing down for them in the name of Jesus. Now his name cannot be bowed for unless he does something beyond. Let me tell you something they call worship. It's like sharing food. And you see this one is given more. That one is more than the other one. And you say, for real, this guy's food is too much. That's why they call giving beyond. That's where we get the word. We want the world to understand that our God is beyond.
1: Oh yeah. Yasinga obugagga.
0: He's beyond rich.
1: Yasinga amani.
0: He's beyond power.
1: Yasinga chitibwa.
0: He's beyond glory.
1: Nga tagabana chitibwa
0: chena balala. When he doesn't share his glory with anyone.
1: Kati chaina chikolera mugwe.
0: Now he has to do that in you.
1: Aina chirabisa mugwe.
0: He has to manifest that in you.
1: Amani genga gasinga kubera mu.
0: When his power is in you.
1: When
0: His glory is manifested in you.
1: And they will say there is a
0: God who is beyond.
1: This man, this
0: woman is the one that
1: he worships. They will
0: live and say, for real, you are beyond
1: everything.
0: Your God is beyond everything.
1: Hallelujah.
0: Amen.
1: There
0: are people who want to compete with us.
1: But
0: I pray to God
1: in
0: this
1: fasting to give
0: us the spirit that was in Elijah,
1: that
0: everyone who prepares to compete with us,
1: the Holy Spirit
0: to give us the power to run beyond them.
1: That's
0: what they call beyond. God always wants to show in all situations that is beyond everything.
1: We are
0: fed up with the situation.
1: When
0: flu comes, it's for the born again that comes first.
1: Rubiamira waita.
0: Rubiamira.
1: Measles
0: when measles attacks the village, you see it from the child of a born again. We attacked by measles. The children of Mlokole are scratching themselves.
1: Now
0: come to know that it is even coming
1: on our side.
0: Rubiamira
1: the
0: children of Mlokole are sneezing. Tell them not to come here. Let them stay there at their home.
1: They cough like
0: drum.
1: They cough like engalabi.
0: Tell your neighbor we need a difference.
1: Ladies and
0: gentlemen,
1: what
0: I'm telling you is real.
1: That's
0: what they call Emmanuel. Living in you.
1: It means
0: God is with me. When God is in you,
1: things don't remain the same. No.
0: Nedda.
1: They obey.
0: Bigonda.
1: They obey.
0: Bigonda.
1: Hallelujah.
0: Amen.
1: They obey.
0: Bigonda.
1: Ababi abali munsi.
0: The evil people in the world.
1: Tuleyo kukiriza. Batumye bingi babbye enguzi bajiridde.
0: They are corrupt. They have done everything.
1: But it is a saint in mayumba gabwe.
0: They have kept money in the houses.
1: Let us declare
0: scattering what they have prepared in the name of Jesus.
1: The
0: world to search, whenever it's to find wealth, they find it in the Molokole's
1: house.
0: At least let us believe what was on David.
1: We accept
0: or believe what was on Solomon
1: to come
0: back to the church in the name of Jesus.
1: Hallelujah.
0: Amen. Some things haven't been possible because there is someone who has not accepted
1: them.
0: There's someone who hasn't moved in them.
1: But
0: the fullness of the world is all for God. If you're not for the devil, you belong to God. It means you're on the side whereby the owner of everything is. So you
1: are
0: also sing a song. Sivira mwao. Sivira mwao. I don't go empty-handed.
1: Sivira mwao.
0: Sivira mwao.
1: Hallelujah.
0: Amen.
1: Maybe you're
0: not yet there.
1: But I
0: just believe
1: God.
0: For your next years.
1: Your
0: next years.
1: You live your life in prosperity. Emyaka gye giddako.
0: Your years, your next years.
1: Tekigenda kubeera kye kimu ng'emyaka gye egisoose.
0: It won't be the same like your first years.
1: Hallelujah.
0: Amen.
1: Basebo ne banyabo.
0: Ladies and gentlemen.
1: Tukabya maziga.
0: We've cried.
1: Tufe nyini. Mukanisa. Tunonyeza Katonda aliwa.
0: Church, we've searched God. Where are you?
1: Tule mukanisa.
0: Yet we're in a church.
1: Tunatera okusaba esaala.
0: We are yet to make a prayer.
1: Daudi je yasaba.
0: That David prayed.
1: Mukama golokoka.
0: Say, Lord, arise. So that my enemies scatter.
1: Mukama imuka.
0: Arise, Lord.
1: Abalebo basasane.
0: And the enemies scatter.
1: Waluwa abavode linya.
0: There are people who.
1: Waluwa abavode linya lya Katonda wo.
0: That rebuke the name of the Lord.
1: Waluwa abalengeze linya lya Katonda
0: wo. Those that underlooked the name of your God.
1: Naye kumulundi guno.
0: But for this time alone.
1: Mukama wagolokoke.
0: Let your Lord arise.
1: Kumulundi guno.
0: For only this time.
1: Call
0: God to arise.
1: Let this Emmanuel, be activated in your life so that the Lord you have will show up on your behalf. Hallelujah.
0: Amen.
1: Praise
0: the Lord. I want to speak about the gospel in Psalms 91. We are praying here.
1: The name Emmanuel came in me. Isaiah chapter 7.
0: Isaiah, Psalm.
1: Now the church has not realized that when Jesus came, he brought the government of God. Brought God himself. When Jesus came, he brought God on
0: earth.
1: And those who have God have a difference.
0: Now we are going to demand for a difference. We are going to demand God. You spoke. In your word that doesn't come empty. When we believe in your word, Father, we pray that you be manifested. We believe for you working. Put a difference. Put a difference. Arise.
1: These
0: words maybe the young ones don't understand.
1: But
0: if you hear and mature in spirit, if you hear any born again, you need a difference. If you hear and you believe God,
1: you need
0: a
1: sign that this God is with you.
0: Why is it after praying? After you praying, why do you place yourself in a position where demons can attack you? When you arise to pray, even when you sleep, you can't turn your head. They all attack you. They squeeze you on the bed. When you cannot even have a good vision, when you cannot even change this hand, yet you're in prayer. There must be a shaking that goes beyond casting demons. When you're shaking,
1: says,
0: Lord, arise, be manifested. That Bible you're reading, the man, they said, Lord, be manifested. Moses said, I want to see you. He requested for a son and it was given to him. The Lord told him, I will move with you.
1: And I will
0: share you a symbol or a sign of my presence. And he fulfilled it. That time they saw the cloud that followed them. At night,
1: a pillar of fire.
0: A pillar of fire.
1: I don't know how it looked like.
0: Simani ngeli chijariye fana na. But a pillar, what they call a pillar.
1: Chimanga kunomti.
0: It's like you see this pole.
1: Edda Israeli binevya masanyara zinama futanga tebina wakujia.
0: Those days before the coming of kerosene.
1: Babira
0: and electricity.
1: Nechi ntu chabira anga kechikopo. Neno omuti gwa kuata.
0: They had handles that they could.
1: So inside they put some fuel.
0: Ngabateka mafuta munda.
1: Ngabateka mone ne pamba.
0: With cotton.
1: Nibakoleza.
0: And they light it.
1: Katibata ambula ngabati.
0: Now they could walk like this.
1: Yojibaita ngempaji yomuli.
0: That's what they call the pillar of fire.
1: Katikatunda jia koze samu mirembe jia.
0: That's what God used in their generation.
1: Iye naji. He
0: held it up in a space when no one is supporting it. But it was making light every night. They could see the pillar of fire every night with their eyes. If we are to see God, you have to cover yourself with a third bracket. You get a long dream. Very confusing. You wake up in the morning when you have forgotten everything. There is a day I prayed to God to speak to me. When I went to sleep, I dreamt. In that dream, I was asleep dreaming. Me, myself, I was asleep. In the dream, I was asleep. And in the same dream, I dreamt a dream. Very confusing. Me, myself, I'm
1: asleep.
0: I dreamt my other person asleep. No, the other one asleep. This generation of ours. Now you wake up in the morning when you've forgotten everything. How many of you have ever dreamt when you're asleep and dream? I'm not alone.
1: Katondawa.
0: My God. You dream sleeping and you dream in a dream.
1: Amazima genyini banaba Israeli tebaina na kukiriza.
0: For real, these Israelites lack faith.
1: Ninga bala bempaji.
0: But they could see the pillar.
1: Eyo muliro.
0: Of fire.
1: Fabali no kukiriza ne Yesu ali wamu nafe.
0: Us with faith, with Jesus with us.
1: Weba kaji kutuga.
0: You sleep when demons are hanging
1: you.
0: Sometimes you hear voices saying, yes.
1: Yes.
0: Yes. Yes.
1: God in Emmanuel.
0: It's you with Emmanuel.
1: Neweba se chintu chikutuli de kilonga bitan.
0: 500 kilograms in your chest.
1: Osi yabus, yes. Yes.
0: You're just. Yes. When you can't. It happened to me when I could even see
1: the man.
0: I say, this
1: thing.
0: When I cannot even lift hand to the other side. It comes when you're understanding everything. It starts with Jesus.
1: Things
0: attacking us are very heavy. Let me tell you. God has to do something for us. He must uplift level. Because in this generation he is present. Himself he is present.
1: Hallelujah.
0: Amen.
1: Where
0: is the vision?
1: Ask your neighbor,
0: when is the vision?
1: Some
0: of us, we speak about vision. You don't even understand what vision is. Vision. When you speak about vision, someone sees a movie of Nigeria and a ghost manifests. After speaking, it disappears. You even pray and say, if I'm there, the angel will come, putting on white. Even the words you speak, you have them. Then he says, my child, I know you.
1: Even
0: you know the vision. Even the words that an angel will speak, you know them. My son,
1: let's
0: and gentlemen, the God we have today is for Kandoli Ndoli. Now we have a mentality. You wake up when you've made your mind a dream. Things of God are for real. Things of God, they are not for I think. Ladies and gentlemen, we need a living God. We need the God that is called Emmanuel to confirm that he is with us, to be manifested. You know what the Bible says? That many years in Israel doesn't have a living God. Many years. The enemies attacked them. Even poverty attacked them. But the Bible says they went into the covenant. They went into the covenant of seeking God. The great God. They all decided to seek God. And God was manifested. The Lord was manifested. Whenever you're going to the covenant, it's not just a poem that we have a prayer of 3 days. There is a God that something does. He is manifested. Let's not be contented in this first thing we
1: hear.
0: Make a fasting for a purpose. You go into a covenant with your life in searching for God.
1: Hallelujah.
0: Amen. The things of salvation swallow us. We need God to be manifested.
1: Emmanuel. God is with us.
0: If he is with you, what shows? Ask your neighbor, what evidence do you have that he's with you? Let me tell you, Peter had no money. Even John had no money. They spoke a word. Even today, it's still inside me. They told the lame man, we don't have gold and money and silver, But what we have,
1: kitegeze Emmanuel mufe mwali.
0: Emmanuel is in us.
1: Emmanuel.
0: Emmanuel is within us.
1: Feza nizabu zetulina.
0: Silver and gold we don't have. But look at us.
1: Chetulina chetukua.
0: What we have is what we give you. In the name of Jesus, arise and walk. They had Jesus. Ask your neighbor, what do you have? Even when you have money, you say you don't have. Okay, for real. What do you have?
1: Boba Yesu mulina.
0: If you have Jesus,
1: bako chokola ne Yesu.
0: Do something with your Jesus.
1: Now,
0: Pastor, I need to sleep. And then I get a dream. Then the Holy Spirit says something. Dryness is a burden. Dryness is a burden. In the name of Jesus, you shake. But when inside you, nothing. The demons say that is food. But I feel a challenge in me.
1: Where is this God?
0: Katonda we aliwa.
1: Where is this God that answers by fire? Where is the Emmanuel
0: aliwa
1: that Peter and John talked about?
0: Oyo Petero ne akana gwe bayogerako.
1: Where is Jesus?
0: Yesu aliwa.
1: Son of David.
0: Omwana wa Daudi.
1: Where
0: aliwa
1: is this God?
0: Katonda ono.
1: The first church believed that miracles worked. Where is God in our life? Where is Emmanuel?
0: Emmanuel aliwa.
1: Where?
0: Aliruiwa. Luichi.
1: Where?
0: Aliwa.
1: Why was he born?
0: Rachi azaliwa.
1: If he was born to manifest the glory of God, where is the glory?
0: The children of Israel were challenged. Their enemies asked them, where is your God? Where is he? The world is asking, where is your God?
1: Are you
0: a believer? What did you believe? What did you see? What did you get?
1: There's
0: a God that makes the rain rain. That makes the lame walk. That opens the blind. That makes miracles. The rich God. Among all, what do we have?
1: There's
0: a gentleman. I cannot answer this question for you. But I want you to look, to focus it on our fasting. Your life in a time to come. Where is Jesus? The Bible says in Acts.
1: The last verse in
0: the seventh chapter.
1: Stephen,
0: when Stephen was about
1: Stephen
0: to die, he lifted his eyes and he saw Jesus standing on the right hand of the Father. And he said, those who are stoning him to death, that Father, forgive me, forgive them, for they know not what they're doing. He lifted his eyes and saw. Now you, when you lift your eyes,
1: I don't know what you see. But I believe you can see God. Hallelujah.
0: Amen.
1: You can see your God.
0: Osobola okulaba Katonda wo.
1: Seated. And yet is in Zemba Denjokero Zirabi.
0: Have you seen the scriptures that I've been saying?
1: Can Psalm 57. When they had carried, when they cried out with a loud voice, stop. Okay. Then, can Psalm 57. When they had carried, when they cried out with a loud voice, stop. Okay. Then they cried out with a loud voice.

0: was calling on God, saying, Lord Jesus, receive my spirit. Then he knelt down and cried out with a loud voice, Lord, do not charge them with this sin. And he had said this, then he fell asleep. But verse 56. And said, look, I see the heavens opened, and the Son of Man standing at the right hand of God. Now this was a mere man, Stephen.
1: Ono yali musajja owabulijjo, Stephen.
0: Katwaluwa kabinja kali kalwanyisa enjiri.
1: Now there was a group fighting against
0: Mukama wako yali Saulo.
1: Its master was Saul.
0: But Saul ono.
1: And this Saul.
0: Era kikakasibwa ddala nti ye yadumira ekikwekweto ekyatta Stephen.
1: It is confirmed that he is the one that commanded the attack of Stephen.
0: Olaba Saulo.
1: You see Saul?
0: Yali mulwanyi amaliridde okutta buli eyali akkiriza Yesu.
1: He was a fighter who had accepted to fight everyone or kill everyone who had believed Jesus.
0: Kati musule eno yakulembera akakundi akatta Stephen.
1: He's the one who led the group that killed Stephen.
0: Naye yali akafa.
1: But after his death,
0: okay, ngatana bakufa.
1: Before he died,
0: Bible egamba nasitula amaaso.
1: The Bible says he lifted his eyes.
0: N'alaba Yesu ng'ayimiridde.
1: And he saw Jesus standing.
0: Bano abaali bamuliko ne balumwa obujiji ne bakwata n'amatu gaabwe ne bagaggalawo.
1: These who were stunning, they called even the ears.
0: Okubagamba nti ndaba Katonda ne ndaba ne Yesu.
1: That I'm seeing God and Jesus.
0: Mu kiseera kye kimu.
1: At the same time.
0: Ate nga Yesu gwe baali bavoola.
1: It's the same Jesus that they were provoking.
0: Ntaddeko anti ayimiridde ku mukono gwa Katonda ogwa ddyo.
1: And you're saying that he's standing at the right hand of the Father.
0: Ne bamulumba bayiga ne bamulumba bonna kirindi.
1: They attacked him in a group.
0: Ne bamukwata.
1: They held him.
0: N'okubama inji.
1: And stoned him.
0: Ne nasigala nga basabira.
1: And he remained praying for them.
0: Agamba tobabalirako musango gumu.
1: Say that don't count them.
0: Kuba kye bakola tebakimanyi.
1: Because they know not what they're doing.
0: Bwe yamala n'asaba essaala.
1: After he made a prayer.
0: N'agamba kitange, receive my spirit.
1: He said, n'agamba kitange omoyo gwange.
0: Ebigambo Yesu bye yayogeranga n'atera okufa.
1: The same words that Jesus made at the cross.
0: The Bible says he breathed out his ghost.
1: Nti n'asomoka gwe.
0: N'ata
1: omoyo gwe.
0: N'ata omoyo. Nuno teyafisebo tebamuta.
1: Even this man, he was not just killed.
0: He prayed his spirit in the hand of God.
1: Yasaba omoyo gwe mu ngalo za Katonda.
0: Namala Bible gamba, he didn't die, he fell asleep.
1: Yebaka bwebas.
0: Olunyiri olusembayo. He fell a.
1: Yebaka.
0: Because nobody killed him. Wadde bamukuba.
1: Kubanga tewali yamu.
0: Neye.
1: Yamuta. Though they beat him.
0: Walabo buyinza abasajja bakatonda we batambulirangamu.
1: There is authority men of God that walked in.
0: Basebo ne banyabo.
1: Ladies and gentlemen.
0: Buno buyinza Yesu ngali naffe.
1: This authority when Jesus is with us.
0: Naffe tulina okubutambuliramu.
1: Even us have to walk in it.
0: Naffe bwaffe.
1: It is ours too. That prayer that of this man,
0: it
1: made a big thing
0: at
1: the change of Saul. The next chapter, Saul going to Damascus, immediately got solved. That's when God slapped him and blinded him.
0: Hallelujah.
1: Amen. Ladies and gentlemen, the times we're in, it's for God to be manifested. It's for the manifestation of God.
0: When
1: If you need to see something, see it in the name of Jesus. Because if you've not yet seen it,

0: Then how will others see it? How will they know? Because you've also not known yet. They are not yet known. If the church has not yet known, how will the world know? Ask yourself. It's like your son or daughter bring homework to you at home when you also don't know. How will your son pass? If you have not yet gotten the answer yet, what shall we preach to them that we've confirmed? Peter says like this:
1: the things we preach, we have seen, we have touched, we have believed. We are the witness of the one that you killed. We walked with him, we sat with him, we ate with him, and now he is nowhere. We speak what we know.
0: Tuogera chetumanyi. You see where the difference is?
1: Do we know what we speak?
0: Tumanyi bye tuogera.
1: Do we have experience of what we speak?
0: Tumanyi of manyi bye bye tuogera.
1: Hallelujah.
0: Amen.
1: Mubulamu bwaffe.
0: In our lives, and even in our history, we have to write a book. But though all things were not possible, our God was with us.
1: Hallelujah.
0: Amen.
1: But when
0: we read the history of Enoch,
1: we don't see
0: Tetulaba,
1: his big works.
0: The Bible doesn't talk about that. But the Bible says one thing.
1: He walked with God.
0: Yatambula ne Katonda.
1: Until he was no more.
0: Obtusa weyabelanga tachaliwo.
1: Echo choka.
0: Only that.
1: Bwechiku wandikibwa.
0: When it's written upon you.
1: Ebibe naiva imazo kuchuka.
0: All yours have been changed.
1: Hallelujah.
0: Amen.
1: Basebo ne banyawo.
0: Ladies and gentlemen. That's what God needs from us.
1: Tumumanye.
0: To know him.
1: Tutambule na ye.
0: We walk with him.
1: Alabisibwe mufe.
0: He get manifested
1: Akole
0: in
1: mufe.
0: Us. Work in us.
1: Ensi tegenda twegana.
0: The world won't deny us.
1: We shall be undeniable.
0: Tetujja kuganibwa.
1: We can never be rejected.
0: Tetusobola kuganibwa.
1: Because what we have,
0: kubanga chetulina,
1: the world longs.
0: Ensi tetina.
1: Ensi chiyayani.
0: It longs for it.
1: Hallelujah.
0: Amen.
1: Chilinga neighbor.
0: It's like your neighbor.
1: Tasobola kujja kompalana.
0: Cannot take hatred from you.
1: Baba manye chibiriti achijawo. Oinzo kuwala na.
0: You may hate someone that you will help the matchbox with.
1: Gwoba wala na yabera taina chibiriti.
0: The one you hate is that person without matchbox. But you have the light of God. The world needs it. You have to be yearned for in the name of Jesus. The world has to yearn for you. To long for you. Amen. You can stand on your feet.
1: I don't know what you are going to pray for.
0: I've talked about the Lord, but in all, make a prayer for God to arise.

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0: Tutegere bintu bino byebiki.
1: So that we understand what are these things.
0: Mukama yebaze.
1: Amen.
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0: Lusine tufunayo chimu.
1: And sometimes we get one thing.
0: Nero njagala byonna tubiyitemu.
1: But today I just want us to go through everything.
0: Tumanye yes eno tabanako.
1: We know this wema.
0: Mulembe guno tabanako byebiki.
1: In this generation wema yechi.
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1: And how is it going to help us?
0: Kase tusembezeko katono wano. 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
1: Amen.
0: Mukama favors you.
1: Amen.
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1: Those are the courts of the temple.
0: Court oluggya lwaki? 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
1: They are the courts of the temple.
0: Mukama yebazibu.
1: Amen.
0: So kakati wewe no Daudi boyagamba nayingiranga mu mpyaze nokola ki?
1: Says I'll enter your courts.
0: Eno si yekalu.
1: That's not the temple.
0: This is the temple court.
1: Ezo ze mpyaza yekalu.
0: Erango kuyingira mu mpyaza yekalu eno.
1: And for someone to enter the courts of the temple.
0: Zikwetagisa kubelanga wetegese.
1: You had to be ready.
0: Ngobulamu bwo omazo kubuchusa ngobuwaddeyo kujja kusinza.
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0: Edda chebayitanga okusinza.
1: What they called worshiping.
0: Tewasinzizanga bweru.
1: You are not supposed to worship from outside.
0: Wamalanga
1: the temple.
0: Kuyingira.
1: You had to first enter.
0: Kati wayingira ngolusi mwenane sadaka.
1: You had to enter with a sacrifice.
0: Chovela Bible egamba, I will not go to the house of God empty handed.
1: Bible egamba sigende nga munyumba ya mukama ngalusa.
0: But I will enter his courts.
1: Nena yingiranga ne mumpiaze.
0: With thanksgiving in
1: no
0: my heart.
1: Nokwebaza mu mutima gwange.
0: Now thanksgiving.
1: Okwebaza.
0: Nebo bate wajjanga na ku nebo banga te wajjanga na kuwayo sadaka.
1: Even if you didn't have a sacrifice.
0: Ne yengolina ekyokwebaza.
1: But you had something to give thanks
0: for. Sibona bajjanga mu yekalu.
1: It's not that everybody who went into the temple.
0: Nti bajjanga kwenenya bibi.
1: That they came to repent.
0: Wabula bajjanga n'okwebaza.
1: But some people came to repent.
0: Era bajjanga n'ekyokuwayo ekyokwebaza.
1: Some people came to say thanksgiving and they had an offering.
0: Hallelujah.
1: Amen.
0: Mukama yebazibu.
1: Amen.
0: Ensonga endala.
1: The other reason.
0: Omuntu yenna bwe yatuukanga wano.
1: Anybody who reached those courts.
0: Ngamba kabona.
1: A priest.
0: Walingawo wano eno kino kyoto.
1: There was an altar.
0: Wano we baweerangayo saddaka.
1: They used to offer sacrifices from there.
0: Okwokya ebiweebwayo.
1: They burned the offerings.
0: Era ebiweebwayo ne biryoka byambuka mu mukka guno.
1: And they went up into as smoke.
0: Kakati zine emmeza zino zolaba.
1: Now the tables that you are seeing.
0: These are the slaughter tables.
1: Ezo ze meza kwe
0: basaliranga saddaka.
1: Amen.
0: Mukama febazibu.
1: Amen.
0: Chovola ba Yesu.
1: That's why Jesus.
0: Achikiryo kubanga isaddake ya wayo kubulobulamu bwaffe.
1: Represent the sacrifice that was given unto our lives.
0: Era omusalaba.
1: And the cross.
0: Ye yali emmeza kwe baabaagira Yesu.
1: Is the table on which they slaughtered Jesus.
0: Kwe bamubamba webale nnyo. Tewali nsolo gye basalanga tebamaze kukola ki.
1: There is no animal that they can't without displaying it like this. And it had shedding of blood. Do you see what was done there? These days the blood of animals is not accepted.
0: Aha.
1: No.
0: Omusayi gwa Yesu gwe gukolachi.
1: Only the blood of Jesus is accepted.
0: Gwe gukirizibwa.
1: Amen.
0: Kati bwe twavanga wano.
1: From that altar.
0: Eno brazen lava ya javanga bawel.
1: We went to the bowel, echibafu.
0: omwaberanga amazzi,
1: which contained water.
0: Yasokanga nanaaba,
1: they could wash themselves from there.
0: Najja nawayo saddaka,
1: they give the sacrifice.
0: Bwamala okuwayo saddaka,
1: after giving the sacrifice,
0: atera nanaaba,
1: they went to that basin and
0: bathed.
1: All those things were done in the courts.
0: Hallelujah.
1: Amen.
0: Kakati bwe yavanga wano,
1: after washing,
0: agenda okuyingira.
1: By the time he enters,
0: there
1: was always a chief priest for a year. The chief priest for
0: a year.
1: After doing all those things in the courts,
0: yagenda nga mchevaita yekalo. Kati eno jola beno yekale.
1: He used to enter the temple. That is the temple.
0: Bino bino tubadde tuogera tuli muchi?
1: All those ones are temple courts. The children of Israel, I want you to know this. I read the scriptures. They used to stop into the courts. I want to remind you this.
0: First Chronicles. Let
1: me read about that.
0: First Chronicles, Second Chronicles chapter 5,
1: verses 10. That tabernacle, they could remove it.
0: Kakati Katonda.
1: And God,
0: okuyita mudwe,
1: through his servant,
0: Sulumani, mutabani wa Daud,
1: through his servant Solomon,
0: Katonda zimbibwa yebaita yekalo.
1: They build a temple for God.
0: Mukama yebazibwa.
1: Amen.
0: Bazimba chi?
1: They built the temple.
0: Bazimba yekalo. Kati zinengo ye zivawo.
1: Now they remove the clothes.
0: Onwalero.
1: Today,
0: when jogelera wano mu 2 Chronicles 5:10.
1: As I speak now in 2 Chronicles 5:10.
0: Bazimba bugwe.
1: They built a wall.
0: Obabugwe mbadde mujja musomako.
1: I think I've been reading about walls.
0: Yaleta Nehemiah.
1: The wall
0: where God Nehemiah.
1: Ezra.
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0: Mubisere byenjawulo.
1: In different seasons.
0: Kakati zino tenti zivawo ne wasigala we kisenge kye bazimba.
1: They removed the tent and
0: because
1: the
0: now
1: wall
0: this was mobile bajikozesanga eno mudungu nga batambula.
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0: Believe your nana yekaleri yalinga etambula. It was a mobile temple.
1: Even the temple could move.
0: Hallelujah. 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
0: Yisraeli mazo kusimbe gwanga.
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1: And Jerusalem was the capital city.
0: Daudi asaba.
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0: Sulumani azimba.
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0: 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Then indeed even the first covenant had ordinances of divine service and the earthly sanctuary. Earthly what? Chovola. Today we are serving a spiritual one. For the tabernacle was prepared, the first part in which was the lampstand, the table and the showbread, which is called the sanctuary. And behind the second veil, the part of the tabernacle which is called the holiest of all. Are we together? The holiest of all, which had the golden censer and the ark of the covenant overlaid on all the sides with, in which were the golden pot that had manna, iron rod that budded, and the tablets of the covenant, and the above it were the katika tuogere wana above it. Bino tujja kubyogera ko kunako luli. There were five elements. We shall talk about them. But number five, above it were, now we are talking about the ark of the covenant. Now this was a box. 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Number 9 says the outer covering of the badger's skin. 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That is number 1. 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want to do things our way we don't want to do things in the usual way so that we have the experience and we know what comes after the other but this time we come to say Lord we come back to the roots we come back to you Holy Spirit we come to lead that you may lead us hallelujah this one thing he told Jeremiah chapter number 15 he told them if you return that means in the spiritual world there is a journey that you can drift from that root from that truth from the track but then there is a moment when he says when you return that means there is a place apportioned there is a purpose
1: ali we chikendelelo
0: for us to dwell in a place
1: for kubera mu chifo
0: he tells them in chapter 15 and verse number 17
1: ayogera mu sura yo 15 akanyira ke 15
0: says I did not sit in the assembly of mockers
1: satula mukunganiro lyabanyoma
0: nor did I rejoice
1: era sasanyuka
0: I sat alone because your hand you have filled me with indignation why is my pain perpetual and my wound incurable which refuses to be healed will you surely be to me like an reliable stream as waters that fail. So much more was going through the words, the heart of Jeremiah. But this time he confesses and says,
1: are you getting a gamba word?
0: I have lost my joy.
1: Esanyu lyange limbuzeko.
0: Because I do not belong in the company of the mockers.
1: Kubanga sali mukunganiro lya banyoma.
0: He even says that inside of me there is a wound that cannot be healed.
1: Munda muze mulimu ekiwundu ekitawonyezeka.
0: Verse number 15.
1: Rekuminata.
0: Oh Lord, you know. Remember me and visit me. And take vengeance for me on my persecutors. In your enduring patience, do not take me away. Know that for your sake I have suffered rebuke. 16. Your words were found, and I ate them. And your word as to me the joy and rejoicing of my heart. For I am called by your name, O Lord of hosts. Then the Lord responds. The Lord responds in verse number
1: 19.
0: Therefore thus says the Lord, if you return, then I'll bring you back. If you shall stand before me, if you take out the precious from the veil, you shall be as my mouth. That is very powerful. That if you shall take the precious from the vial, then you shall be as my mouth. What does the mouth of God speak? I think we have to understand some of these things. What is the mouth of God? The mouth of God is pure. The mouth of God is righteous. The mouth of God is equivalent to the word of God. Because whatever he speaks is pure. Proverbs 35, verse 5 says,
1: Proverbs 35,
0: for his word,
1: every
0: word of God is pure.
1: It's
0: perfect.
1: It's
0: a shield of faith that take refuge in him.
1: But
0: it says for us to attain this degree, we have to separate the precious from the veil. Hallelujah.
1: Hallelujah. What are the precious things, brethren? We have come before and tell the Lord to teach us. Teach us. Because we don't know the precious. Even whatever we do, we don't understand. Even what we pray. But help us. Holy Spirit. Bring us back. Because we have tried to bring ourselves back. And we have failed. We have done everything repetitively. But today we have come to tell him. Bring us, restore us. And righteousness. And your word. And your spirit. Raise up your

0: Jesus.
1: There is
0: a place
1: waliwo ekifo
0: that we are created to dwell.
1: Kyetwato nga tulina okubeera mu kifo ekyo.
0: And this place is in God.
1: Era ekyo ekifo kiri mu Katonda.
0: There is a place
1: waliwo ekifo
0: that this church is ought to be.
1: Eno ekkanisa weyina okubeera.
0: And to operate.
1: Era weyina otambulira, weyina okukolera.
0: Your life
1: obulamu bwo
0: is not complete without him.
1: Tebutuukirira watali ye. What completes somebody is no man.
0: Simchala, simwani.
1: Not the wife, not the husband.
0: Katonda.
1: It's God.
0: Omoyo mtukufu.
1: It's the Holy Spirit.
0: Agambe sigenda bali kanga bamulikwa.
1: He said, I will not live like orphans.
0: Na yumwes.
1: But I will send a helper.

0: Hallelujah.
1: Amen.
0: The Holy
1: Spirit is the hope who can keep us in this place.
0: He's the one that can take us back. If you return, see, we even don't know how to return. Because we don't know the place. The Spirit of God searches the deeper thing.
1: And
0: can take us to the heart of God. Because He alone knows the heart of the Father.
1: Amen.
2: In the time of Jeremiah, there came out many false prophets. Whatever he could speak out, so they could dilute it.
0: Hallelujah.
2: Amen. So when Lord saw it, he was afraid. He was afraid.
0: Ani.
2: The Lord.
0: Better ku monitor wali ulire byenjogera bulungi. The Lord can never be afraid. Mukama tasobola kutya. Mukama yebasile.
2: Amen.
0: So the Lord was annoyed.
2: Mukama watu natia.
0: Hallelujah. So, when the Lord became annoyed,
2: Buyanyiga.
0: He rose a mighty nation.
2: Nagulokosa egwanga edere.
0: This is what I want you to understand.
2: Kino kyenjagala otegere.
0: In the days of the existence of the nation of Israel,
2: mubisera ebyegwanga lya Israel,
0: God let enemies prevail.
2: Katonda naganya abalabo okubeerawo.
0: He never destroyed all their enemies.
2: Teyazikiriza abalabe baabwe bonna.
0: There was a very close nation called Syria.
2: Waliwo egwanga lye bayita Syria.
0: Syria would rise in the days when Israel was not in good terms with God.
2: Syria yagolokokanga Israel yali mu mbeera nnungi ne Katonda.
0: And every time God wanted to discipline Israel,
2: buli kiseera Katonda we yayagalanga okuzikiriza Israel,
0: He would arise Syria.
2: Yagolokosa Syria.
0: And the king of Syria.
2: Ne kabaka wa Syria.
0: To come and persecute the nation of Israel.
2: Okujja okuyiganya eggwanga lya Israel.
0: Hallelujah.
2: Amen.
0: But this time,
2: ne mu kaseera kano,
0: God chosen the nation called Babylon.
2: Katonda nagolokose egwanga libayita Babylon.
0: He made it stronger.
2: Nalifula lyamanyi.
0: Hallelujah.
2: Amen.
0: He made it stronger.
2: Nalifula lyamanyi.
0: And put it in position to come and capture Israel.
2: Nalitekawo okujja okutwala Israel.
0: So, in the days of Jeremiah,
2: mubiro bya Yeremiah,
0: Babylon rose up.
2: Babylon bweto negolokoka.
0: According to the word of God,
2: ngatusinzira ku kigambo kya Katonda.
0: Babylon came and captured Israel.
2: Babylon yajja netwala Israel buwambe.
0: Fought them and overpowered them.
2: Yabalwanise labo tuneba wangula.
0: Killed a number of them.
2: Neta abantu abasinga
0: obungi. And took so many as captives.
2: Netwala abanje okusinga kubira nga abasibe.
0: Hallelujah.
2: Amen.
0: Mukama yebasibe.
2: Praise be to the Lord.
0: Katujagala ulile wano.
2: I want you to hear this.
0: Musule yana mwebiri.
2: In 42.
0: Katonda leto obubaka.
2: God brings a message unto the children of Israel. But they are in captive.
0: Hallelujah.
2: Amen. In the captive. So they were in the captive. It means even the captive, God remained taking care of the children of Israel. Did not allow them to die. Even though they did not hear him. So in their first time, He sent them for the second message. Amen. The Bible says,
0: if you still abide in this land,
2: if you still abide in this land, which nation?
0: Babylon.
2: Babylon.
0: Hallelujah.
2: Amen. When you become established in this land, in the So in the captive land, I shall keep you from there.
3: Hallelujah.
2: Amen. He was trying to tell them, even though you are in that land, don't pave ways that you may escape. Don't pave way for yourselves to go away. But once you are established in that land, I shall build you.
3: Hallelujah.
2: Amen. I shall build you. I shall build you.
3: Bwemuli kiriza okubeera mu nsi eyo ndibakola ki? Ndibazimba. So sirikola ki? Sirikola ki? Siri baabia.
2: I will not stay here.
3: Hallelujah.
2: Amen.
3: Yesu ayogera na gamba bwat.
2: Jesus says,
3: muri bansi,
2: you are of the
3: muri munsi,
2: you are in the world.
3: Agamba muri bansi muri munsi,
2: you are in the world.
3: Bale mayi muri bansi muri munsi,
2: you are in the world,
3: na yete muri bachi,
2: but you don't belong to the world.
3: Kati bwe muna kiriso kubera munsi eyo,
2: once you believe to be in that land,
3: ndiba zimba,
2: I shall build you.
3: So siri babia,
2: then I shall not tear you.
3: Hallelujah.
2: Amen.
3: Ekitegeeza,
2: it means
3: kisobokera ddala okubeera mu nsi,
2: it is so possible to be in the world when you are with the Lord.
3: Kisobokera ddala okubeera mu nsi ey'obuwambe,
2: so possible to be in the captive land,
3: nga wetoloddwa,
2: surrounded
3: mu nsi naye nga ngwira.
2: Surrounded in the
3: ensi gye tulimu bassebo ngwira.
2: So this land that we are in,
3: this is a foreign land. This is not the land of our destiny. It is not a promised land. But it is a land where God has kept us for a while before He returns for us. Hallelujah.
2: Amen.
3: Kisobokera ddala,
2: it is so possible
3: okubeera mu nsi eno,
2: to be in this land,
3: Mukama n'akuzimba,
2: then the Lord builds you.
3: Kisobokera ddala,
2: so possible
3: okubeera mu nsi ey'obuwambe,
2: to be in a captive land,
3: Mukama n'atakwabya,
2: and the Lord does not tear you.
3: Ate kisoboka,
2: and so possible,
3: Mukama okwabya,
2: for the Lord to tear you,
3: ng'oli mu nsi eyo,
2: when in that land.
3: Hallelujah.
2: Amen.
3: Mukama yebazibwe.
2: Praise be to the Lord.
3: Abalabe ba Israeli.
2: So then the enemies of Israel,
3: Katonda yabawa amanyo kuwangula ba Israeli.
2: God gives them power to overcome Israel.
3: Basebo ne banyabo.
2: Ladies and gentlemen,
3: ebimu ebituwangula,
2: some things that overcome us,
3: tebijalwa kuba Katonda tali naffe.
2: They don't come because God is not with us.
3: Ne Mukama abiganya okujja.
2: Lord allows them to come.
3: Olobukakanyavu bw'emitima gyaffe.
2: For the strength of our hearts.
3: Sibuli kizibu.
2: Not every problem.
3: Chiveri Satan.
2: That comes from the devil that attacks us.
3: Katonda tasobola kumalako balabi.
2: God can never take all your enemies.
3: Ojja kunafua.
2: You will become so weak.
3: Ojja kugayala.
2: You will become so lazy.
3: Ero ojja kwebaka.
2: And you will slumber.
3: Mukama yebazibwe.
2: Praise be to the Lord.
3: Chovola ba Yesu ayogera.
2: That's why Jesus says, I have given you authority to trample. He gives you power to overcome. It means the battle is still on. But He has given you the power. Are all your enemies dead?
3: Eh? Ekifo kiri kimu omutali balabi.
2: It is on one place which has no enemies.
3: Kifo kyekyo. Eh? Guru. Yogera sebo nnyo. 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Kati oli muguru oba toli muguru esaawe.
2: Are you in heaven or you are not in heaven?
3: Tekibuzo.
2: The question.
3: Oli muguru oba toli muguru.
2: Are you in heaven?
3: Oliwa. kati ate tugambye eggulu yetali balabe. Mukama yebazi.
0: Praise be to the Lord.
3: Oli muggulu oba oli mu nsi?
0: Are you in heaven or you are in the world?
3: Oli mu nsi toli muggulu. Mukama yebazi.
0: Praise be to the Lord.
3: Basebo ne banyabo.
0: Ladies and gentlemen,
3: tuli muggulu eliwedde.
0: So we are in heaven.
3: Tuli mu nsi naye tetuli baki.
0: We are in the world, but not of the world. Praise be to the Lord. Ladies and gentlemen, so we are in heaven. We are in the world, but not of the world.

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1: Ono musajja okwogera oluzungu.
0: For this man to speak English
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0: Does not mean that he is an Englishman.
1: Era nali naye wano juzi wiki ewedde.
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1: That means
0: kino kitegeeza
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0: Tuvako we gituva.
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1: So because we have identities,
0: olokuba tuina ekitunyonyola,
1: there are some things we don't do.
0: Waliwo ebintu nate bye tutakola.
1: So they look good before other people.
0: Birabikanga birungi mu maaso g'abalala.
1: We are representatives.
0: Fe tuli babaka bakiise.
1: Hallelujah.
0: Amen.
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0: Praise be to the Lord.
1: So tugamba munse eyo.
0: He tells us in that land
1: wemunakkiriza okubeera imu.
0: Once you allow to stay there.
1: Temuli baayo.
0: You don't belong to that land.
1: Nemukkiriza okubeerayo.
0: But allow to be there.
1: Eyo gye ŋŋenda basimbira.
0: From there I shall build you.
1: Hallelujah.
0: Amen.
1: Mukama yebazibwe.
0: Amen.
1: Bassebo ne banyabo.
0: Ladies and gentlemen.
1: Wadde n'ensisi yaffe.
0: Even though this nation is not ours.
1: Netulina ekisuubizo ky'okutusimbira mu nsi.
0: We are having the promises of planting us.
1: Ekitegeeza.
0: It implies.
1: Tulinayo omugabo.
0: We are having our portion.
1: Hallelujah.
0: Amen.
1: Singa tukkiriza okubeerayo. singa tukkiriza okubeerayo,
0: once we believe to be there,
1: naye nga tusigala tuwuliriza Mukama waffe
0: and remain obeying our Lord,
1: singa

0: Being there, it's not the reason. But to be there when we can. So that is the difference. Praise be to the Lord. Being there, it's not the issue. To be in the world, it's not the issue. But once you believe and remain listening to the Lord, so in this land that's given you, is going to build you.
1: Hallelujah.
0: Amen.
1: I will build you.
0: Ngenda kubazimba.
1: And not pull you down.
0: Era sigenda.
1: I will plant you.
0: Ngenda kubasimba.
1: And not pluck you up.
0: Era sigenda kubayuza.
1: Mukama yebazu.
0: Amen.
1: Ulira Katonda boye jusa. For I repent of the evil that I have done unto you.
0: Nene nya kure chibe echo chemba kolideko. Nejusa.
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1: 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Hallelujah. Agamba cha. Nejusa. Oh, we were nakolachi. Mukama yebazibu.
0: Praise be to the Lord.
1: Omanyi lwachi Katonda yejusa. Bible ekatonda atejusa.
0: The Bible says.
1: Ekatonda takolachi.
0: Atejusa.
1: Bwayogera akolachi.
0: Once he speaks, fulfills.
1: Ebintu bibiri byakola talimba.
0: He never lies.
1: Atete yejusa.
0: And he never regret.
1: Kwecho chabira yogedde.
0: Upon what he has spoken.
1: Na yechimuletera okwejusa.
0: But what makes him to regret?
1: Kwe kuberanga ekigambo kyayogedde.
0: It's that the word he has spoken out.
1: Abantu bakiwulira.
0: People hear it.
1: N'alyoka abajjako ekivume kye yabateekako.
0: Then he takes away the reproach he had put on them.
1: Kati awagamba, eh.
0: Then he says,
1: mugonze nnyo nejjusa kiki kye nabateekako.
0: You have been obedient, then I regret what I put on you.
1: Kigambo ki.
0: His word.
1: Kye kimuleetera.
0: Makes him.
1: Okujjawo kye yasooka okukola.
0: To take away what he had done first.
1: Kubanga alabye recipients.
0: Because he has seen the recipients.
1: And the receptiveness of the hearts of the sons of Israel.
0: N'atunuulira mu ekyo ekiri mu mitima gy'abaana ba Isirayiri.
1: Ekyo kimuleetera okwejjusa.
0: It made him to regret.
1: N'ajjawo kye yasooka okwogera nabo.
0: Then he took away what he had spoken to them first.
1: Hallelujah.
0: Amen. Ladies and gentlemen, even though in the law, Lord kills, but if once he comes along with the contrite spirit, the Bible says he does not allow them. It's like a sacrifice that it becomes sorry before him. And feel like he takes away all he had done.
1: Hallelujah.
0: Amen.
1: Mukama yebazibwe.
0: Praise be to the Lord.
1: So, ensonga eno kanjimunzike bwenti.
0: Let me wind up this issue like this.
1: Tuli bansi.
0: We are in the world.
1: Tuli munsi.
0: We are in the world.
1: Neche tuli bansi.
0: But we don't belong to the world.
1: Mukama yebazibwe.
0: Praise be to the Lord.
1: Tuli mu bwakabaka bwenyini.
0: We are in the real kingdom.
1: Nenga tutekebwa mu bwakabaka obulala.
0: But put in another kingdom.
1: Hallelujah.
0: Amen.
1: Nakugamenti eguru lyoka.
0: I told you only heaven.
1: Chechifo choke chitali mubachi.
0: It is the only place
1: balabi
0: without enemies.
1: Hallelujah.
0: Amen.
1: Eguru lyoka.
0: Only heaven.
1: Chechifo chitali mubalabi.
0: It is the place without enemies.
1: Kakati omoyo mutukuvu atula mufe.
0: The Holy Spirit comes and resides in us. And she was the kingdom of God in us. Because in the kingdom,
1: Bible egamba butukirivu sanyu na mirembe moyo mutukuvu. Hallelujah.
0: Amen. Once the Holy Spirit is in us, brings all the ingredients of the kingdom in our lives. It implies in our lives
1: When the Bible
0: tells us to walk in the Spirit,
1: that
0: we be in the Holy Spirit,
1: it means
0: once we're in the Spirit,
1: He
0: overcomes all our enemies. So in that land that they
1: come,
0: Lord will never take away the enemies. But once we abide in the Spirit, ensures the kingdom in us. Thus we become victorious in Christ Jesus. That's what Paul says like this. God gives us victory.
1: We thank God for He gives us victory on every side.
0: Twebaza Mukama kubanga tuwa obuwanguzi ku buli luuyi.
1: Aina bw'agamba nti tuwangudde nnyo n'okukirawo mwani.
0: Says we are more than victorious.
1: Hallelujah.
0: Amen.
1: Mukama
0: febazibwe. Praise be to the Lord.
1: So mu mwoyo omutukuvu tubeera bawanguzi.
0: In the Holy Spirit we are conquerors.
1: Naye no mu mubiri ebweru w'omwoyo omutukuvu tetusobola.
0: But in the flesh we cannot.
1: Hallelujah.
0: Amen. There comes the difference. It's only in that place that we conquer. Because we are conquerors.
1: In
0: the name of our Lord Jesus. Ladies and gentlemen, God continued to bring the message to the children of Israel. Even though they were in Babylon. Even though you are in the worst situation, God has a word towards your life. Has the words of victory.
1: He
0: says, remain established on the truth. Remain walking the Lord. No matter where you are walking from. No matter what you are saying, no matter what is surrounding you, no matter you have
1: less,
0: remain clinging on the Lord. Lord is going to build from there.
1: He's
0: going to plant you. He will not pluck you out. Your enemies will continue to climb. But keep yourself in Him. You are going to become conquerors.
1: Hallelujah.
0: Amen. He speaks these words. Speaks them in Babylon. Praise be to our Lord.
1: Be not afraid of the king of Babylon, of whom you are afraid. Be not afraid of him, says the Lord. For I am with you to save you and to deliver you from his hand.
0: Praise be to the Lord. So in the same book,
1: you'll
0: find the children of Israel went to fight. You find in the whole nation they killed on one person.
1: Kabaka.
0: The king.
1: In fact, na wali mu basse kabaka wetwa somaruli.
0: Even where we read last time the king.
1: Esura ya 21. Bagende okulwana.
0: So they went to fight.
1: Munsi yonna.
0: In the whole nation.
1: Batamu kabaka ki?
0: They killed only one.
1: Eh? Erinnya lyani.
0: They killed only him.
1: Kabaka yeka.
0: Only the king.
1: Kubanga kabaka yaleta ngechivume liensi nyumba ya Israeli yona.
0: The king could bring the reproach unto the whole house of the Israel.
1: Ateka tondelea ya kwaze sanga bakabaka nebaje chivume kugwanga liona.
0: And God could use the king to take away the reproach from the whole nation.
1: Kabaka ya kwaze sanga, katonde ya kwaze sanga kabaka Yosia, oba Yosaya.
0: God used King Josiah. And peace came into the whole land. Then King Amon came. He was the first to be there. So then the nation went into the captive. Amen.
1: So Katonda
0: Whenever the Lord could rise, the enemies of Israel, so they could go to the king.
1: Hallelujah.
0: Amen.
1: Nabukadnezar yakwata kabaka wa Israeli.
0: Nabukadnezar called the king of Israel.
1: Abana ba Israeli nabaleka.
0: And he left the children of Israel.
1: Era basebo buno buwambe baluwayo nyo.
0: So they gave in it.
1: Baluwayo nyo.
0: So they took long.
1: Era njagalo kukakasa.
0: I want to ensure you.
1: Eyo munsi bazalirayo na abana.
0: So they even bear children in that land.
1: Hallelujah.
0: Amen.
1: Banobo nabe tusomako ba Daniel.
0: All these people Daniel we read about.
1: Bali bana bazaliwa mu buwambe.
0: So they were children born in Babylon. So they were born in Babylon.
1: Nenga bana babachi. Baba Israeli.
0: But they were children of Israel.
1: Ba Shadrach, Meshach and Abednego.
0: Shadrach, Meshach, and
1: Abednego.
0: So they were born in this captive that you read about. But Lord kept them from there. They were so wise. So they feared God. And God excelled them in the captive. Do you think the book of Daniel, we read it in Israel? Daniel came in the captive. And he's shown up in the captive.
1: Hallelujah.
0: Amen.
1: Abasajja betusoma mu Bible.
0: So the men we read in the Bible.
1: Balusi.
0: Loose.
1: Bonna bala bajira mu buwambe.
0: All them come into the captive.
1: Ba Mordekai.
0: Mordekai.
1: Bonna bali baji.
0: So this king, he did not belong to Israel. So they were in the captivity. Ladies and gentlemen, even in the captivity, he remains the Lord.
1: Hallelujah.
0: Amen. He keeps you there. And it's like you are not a captive. But Daniel, in chapter 9, as he was looking in the books of the history of Israel, he felt all of the promise. After 70 years, I shall deliver you from the Babylon. He said, Lord, this is the time. He went into fasting. Went into intercession. He went into repenting. He repented for all the sins of Israel. The Bible says he went deeper. Prayed the 9, 10, chapter 11, come chapter 12. The angel came to him.
1: Told
0: him, even though you have not slept, I request you, on the first day, I brought your. But the prince, of Pels, praise be to the Lord. There are men with promises even though they are
1: in captivity.
0: They remain reading the book.
1: Bano sagala tubawukaneko naffe ensi gye tuli musi yaffe.
0: Even though, even us, the world that we are in does not belong to us.
1: Ekyo tusobola. Obeera wa moyo nnyo okukkiriza statement ye.
0: You are supposed to be so spiritual to believe that statement.
1: Ensi eyo wagiyingira otya?
0: How did you enter into that world?
1: Ensi eyo wagiyingira otya?
0: How did you come in it? That you enter into another world when you don't belong to that world. How do you enter into that land? That you become a foreigner when you don't belong to it. So you were born from this world. How can they say that you don't belong there?
1: So compare to Muzinda Rogun. Maybe they
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1: era maliza kugamba mugende mu nsi yonna
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0: To give you a hint.
1: Yesu ayitibwa mutabani wa Dawudi.
0: Jesus is called the son of David.
1: Kubanga olunyiriri Dawudi lumwajjira.
0: Because the line where David comes,
1: olunyiriri lwa Mariam.
0: That is the line of Mary.
1: Mama wani?
0: The mother of Jesus.
1: Kati mama ono yawamba nnyo kubanga walina olunyiriri mwava. 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
0: God has the promises, talks about the house of David.
1: Ku nyumba ya Dawudi.
0: The house of David.
1: Kati nyumba ya Yosefu eno.
0: So then the house of Joseph.
1: Teyalina nnyo kiri awo.
0: It was not all that considered.
1: Hallelujah.
0: Hallelujah.
1: That means God is a God of identity.
0: He
1: identifies with people.
0: Katonda alaga abantu abanyonyola.
1: Yeah? Abanyonyola. Mukama yebazibwe.
0: Praise be to the Lord.
1: So, Yesu okubeera nti mutabani wa Dawudi.
0: Jesus to be the son of David.
1: Tekyamugaana kubeera ng'ate mutabani wa Katonda eyatonda eggulu n'ensi.
0: It never took him not to be the son of the God who
1: created the heaven. Okubeera ne kitaffe ali mu ggulu.
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1: That is a dual citizenship.
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1: Naye basebo ne banyabo.
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5: 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I believe that one. With the faith, I believe I have citizenship in heaven.
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0: Praise be to the Lord.
1: Basebo ne banyabo.
0: Ladies and gentlemen.
1: Okubeera mu nsi.
0: To be in the world.
1: Kitegeeza.
0: It means.
1: Nti tuyina gye tuva.
0: That we are coming from somewhere.
1: Hallelujah.
0: Amen.
1: Ffe bantu ffekka.
0: We are the only people.
1: Ffe ffekka mu nsi yonna.
0: Only we in the whole world.
1: Abalina gye baava.
0: That came from somewhere.
1: Nga tosobola kunnyonnyolayo oba kujjukirayo.
0: When you cannot talk more about or remember.
1: Naye nga ate gye tugenda.
0: But we are going from there.
1: Gye twava.
0: Where we came from.
1: Ate gye tugenda.
0: It's where we are heading.
1: Naye nga ate Bible egamba.
0: But the Bible says.
1: Already gye tuli.
0: Already we are there.
1: Fefeka.
0: Only us.
1: Olw'okukkiriza.
0: Through faith.
1: Abali mu bwakabaka.
0: Those in the kingdom.
1: Nenga tetubulabangako na maaso.
0: But we have never seen them with our naked eyes.
1: Ensonga eyo gitegeera.
0: You are getting that issue.
1: Weweka.
0: Only you.
1: Akkiriza.
0: That believes.
1: Oli mu bwakabaka.
0: You are in the kingdom.
1: Ng'obuulira.
0: You just.
1: Nenga tobulabanga na maaso.
0: Feel it, but you have never seen it.
1: Bible we tugambira nti twawewe ebyama.
0: So that's where the Bible says we were given the secrets.
1: Erinsi ntufu okutuyita abaki? Abasirusiru.
0: And the world is right to call us the foolish.
1: Because we are believing.
0: Kubanga tukkiriza.
1: Without seeing.
0: Nga tetulabye.
1: That is faith.
0: Okukwebayita okukkiriza.
1: Kamaliriza olunyiri luno.
0: Let me wind up with this first.
1: Bible egambye bwenti.
0: The Bible says like this.
1: If you still abide in this land.
0: We munasigala nga mukyali mu nsi eno nja kubazimba.
1: Lwaki Bible egamba nti if you still abide.
0: Why is it that the Bible says nti we munabesigala nga
1: muli. Akakulizo kajja nkagamba bwe munakkiriza.
0: It comes by saying once you believe.
1: Okubeera mu nsi.
0: To be in this land.
1: Kiki n'ekyama.
0: So this is the secret.
1: Mukkirize mubeere mu bubeezi.
0: Believe and just stay there.
1: Naye temufuuka banse.
0: But don't become.
1: Ngenda kubazimba.
0: I'm going to build you.
1: On a condition.
0: Kuka kwa Kristo.
1: That you still identify with me.
0: Tinga musigala mukyakwatagana
1: nange. Don't follow the gods of that land.
0: Nga temugonderedde bakatonda b'ensi.
1: Don't do as the people in the land.
0: Nga temukola ng'abantu b'omu nsi.
1: So you were in Babylon.
0: Newankubadde muli mu Babylon.
1: You are Israelites.
0: Muli Bayisirayiri.
1: Therefore behave.
0: Kakano mweyise.
1: Remain.
0: Musigale.
1: And stay connected to me.
0: Era musigale nga muyungiddwa
1: ku nze. When you are in that fallen land.
0: Newankubadde nga muli mu nsi ngwire.
1: We munakkiriza.
0: Once you believe to be in that land, I'm
1: going
0: to build you.
1: Hallelujah.
0: Hallelujah.
1: In other words, be in that land, but be so peculiar. Be what?
0: Owenjawulo.
1: Peculiar. Don't identify with anything in it.
0: Temwefananyiriza na kintu kiri mu nsi eyo.
1: Era ngenda bakuuma.
0: So I'm going to keep you.
1: Ngenda bazimba.
0: I'm going to build you.
1: Ngenda basimba.
0: I'm going to plant you.
1: So sigenda basigukurura.
0: Yet I will not plant. Ladies and gentlemen,
1: agenda okwesigukurura mu nsi eno,
0: someone who will pluck himself from this land,
1: si Katonda,
0: is not God.
1: Kubanga tayogera ne yejjusa.
0: He never speaks and regrets.
1: Bayogera talimba.
0: One speaks never lie.
1: Hallelujah.
0: Amen.
1: Mukama favors.
0: Praise be to our Lord.
1: Mukama yebazibwe.
0: Praise to be our Lord.
1: Kamalize n'ensonga eno.
0: Let me wind up with this issue.
1: And I will show, verse 12. Okay, be not afraid of the king of Babylon. What? Temutia kabaka we Babylon. O yogwe mutia. Of whom you are afraid. But be not afraid of him. Hallelujah.
0: Amen.
1: Munseno,
0: so in this world,
1: mulimu bakabaka abafuga.
0: There are kings that rule.
1: Munseno,
0: in this world,
1: mulimu bakabaka abakulachi.
0: There are kings that rule.
1: Mpayo bakabaka abafuga munsi.
0: Give me kings that rule in this world.
1: Mulimu kabaka kabaka wa sendi.
0: We have the king, the mammon.
1: Mulimu kabaka waji.
0: Leadership.
1: Mukama ibazibu.
0: Amen.
1: Munsimono.
0: In this world,
1: mulimu kabaka wa secular.
0: There is the king of secular.
1: Chovola ba Yesu agamba bwati.
0: That's why Jesus says like this.
1: Muno munsimwe muli.
0: In this world that you are in,
1: temusobola kuweleza bakatonda bameka.
0: You can never serve two masters.
1: Tosobola kuweleza ani.
0: You can never serve mammon.
1: Hallelujah.
0: Hallelujah.
1: Katinoyo katonda wa sente temumutia.
0: So don't fear that king of
1: mammon. Atenga Bible gamba manyi mukoze mutia. Mumutia. Na yemba gamba temukola chi?
0: I tell you, don't fear him.
1: Temumutia.
0: Do not fear him.
1: Duachi. Ngenda kube wamuna mmo.
0: I'm going to be together with you.
1: Ngenda kula chi? Be not afraid of the king of Babylon, of whom you are afraid. Be not afraid of him, says the Lord. For I am with you to save you and to deliver you from his. Hallelujah.
0: Amen.
1: Ngenda kuba nawe.
0: I'm going to be with you.
1: Ngenda kuba namwe.
0: I'm going to be with you.
1: Okubalokola mumuchi.
0: To save you from
1: mumukono gwe.
0: From his hands.
1: Omoyo mutukuvu agamba otoba Yesu ayogera atya. Siri kolachi. Siri baleka.
0: I shall never leave you.
1: Era ngenda basindikira omubeza kolachi.
0: I'm going to.
1: Sigenda balekanga bamulekwa.
0: I'm not going to leave you like orphans.
1: Olira manyiga fe wegali.
0: Do you see where our power is?
1: Amanyiga fe gali mukukiriza bigambo Yesu byayogera.
0: Our power is in believing the words that Jesus said.
1: Siri baleka.
0: I shall never leave you.
1: Pako kutuka kunkomero yachi.
0: Until the end of this world.
1: Wadiba katonda bensi banji.
0: Even though there are very many kings of the world.
1: Nesigenda baleka.
0: I'm not going to leave you.
1: Ebitisa munsi binji.
0: Many things that can afraid you.
1: Munsi mulimu kabaka bamuyita bwavu.
0: So there is king called poverty.
1: Ni kabaka mulala bamuyita bugagga.
0: And there is other king of Bonab, wealth.
1: Ababa sinza banji.
0: Many people worship them.
1: Netu ine chisubizo.
0: But we are having a promise.
1: Fabote bagenda kututisha.
0: So they are not going to afraid
1: kuba
0: us.
1: Wangula muli nyeri ya Yesu.
0: We are going to overcome them in the name of
1: Hallelujah.
0: Jesus.
1: Hallelujah. But if you say, we will not dwell in the land, neither obey the voice of the Lord your God. We will not do what? We will not dwell in the land, neither obey the voice of the Lord your God. Saying, no, but we will go into the land of Egypt, where we shall see no war, nor hear the sound of the trumpet, nor have hunger or bread there, we will dread. Bigambo bingi nyo wano.
0: Very many words here.
1: Bingi nyo.
0: Very many.
1: Echitufu wano.
0: So the prophet of the Lord was still speaking. 43:1. Whatever he said, so
1: they,
0: what is the Lord going to do? He has poured all his heart.
1: Hallelujah.
0: Amen.
1: For us,
0: we shall go to Israel. And the word of the Lord is,
1: do not go by the way you came.
0: Are you going to
1: go to the
0: How did you come to enter into the church? You came to repent the sins. You came to receive the everlasting life. Now we can never go to Egypt. It's where you came from. So that's how our songs could work out. Those songs, they are no longer working nowadays.
1: Hallelujah.
0: Amen.
1: Emisiri tewadika.
0: It's not good to go back to Egypt.
1: Era Katonda bagamba temudda yo je mwava. Mubere wano.
0: God tells them, don't go back, remain here.
1: Mukama febazwe.
0: Praise be to the Lord.
1: Mukama yebazwe.
0: Praise be to the Lord.
1: Lwachi.
0: Why?
1: Yere yagala basimba.
0: He wanted to plant them.
1: Yere yagala kufuna chifo, point of contact.
0: He wanted to get a point of contact
1: so that he can deal with
0: it.
1: Hallelujah.
0: Amen. Ladies and gentlemen, as I said one time back, when the Lord is to work with you, he first plants you. He never works with people who are aganaga. He wants to plant you. He wants to establish you. That he can deal with you. That's the old sermon. Even David said these words.
1: He
0: took me from the mud clay and planted me on the rock. He put a song on my heart. A song of worship.
1: Hallelujah.
0: Amen.
1: Katonda.
0: Our Lord
1: ayagala tunyweza.
0: Wants to establish
1: Musimu
0: us
1: no mwetuli.
0: In this world that we are.
1: Where
0: he goes to come and meet us, coming for the second time. He will never take those who are not strong. He will take those who take care of the positions.
1: Hallelujah.
0: Amen. He's going to take those coming from the mud clay, planted on.

0: mukubira mukamengereza. 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We give you praise. With Jesus. Thank you, Jesus. Come on, favor. Hallelujah.
1: Praise the Lord.
2: We are going
1: to read few scriptures. And then we go back to worship. We are going to the throne of God.
2: Hallelujah.
1: Amen.
2: Ate tusembere ku meza ya Mukama.
1: And you also have Holy Communion.
2: Yokana mukaga.
1: John 6.
2: Onyirwa tano munya.
1: Verse 54.
2: Mukama fe Yesu. Ayogere bigambo bino nagamba nti, whoever eats my flesh and drinks my blood has eternal life, and I will raise him up at the last day. For my flesh is food indeed, and my blood is drink indeed. He who eats my flesh and drinks my blood abides in me, and I in him. As the living Father sent me, and I live because of the Father, so he who feeds on me will live because of me. This is the bread which comes down from heaven, not as your father ate the manna and dead. He who eats this bread will live forever. Hallelujah.
1: Amen.
2: There's something very important I want to talk about
1: here.
2: Our Lord Jesus Christ informs the disciples and the followers.
1: Yesu Kristo ngabulira abayigirizwa
2: n'abamugoberera. He presents himself to them and tells them,
1: ajaje bali n'abagamba,
2: that whoever eats my flesh
1: and
2: drinks my blood
1: era nanyo omusayi gwange
2: has eternal life.
1: Abera n'obulamu obutagwawo.
2: It is a bit challenging but true.
1: Kisomooza naye ate kituufu.
2: The only life that we need from God
1: obulamu bwokka bwe twetaaga eri Katonda
2: is found in two things.
1: Buli mu bintu bibiri.
2: The bread,
1: omugati,
2: or the flesh of Jesus Christ,
1: oba omubiri gwa Yesu Kristo,
2: and the blood,
1: n'omusaayi.
2: So when we talk about the flesh of Jesus Christ,
1: kati we twogera ku mubiri gwa Kristo Yesu,
2: we mean two things.
1: Tutegeeza ebintu bibiri.
2: The word,
1: ekigambo,
2: and the physical bread,
1: n'omugaati gwennyini ogulabibwako.
2: As Satan presented in the house of God,
1: ogwo sitaani gwe yaleeta mu nyumba ya Mukama.
2: Ne Yesu bwe yali awa abayigirizwa be,
1: that is why when Jesus was giving his disciples,
2: yamenya mubiri gwe,
1: broke his body,
2: naye ng'ate alina omugaati,
1: but he had bread.
2: Kale kitegeeza Kristo mwene yaliwo,
1: so that means Christ himself was around,
2: naye ng'alina n'omugaati,
1: but he also presented bread.
2: Kati omubiri gwe,
1: so his body,
2: kye kigambo kye tuwulira.
1: It is the word that we hearken.
2: Omugaati,
1: bread,
2: kye kintu kyonna ky'oleeta ku meeza.
1: It is anything that you bring at the table.
2: Ya Mukama fe okusembera.
1: Of Christ for Holy Communion.
2: Hallelujah.
1: Amen.
2: Fe mumbede neriwo.
1: So this time,
2: tuyina omugaati gwe tuleese okumenya.
1: We have bread that we come to break.
2: Guli mu form oba yaki oba gundi oba.
1: It is form of biscuit or. But you also have the body of Christ. We have the word of God. Clap to Jesus.
2: You see, okusembera ku meza kintu kirala nnyo.
1: Holy Communion is a very different thing. For us to be accepted at the table, it is very important and great. Don't take it for granted.
2: entegere ya fe yanjawulo.
1: The way we understand things is different. You and me, we understand the physical more than the
2: spiritual. President,
1: but president,
2: if he's to feast and then he says,
1: I choose you and the other one, come, I want you to the
2: state
1: house. We are going to dine together. You might not even sleep. The messenger, you will say this one is false.
2: Invitation you gain a state house.
1: I told you I got an invitation of going to the state house.
2: Ngasiri na ku program nali nevugira ka motoka kange UAK bichi.
1: I wasn't on the program. I was riding my motor car.
2: Omwaka gwali gwa 2010.
1: Around 2010.
2: Nali mvana kasuba mu kibuga mpita kasubi nyambuka. Omusajja yali omulalo nankuba omukubo.
1: I was around Kasubi. Yali mulalo. A man stopped me.
2: Febola wano, tuli late.
1: You see me, here I'm
2: appointment.
1: Late. But we have an appointment with the excellence. Please help us and take us. I said, now these ones are thieves. What are you saying?
2: Nebangamba, ah, daba nebi wandi ko bibino.
1: You see also the documents.
2: Nemba gamba, bweba state house.
1: If it is state house,
2: the munsa sura wa ruwaga ngenda batu balira bwere.
1: Don't give me any
2: coin. Kasanange nyingira.
1: If I also enter.
2: Sawa kaungezi ungezi.
1: In the evening.
2: Nenzi yesimu nenkuya muchara nemugamba, dero ngenda koma late.
1: I called my wife. I'm coming back late. There are some people I'm
2: taking. Tugenda state house.
1: We are going to the state house.
2: Program kulukalala siriko.
1: On the program I'm not among them.
2: Siri na mnyaru kubanga to bali bagende yo banyarwanda.
1: They were banyaranda.
2: Gabagala kusinkana nani?
1: They were meeting the president.
2: Nembaga nizi ngasimanya runyarwanda sina naga gwebileke fetugenda ku kavalinga.
1: For us you are going to cover.
2: Wetugenda kogera kigambo net.
1: You're not going to say any word.
2: Tugende.
1: Let us go.
2: Mbagamba cha tugende.
1: Let us go.
2: I said you
1: add fuel.
2: These people were
1: not faults.
2: We enter the state house.
1: The cameras were just changing. When you enter, don't look around. You be straight where you're going. We are not supposed to look around. We entered. We entered like at
2: 10.
1: Or 11.
2: Appointment yale sawanga mukaka.
1: The appointment was around midnight.
2: Omukulembeze yayingira saawa nga mwenda ogw'ekiro.
1: He came like at three. But we were just there.
2: Chechiddako bogendako omana kulabiriza ogendako mu binabiro bya state house byanjawulo.
1: The bathrooms are different.
2: Byanjawulo muke ebintu byeri.
1: They are somehow different.
2: Yena soko okulabira bomala okunaaba waliwo obukazi engalo. I'd
1: never seen them. I washed my
2: head.
1: And went to be dried. But all phones, you were supposed to leave them at the entrance. I would have taken pictures. Praise the Lord.
2: naye nga tugenda kwogera na muntu
1: eyazaalibwa
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2: bino byonna n'obeera bwoti
1: nesente n'oziteekamu and you put money. But listen.
2: Kino Yesu yatukolera.
1: What Jesus did to us.
2: Natukiriza okusembera ku meza ya Mukama waffe.
1: Allowed us to feast at the table of our Lord Jesus.
2: Emeza ya Mukama waffe.
1: Our Lord's table.
2: Katukirizibwa.
1: We are accepted.
2: Hallelujah.
1: Amen.
2: Tukirizibwa.
1: We accept permitted.
2: Ngugambe ne bakwita bagamba gwe kakati atobo ogenda kula bulabi ani minister oba mu office yani wena ne wetegeka no yambala.
1: You prepare yourself when you're going to see a minister or any other official.
2: Naye emisana galero.
1: This afternoon.
2: Tugenda kusembera ku meza ya Mukama waffe Yesu.
1: We are going to draw to the Lord's table.
2: Nga tuyina ebintu bibiri.
1: When we have two things.
2: Nga tuyina okwebaza.
1: When we have thanksgiving,
2: okwetowaza mitima,
1: humiliate him,
2: no kukiriza,
1: humility and faith,
2: ndi musajja yatufiirira,
1: getting to know that he died for us,
2: musajja yatugula,
1: he bought us,
2: ate yatunaza musaayi,
1: and he washed us with his blood,
2: era n'emiggo gye,
1: and his stripes,
2: gye gituwonya.
1: We are healed.
2: Agambe nabuli alia ku mubiri gwange.
1: And everyone that tests my body.
2: Nanywa ku musayi gwange.
1: And takes my blood.
2: Aliba mulamu.
1: He will live.
2: Tagenda kufa.
1: Will never die.
2: Tagenda kufa.
1: You will not die.
2: Gwe ogenda kuba ne Yesu emyaka jonna.
1: You're going to be with Jesus all the years.
2: In this context chitegeza okubera ne Yesu emyaka.
1: Dying means that being with Jesus all the days.
2: Neba nawe bakuziise.
1: Even if you're buried.
2: Kristo Yesu agenda kuba nawe.
1: Christ will be with you.
3: Temwera bila wiki eno tugenda kuba muno na kulumu. This week we are going to have one day.
4: Olokusiba lwancha Monday.
3: Tomorrow we are going to fast.
4: Ndaka unge sugena kubira omukusaba.
3: In evening we shall be here in prayer. In the name of our Lord Jesus. I want to talk about the kingdom of God.
4: Hallelujah.
3: Hallelujah. Praise be to the Lord. I imposed questions. I asked a brethren, what are the confirmations you have that you are going to heaven? Where do you get the power to say that once Jesus comes back, I'm going to
4: be with
3: you? How do you realize that you have gotten your place in heaven? Amidst of all the people in the world, you say you have gotten yourself a place. People had different kinds of replies. Praise be to the Lord. We cannot go back. I have two issues that I talked about. I want to put much focus on one issue.
4: To abide.
3: Okugonda.
4: Abide.
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4: Abanyiikira.
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He did not come from nowhere. He came because he was on purpose. Hallelujah. 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Now, after the death of Moses, the servant of God, it came to pass that the Lord spoke unto Joshua, the son of Nun, Moses' minister. 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Number two. 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Now therefore arise, go over this Jordan, thou and all the people unto the land which I do give to them, even to the children of Israel. Every place the sole of your foot shall tremble upon, that have I given unto you, as I said to Moses. 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

0: tunaba kuunzika naye Luke sura 10 nemu rinyo rusoka ndagara kugabana ko just chawandikibwa kitone ekyo. It came to pass as Jesus was praying in a certain place when he ceased that one of the disciples said to him, Lord, teach us to pray as John taught his disciples. You see? When it came to Luke, it was a request by the disciples. But Matthew, how he narrates the way Jesus taught us how to pray, he simply started, when you pray, say these words, Our Father in heaven. Now, where this prayer comes from, according to Luke, it was a request. Lord, teach us how to pray. Because when the disciples saw Jesus praying, they didn't know how to pray the way he was praying. Bamulabanga asaba nenga ensaba gya asaba si ya bulijjo, si ya kusabira mmere, si ya kwenenya, si ya kuita mu lunaku. So now it came to pass as he was praying in a certain place, when he had ceased, that one of his disciples said to him, Lord, teach us. We don't know who exactly the disciple was, but there were these disciples that followed him. There was always a Peter, there was always a John, there was always who? Who? Bamekabi yagena na wu mumatayo kumina msambu. So mwoku kumina msambu wa soka tuwalabi. Matthew
1: 17, kutandikirawo. 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
0: bokka. 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
1: Peetero.
0: Omu.
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0: James.
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0: And John. So I think one of the disciples that asked Jesus to teach how to pray was among these. Very common, if it was not Peter, then John. Peter was first at speech. 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
0: 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That was an intended desire for the prayers that you made. They work and they worked and they will work according to the purpose designed by God. But this prayer you are making today is equally needed and important to keep you that day, to bring you to the desired destiny. Webale kusaba jjo n'okusiiba kubadde mu leero. 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You beat them, they now count what? 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Lead us, Lord. Lead us, Lord. We open to you. We welcome you in. We let you in to strengthen us. We let you in to teach us, to carry us on. Let us always and every day be accepted to minister before you. Holy Spirit, we welcome you. Take control, take charge. 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We thank you. 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
2: Ladies and gentlemen, one more time I welcome you. You are welcome in the presence of God.
3: Thank you for having a decision to come and avail yourself of the place. I assure you the Lord is here. And He's going to help us. He speaks and says, come unto me, for you who are heaven laden, and for you all who are labored.
4: Sometimes abantu abamu tubera mukutendereza nenjagalo ogenda mbayole nenzijukira nti olusi bakoye.
3: Sometimes a midst of praise I desire to come and approach some people, and I remember that there are some people who have
4: heaven.
3: I am here to declare unto the heaven laden people, there are some things that are struggling with, there are things that you are toiling with,
4: you are struggling with
3: some things,
4: you
3: are cold phones to different people,
4: so
3: people you expected to be
4: helped.
3: But for the reason that have come before Jesus, He is going to help you. All those that have heaven-led can say, oh Lord,
4: kukwasa.
3: You are going to help me.
4: Amen.
3: Amen.
4: Nebwobanga mukasera kanonga tolaba jula.
3: Even at this moment of time you don't see where you are heading to. Have you ever been in a situation where we are just seeing walls around you? You are just seeing a high mountain before you. We have the Almighty God. Praise be unto the Lord. Even though things are
4: there,
3: the Bible talks about him.
4: He is the
3: resurrection and life. He brings them back to life. Praise be unto the Lord. Praise be to the living God.
5: Now in a few minutes, ladies and gentlemen, I want us to go into the word of God. Would you just open your Bible? I'm here to emphasize of what I started on last time. Because faith comes by hearing and hearing. Every time when we hear the word, when we hear for the first time, there is a necessity for the second time, and even the third time. But as long as you continue hearing, that's how you receive faith.
3: Praise be to the Lord.
5: Psalms
3: 50,
5: verse
3: 5.
5: Bible Gambia, wait.
3: Here the Bible says,
5: I am reading from the English version.
3: The
5: Bible says, gather my saints together to me.
3: Psalms 55.
5: Gather my saints together to me, those who have made a covenant by sacrifice. Let's read again. Gather my saints together to me, those who have made a covenant with me by sacrifice. Would you close your eyes and you pray? Father, in the name of Jesus, we thank you for this your word. Your word is active. Your word is alive. Your word is powerful. Father, we pray. But the reason of this word, the lives of your people may be lifted. May be transformed. Father, may you cause the light. The light that is embedded in your word to shine for your people. We receive your word by faith and by the inspiration of your Holy Spirit, we find deliverance in the light of your word. In Jesus' name.
3: Come on, continue to clap for the Lord Jesus. Praise be to the Lord. Praise be unto the Lord. I want to put much emphasis on this one issue.
5: Covenant by sacrifice. Somebody say covenant. By sacrifice.
3: Ladies and gentlemen, now the spiritual matters,
5: business,
3: as you begin to make a real business with the spiritual realm, there is supposed to be a sacrifice. Now, the first ministers who ministered in the Bible was Cain and Abel.
5: But
3: the ministry of Abel was manifested in the sacrifice that he rendered to God.
5: Are we together?
4: abaweereza abaatusooka okuweereza.
3: The first ministers who ministered before us.
4: Adam katusooka tumuteekewa.
3: Let us put Adam aside.
4: Naye a recorded ministry.
3: Kakano obuweereza
4: obwawandiikibwako. The first recorded ministry.
3: Obuweereza obwasooka okuwandiikibwako.
4: Was manifested in the ministry of sacrifice.
3: Bwalabisibwa mu buweereza obwa saddaka.
4: Era Bible egamba.
3: And here the Bible says.
4: Mbu Abel.
3: That Abel.
4: Nawa yo sadaka.
3: Gave him his sacrifice.
4: Eyakira ku ya Cain.
3: That was beyond that of Cain.
4: Mbu sadaka ya Cain ya Abel nesimibwa eya Cain netasimibwa.
3: The sacrifice of Abel was appreciated by God, but that of Cain was not appreciated by God.
4: Mukama yebazi.
3: Praise be to the Lord.
4: Buli Katonda bwe yasinkananga abasajja.
3: Every time that Lord came across men,
4: okuvira ddala ku Ibrahim.
3: Straight away from our grandfather Abraham,
4: yakola endagaano.
3: He used to make a covenant with them.
4: Bwe yamalanga okola endagaano.
3: After he had made a covenant with them,
4: n'abasajja abo nabo ne bakola endagaano.
3: Even these men made a covenant
4: okuwayo saddaaka.
3: To give in a sacrifice. Praise be to the Lord. Praise be unto our living God. Ladies and gentlemen, now the spiritual realm that understands is called a sacrifice.
4: Yesu Kristo kusobola okutufuna.
3: For Christ Jesus to redeem us.
4: Bible egamba bwe yayagala ensi bwati.
3: The Bible said now, when he loved the world,
4: n'okuwaayo n'awaayo.
3: And even he gave in. He gave in his life.
4: Gambe yo sadaka.
3: Say unto your neighbor, that is a sacrifice.
4: Nawayo musayi, gambe yo sadaka.
3: He gave in his blood. Tell your neighbor, that is a sacrifice.
4: Naleke bitibwa,
3: he left all the honors. Tell your neighbor, that is a sacrifice.
4: Naja kunsi.
3: He descended here on the world.
4: Nazaliwa ngo muntu.
3: He was born like a human being.
4: Songa yali kabaka.
3: And yet he was a king.
4: Eyo sadaka.
3: Tell your neighbor, that is a sacrifice.
4: Tewali yali awadiyo sadaka neno kwenkanangana sadaka.
3: No one rendered a sacrifice beyond that of Jesus Christ.
4: Katobulambo moyo.
3: Now the spiritual life.
4: Echikole njawo.
3: What causes a difference?
4: Yes, sadaka jowa.
3: The sacrifice that you render unto God.
4: Echitwaula.
3: Now what sets us apart?
4: Yes, sadaka jowa.
3: It is the sacrifice that you give in unto the Lord.
4: Bulamu bwa sadaka.
3: It is the life of rendering
4: sacrifice. Kuba kwefiriza.
3: It's like you give it unto yourself.
4: Kuba kwereke.
3: You lose that from yourself.
4: Praise the Lord.
3: Yebaziwe mukama.
4: Praise the Lord.
3: Yebaziwe mukama.
4: Praise the Lord.
3: Yebaziwe mukama.
4: Era bwo bona okola impact mu nsi yomwe.
3: If I told you are to make an impact in the spiritual life,
4: kisinzira ku sadaka.
3: It will be according to your sacrifice. We desire to thank the Lord. Through the sacrifice that Jesus gave in, we don't no longer need to give the sacrifice of cattle. In the Old Testament, there could be a requirement for us to give the sacrifice of a cow. If at all you couldn't afford a cow, you bring a goat. If at all you couldn't afford the goat, you bring a bird called a pigeon. Praise be to the Lord. So someone who never had a sacrifice, your sins were not taken away. Even though you like it, you say you plead, Oh Lord, my God. The priest will ask you, where is your sacrifice? Because the blood of the sacrifice could take away your sins. Praise be unto the Lord. Now here in the New Testament, Jesus came as a perfect sacrifice. And upon the cross, the blood that he shed, now the death that he died, and the resurrection that he's
4: arrested,
3: he took away all our sins away. And for this time we do not need any God. Now what Jesus did for us, we are now accepted.
4: Somebody say we are accepted. Wabe wagamba mulino nawe tukirizibwa. Kati gwe buli wokiriza Yesu Kristo.
6: Every time now we believe in Christ.
4: Okubera omulokozi
6: wo. To be your personal savior.
4: Kubanga Yesu yafuka sadaka olw'ebibi
6: byo. Jesus became a sacrifice because of your sins.
4: Okirizibwa.
6: Now for this time you are accepted.
4: Oli mwana wa Katonda.
6: You are a son of God.
4: Chovuna ba Bible gamba bonna bamusembeza.
6: For all that received him.
4: Yabawo obuyinza.
6: He gave them the authority.
4: Okufuka mana ba Katonda.
6: To become the sons of God.
4: Those
6: who believed in his name.
4: We tukiriza Yesu.
6: Every time that we believe in Jesus,
4: tufukabana.
6: We become sons.
4: Kati tukirizibwa.
6: Now for this time we are being accepted.
4: Na ye Katonda tachiuka.
6: But our Lord never changes.
4: Era cha ya galasada.
6: He still desires a sacrifice.
4: Takolachi.
6: He never changes.
4: Kati chichi cha kuetaza.
6: What does he require from you?
4: Bible inogena mu Walumi sura ya 12.
6: The Bible tells us in Romans chapter 12.
4: Akanyirira akasoka.
6: Verse number 1.
4: Nagamba chenvu dembe kairira boluga.
6: Now I beseech unto you brethren,
4: okuwangayo.
6: To render your
4: okuwangayo.
6: To render
4: si mulundi gumu.
6: Not for the one time.
4: Okuwangayo.
6: To render
4: buli
6: always
4: kasera.
6: Every time
4: okuwangayo emibiri jamwe.
6: To render your body
4: nga sadake namu.
6: As a living sacrifice
4: entukuvu
6: hurry
4: eresimibwa mu maso ga Mukama
6: before our Lord
4: woko kwe kuwereza kwafu kwa magezi.
6: Our reasonable service to God.
4: Our reasonable service. Yes. Mukama ebazibu.
6: Praise be unto the Lord.
4: Kati sadaka jatuagaza.
6: The sacrifice that demands from us
4: mobirigo
6: is your body.
4: Tayagala mbuzi.
6: He does not want a goat.
4: Tayagala.
6: He doesn't want a cow.
4: Ayagala kwe.
6: He wants you.
4: Chukira kuna nyamugamba ayagala kwe.
6: Turn to neighbor, tell him he wants you.
4: Na yebo li wakuagala.
6: But every time that he once
4: now olina ebibyo
6: you have your own stuff
4: mugande kama kama ande
6: kama so Lord leave me alone
4: na kugamba jangu kuchoto
6: tells you come to the altar
4: buli sadaka
6: every sacrifice
4: yawebwangayo
6: that it was always given
4: yawebwangayo kuchoto
6: it was given on the altar
4: yawebwangayo kuchi
6: it was given on the altar
4: this is the altar
6: chino chechoto
4: yayochebwanga
6: it was always burnt
4: yafanga
6: it could die
4: mukama yebazibu
6: praise be to the Lord
4: katolwa rero
6: now for this time
4: echoto cha moyo
6: now the altar is spiritual
4: echoto
6: now the altar
4: is your place of prayer
6: chechifo chechokusaba
4: bible we gamba one
6: when the bible
4: my saints
6: kunganya abatukuvu bange
4: gather my saints
6: kunganya abatukuvu bange
4: those who have made covenant by sacrifice
6: ababakoze endagano kuita mukusadaka
4: abayogera kuchoto
6: is talking about the altar
4: those who have committed themselves to come to the altar
6: ababe wadiyo kuja kuchoto
4: in other words
6: mungeri endala
4: sadaka jatwagaza
6: the sacrifice that it demands from us
4: your commitment
6: kwe wayoko

0: ekyoto kya mwoyo.
1: Now the altar is spiritual.
0: Naye ayagala abakkiriza.
1: But he desires the saints.
0: Abatuuse okutuuka mu kigero ekyokukula.
1: Who have come to the level of maturity.
0: Ng'olina endagaano.
1: When you have a covenant.
0: Ne saddaaka.
1: With a sacrifice. You have a covenant.
0: Ogamba.
1: As you say. How can I be there for a whole day without praying? You have a covenant.
0: Ogamba.
1: As you say. How does the day finish up
0: without
1: opening a Bible and reading the scripture? You have a covenant.
0: Ogamba.
1: So how does the day end when I have not spoken to my Lord?
0: You have a covenant.
1: The covenant is made by mature people.
0: Ye Katonda w'endagaano.
1: We are serving the Lord of the covenant.
0: Bw'oba oyagala okuva ku level dako,
1: if at all you want to leave that level, you are on to go to another level.
0: Bw'oba oyagala okukolagana ne Katonda ku level ya waggulu,
1: if at all you want to deal with the Lord on a higher level,
0: oteeka okuyingira mu ndagaano naye.
1: You need to enter into a covenant with him.
0: Praise the Lord.
1: Yebazibwe mukama.
0: Naye ku mulundi guno.
1: But for this time,
0: agambi,
1: he has said,
0: abakoze ndagaano,
1: for all those that have made a covenant,
0: ne sadaka,
1: with a sacrifice.
0: Your sacrifice,
1: sadaka yo,
0: is your continuity,
1: kwe kweyongera yongerako,
0: in the presence of God.
1: Mukubirawo kwa Katonda.
0: Do you have a continuous life?
1: O inobula mubo kwe yongera yongera.
0: In the presence of God.
1: Mukubira okwa Katonda.
0: Oh, the only time when you continue.
1: Obo budde bokabwe we yongera.
0: Is on Sunday.
1: Bwe budde obo kuluna kula Sunday.
0: Sunday.
1: Yongera.
0: In the presence of God.
1: Mukubira okwa Katonda.
0: Oh, the only time when you continue.
1: Obo budde bokabwe we yongera.
0: Is on Sunday.
1: Bwe budde obo kulunaku lwa Sunday.
0: Sunday.
1: Sunday.
0: Gyolinawo yokka.

0: In the presence, in the secret place, you switch off your phone, you switch off the TV, you command the children to go and pray somewhere, make their games somewhere. You sign in your heart to prolong at least 1 hour. At least 2 hours in the presence of God. This time it doesn't need your money so much. He needs you. Fully you. He desires your heart. He desires your commitment. What is the level of your commitment? Katonda akoye bebaitaba Borehole Christians.
1: The Lord is fed of the Borehole Christians.
0: Do you know Borehole Christian?
1: Omanyi omukristayo asukundibwa.
0: Wa kusunda buki. Abaluganda na abachala.
1: Now ladies. You go out.
0: Abachala kuroko.
1: Ladies on Tuesday. Ladies on Tuesday. Come on, stay. Stay back.
0: Abasajja.
1: Men,
0: we are not seeing
1: you. On Saturday, men, we are going to come and
0: we are going to
1: have tea. You say, I'll come later and take the tea.
0: Praise the Lord.
1: The Lord is fed up of weakling believers. The weak believers. He desires to deal with those that are in the covenant. I'm here to speak unto every believer here. When you have made a covenant with your sacrifice, the Lord is going to manifest to your life. You are going to reach a moment of time when you have a tongue that you speak that other people that cannot understand. Let me tell you, when we come to the events, they understand what we call a sacrifice. They're given whatever it takes for them to obey unto their master. You are here asleep.
0: But
1: people are rendering sacrifice every time. Even in such a service, you are slumbering. If you see someone slumbering, you say now someone is now giving in a sacrifice.
0: Zirinkuma, vayo mu church, bongota,
1: zirinkuma, go out of that church. Look at that neighbor of those who is slumbering. If you see someone slumbering at this time, you see now there's someone giving the sacrifice so serious.
0: The reason why we are crying and suffering, people have gotten sacrifices that are giving in on your behalf.
1: But by the time that we raise up again, and you understand our God that is a God of sacrifice, and we make a covenant to always render sacrifice, the sacrifice of the Lord will overwhelm all the other sacrifices. I want to see some people who can make a covenant say on Monday, I am the manager of my work. Let me go and in the morning I give them what to do. Then I come and I begin to pray. My Lord is the only you that I need. We come here, sometimes we confuse our
0: souls.
1: You reach on the
0: gate.
1: You spit the orbit out and

0: You come in the church. Oh, my Lord, my Father. Which kind of sacrifice of 2 minutes?
1: And
0: even the sacrifice of the sun, now it has failed you. You want to come when the service is about to end, but you are still, you have failed. You want to be powerful. Ladies and gentlemen,
1: your sacrifice,
0: sadaka yo,
1: is your total submission.
0: Is
1: your commitment. Your sacrifice is your obedience to what the Spirit says to the church. Your sacrifice is your continuity. Your sacrifice is your time of prayer and fasting. Your sacrifice is your continuous giving.
0: Because
1: the Bible tells us where
0: someone's life is, that's where his treasure is. Every time that we give in the house of the Lord,
1: Bible yagambe your reasonable service to the Lord. Your sacrifice is your ministry. Your ministry.
0: We are just pleading to you to come and minister. Some of you were ministers, but for this time you render
1: church goer.
0: You remain to be a church goer. Some of you began your own ministry.
1: I know much.
0: It's called Maninyo. I don't understand what they are doing. You can even have a council and ask yourself, what do they do?
1: Wafuka mukolokos.
0: They tell you, you come and be there on Tuesday. You come as you don't come.
1: When they
0: have a conference,
1: they would have done that.
0: They would have
1: done
0: that. If
1: I told you like this,
0: now see the uniform that brought
1: us. That uniform is...
0: Now you have your ministry of gossiping. That's the ministry that you began.
1: Sadaka jakuagaza muwereza
0: mjango uwereze jango mere wakati serve, come and be a minister there.
1: Chiringanga wono jano gama ne mukazi.
0: It's like you can come and say
1: ebisansa sansa bino byateka wano.
0: Now
1: tashobola kuiya yo chimulichira.
0: You see the kind of declaration that I have.
1: Nayinga tomanyiche yaita mukutusa chintu wano.
0: But you don't know what she gone through to bring this kind of declaration here. You don't know what it took. If at all you want to give in your advice, you go and tell her, Mommy, how do you do this? I want to be part of this. You don't first come around to give advice.
1: You say,
0: for the coming time
1: if you are bring,
0: add on this 100,000 upon that that you are going
1: to
0: bring. Now for that you have given in the seed. Now
1: for the second time
0: when she brings, you can now issue
1: advice.
0: Now, if at all instead of the
1: port,
0: now it desires that you can operate together.
1: But
0: you have also to
1: continue.
0: I speak unto all the ministers that
1: vaccinate.
0: I speak unto the ministers that we are annoyed of what they had. Come on, leave that stuff. That is of the old young people. Now the sacrifice is now to
1: continue
0: and remain this ministry. They did what they did unto Jesus, but he never surrendered. Now the sacrifice that you can render
1: is
0: for you to remain. Whether they are challenging,
1: whether
0: you don't understand, you remain on the path. purpose.
1: Kubanga tutunulira Yesu Kristo yeka.
0: We are focusing on only Christ. Yeyatandika. He's the one who began.
1: Yamaliriza.
0: He is the one who will end.
1: Sadaka gy'osobola okuwaayo.
0: The sacrifice that you can only render.
1: Kwe kutabagana n'abaalugana.
0: Is for you to come together with the brethren. Kwe kukiriza ensobi
1: zo.
0: Is for you to acknowledge your mistakes. You repent and you remain
1: the
0: sacrifice that you can render is for you to be when you are so right. Now you left your right and you forgive.
1: Gather my saints, those who have made a covenant by sacrifice.
0: Make a sacrifice, a covenant of serving God with your wealth. Make a sacrifice,
1: or
0: a covenant of serving God with your house. You come and leave your children at home. You pray alone and leave your children. Make a covenant of giving the tithe. Begin with the tithe only. You will see a powerful God. Put your hands on the bosom. Oh Lord, my Master Jesus, I have understood that I need to be in a covenant upon the ministry that I do, but I cannot do it according to my understanding. I pray for the grace. And from today, by the grace of the Lord, I make a covenant with my sacrifice. And it will be the ministry that I will always render before you. I make a covenant to seek your countenance, to wait upon you, to dedicate myself unto your work, to always avail myself in prayer and fasting, to seek you through scriptures. I make a covenant of serving you with my heart and my entire life. Thank you, the Holy Spirit, because the grace has been given to me.
1: In Jesus' name.
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1: because we are winding a year where our theme is faithful service to the Lord
2: kubanga tumalako omwaka ate ngo mutwe gwaffe gwali nti okuweereza Katonda mu bwesigwa
1: faithful service
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1: Praise the Lord.
2: Yabazima Mukama.
1: But we know that faithful service calls for a transformation.
2: Kubanga era tukimanyi nti okuweereza Katonda mu bwesigwa kituleetera okukyuka.
1: Because the service that the Lord requires is the deeper bottom of the heart of men. That's where we can minister to God.
2: Kubanga obuweereza Katonda bwayagala bwe ku ntobo y'omutima gw'omuntu egyo tusobola okuweereza Katonda.
1: Because we all know that God does not see as we see.
2: Kubanga ffenna tukimanyi nti Katonda talaba nga ffe bwe tulaba.
1: He does not receive anyhowly.
2: Tafuna kintu mu ngeri yonna.
1: What touches God has to come from the heart.
2: Ekyo ekikwata Katonda kirina okubanga kivudde ku mutima.
1: That is his biggest concern.
2: Eyo yensonga jasengo kufaako.
1: So some of us,
2: kati abamu kufe,
1: we are very good before people.
2: Tuli balungi nnyo maso g'abantu.
1: And we are appreciated by people.
2: Era abantu bangi batusiima.
1: But deep down in our hearts,
2: naye ate munda mu mitima gyaffe,
1: it's a different story.
2: Bintu byanjawulo nnyo.
1: When the Lord searches your heart,
2: Katonda bw'asalawo okebera omutima gwo,
1: he finds no credits.
2: Taina kyasanga mu kirungi.
1: But when before people you are very appreciated.
2: Naye ate bw'obanga oli maaso g'abantu bakusiima ekitenkanika.
1: It is very dangerous.
2: Ekyo kibi nnyo.
1: Being appreciated before people but again denied before God.
2: Okubeera ng'osiimibwa mu maaso g'abantu naye ate ng'ogobebwa mu maaso ga Katonda.
1: You see, when King Saul saw many people around him.
2: Sawulo bwe yalaba abantu bangi nga bamwetoolodde.
1: They had gathered, they had come to offer sacrifices before God.
2: Baali bazze okuwaayo saddaka mu maaso ga Katonda.
1: So his concern was people.
2: Kati ensonga ye yali ku bantu.
1: Not about God.
2: Si ku Katonda.
1: What he did was right before people.
2: Kye yakola kyali kitufu mu maaso g'abantu.
1: Very disobedient before God.
2: Naye ate nga kya bujeemu mu maaso ga Katonda.
1: So this is why I say.
2: Kati ensonga lwaki
1: nga not do.
2: Nti ole obeerawo n'otakola.
1: You rather not start.
2: N'otatandika.
1: For people to appreciate.
2: Olw'abantu okusiima.
1: But when God has denied you.
2: Naye ate nga Katonda akuganye.
1: Rather wait for God's timing.
2: Linda akaseera ka Katonda katuufu.
1: Because it is God that you please.
2: Kubanga ye Katonda gw'olina okusanyusa.
1: Some of us are men pleasers.
2: Abantu abamu ku ffe tusanyusa abantu.
1: You will not please man.
2: Togenda kusanyusa muntu.
1: You will not please. You can please him this year.
2: Osobola okumusanyusa omwaka guno omuntu.
1: Last month.
2: Omwezi oguyise.
1: But not forever.
2: Naye ate si bbanga lyonna.
1: So this is one thing that we need to understand.
2: Kakino kye kimu ku bintu kye tulina okutegeera.
1: Because our focus is going to heaven.
2: Kubanga ffe tutunuulidde kugenda mu ggulu.
1: And to serve God with all our lives.
2: Era n'okuweereza Katonda n'obulamu bwaffe bwonna.
1: So we are in the process of learning to do as how a priest is required to do.
2: Kati tuli mu lugendo olw'okuyiga okukola nga kabona bw'ateekeddwa okukola.
1: Because God makes us priests.
2: Kubanga Katonda atufuula bakabona.
1: That is the word which is in the spirit. By the way, priest is a spiritual word.
2: Kati ekigambo kabona kya mwoyo.
1: It's not a physical word.
2: Si kigambo ekikwatwako.
1: When you talk about a priest,
2: we talk
1: about someone who knows the will of God,
2: amanyi okwagala kwa Katonda,
1: the order of service,
2: amanyi entegeka y'ebintu,
1: how to behave before God,
2: engeri y'okweyisamu maaso ga Katonda,
1: and how to usher people in the presence of God,
2: era n'okuleeta abantu mu kubeerawo kwa Katonda,
1: how to offer sacrifices on behalf of people,
2: engeri y'okuwaayo saddaka ku lw'abantu,
1: and how to plead to God on the side of people.
2: Era nokwegayirira Katonda ku lw'abantu.
1: That is what Moses did.
2: Echo Musa kye yakola.
1: Before even the Ten Commandments.
2: Nga n'amateeka kumi teganaba kujja.
1: He was a priest before God.
2: Yali kabona mu maaso ga Katonda.
1: So we need to understand.
2: Kati tulina okutegeera.
1: How can we serve this invisible God?
2: Tuyinza kuweereza tutya Katonda ono atalabika.
1: As much as he's present.
2: N'okubadde era nga waali.
1: Omanyi okuweereza.
2: Do you know serving an invisible but
1: one
2: is present?
1: You have to take an extra effort to please what you don't see. To know what is very hard to even understand. And also to see what can't be seen. That is what Moses did. A formula very complicated. But the Bible says, because Moses saw the invisible. You know what that means? He even discovered a way of pleasing God that was very rare in that days.
2: Echo chadi techisange kamunako ezo.
1: So the question here,
2: kati ekibuzo wano,
1: what shall we do?
2: Fetuna akola chi?
1: How can we measure up to this standard?
2: Fetulina kutuka kutya ku dale
1: eryo. To be able to serve the invisible.
2: Okusobola okuweereza atalabika.
1: To see the invisible.
2: Okulaba ekitalabika.
1: We have to do something.
2: Tuina okubako kye tukola.
1: This is what Jesus speaks.
2: Kino Yesu kyayogera.
1: In Matthew 7,
2: Matayo
1: musambu,
2: verse number 21,
1: he says, not everyone who says to me, Lord, Lord, shall enter the kingdom of heaven, but he who does the will of my Father in heaven. You see?
2: Matayo musambu, abidi mwemu. Buli muntu angamba anti mukama wange, si yali ingiro obwakaba kobo mugulu. Wabula akola kitange, hali mugulu bya yagala.
1: I want us to think about this scripture.
2: Njagala tulowoze ku kyawandiikibwa kino.
1: There is a point of saying, Lord, Lord.
2: Waliwo ensonga ya kugamba nti mukama wange, mukama wange.
1: After all, the Bible says, whoever shall confess that Jesus is Lord
2: will be saved. But
1: again, amongst they that confess Christ as Lord,
2: there have been
1: attached a condition.
2: Yes,
1: much as they say, Lord, Lord.
2: But not
1: everyone who
2: says.
1: Then what is that?
2: Kati atecho chechi.
1: Meaning,
2: chitegeza.
1: You call him Lord, Lord.
2: Ntimuite nti mukama
1: mukama. But number two,
2: na yatecho kubiri.
1: Very fundamental.
2: Etanga chirabwako.
1: Understand his will.
2: Tegera okwagala kwe.
1: Hallelujah.
2: Amen.
1: Understand his.
2: Tegera okwagala kwe.
1: Not everyone that says, Lord, Lord,
2: sibuli agamba nti mukama mukama,
1: shall enter the kingdom of God.
2: Anayingira obwakabaka bwa Katonda.
1: Those
2: who
1: understand,
2: abategeera,
1: who do the will,
2: abakola okwagala
1: of God,
2: okwa Katonda.
1: So the question before us,
2: kati ekibuzo maso gafe,
1: are we inside the will of God?
2: Tuli munda mukwagala kwa Katonda.
1: Are we doing the will of God?
2: Tukola okwagala kwa Katonda.
1: And what is the will of God?
2: Okwagala kwa Katonda chechi.
1: Because he goes on to say,
2: kubanga ayongera n'agamba,
1: he says, many will say to me in that day, which day? The coming of the Lord. Because in the coming of the Lord,
2: kubanga mukudda kwa Katonda,
1: even those who died before us shall rise.
2: Naba abafanga tetunaba obajja kuzukizibwa.
1: In fact, we bagenda okusoka okuzukira.
2: They will be the first to rise.
1: I don't know how.
2: Nange simanyi batya.
1: Even the Bible says we don't know what will happen to us.
2: I said,
1: but when he comes, we shall change, we shall be like him. Paul wrote
2: to the Thessalonians and told them that those who first die I will resurrect and we shall also meet him. But on that day, many will speak. Now these words are said by Jesus himself. This is the gospel he preached for 3 days. Day and night preaching without stopping. He says on that day, many will come saying, Lord, Lord,
1: have we not prophesied in your name? Cast out demons in your name? And done many wonders in your name. Abagobe bizimu bani.
2: Who are those ones that cast demons out?
1: Basamize.
2: Are they sorcerers?
1: Abalagula bani.
2: Those who prophesy, who are they?
1: Prophesy.
2: Balagula.
1: Yes, nangirira nyumba yange.
2: I declare my house.
1: Nangirira umwami.
2: I declare husband,
1: a
2: wife. I call upon my riches.
1: Abakole byo baba bachi.
2: Who are those people that do such things?
1: They are
2: the ones that call our Lord, Lord. Who are those that evangelize? Ladies and gentlemen, there is a sieve here.
1: And in your name, and done many wonders in your name, then I will declare to them, I never knew you. Depart from me. You who practice mwabako lebyachi
2: ebyobujemu.
1: Deuteronomy chapter number 28
2: echamateko rokubye sura ya 28
1: okutandikirawo,
2: starting from the first
1: verse,
2: he talks to the Israelites,
1: muwe munagonda,
2: that when you obey
1: mukisanga gwa
2: mwe, then the blessing will be yours.
1: Na yewe munajima,
2: but once you disobey
1: munaliwanga ekitala,
2: you will be devoured by the sword,
1: kubanga akamwaka akatonda,
2: because the mouth of the Lord
1: kekakozekati
2: has said so. He talks them to the Israelites in his own children, in his chosen ones. Obedience is one of a way of doing God's will.
1: Praise the Lord. Now it shall come to pass if you diligently obey the voice.
2: That's where the problem is. When I reach there, I stand.
1: Diligently. But the question here is, where is the voice? We see laws.
2: Tulaba mateka.
1: But where is the voice?
2: Na yate dobozi liriwa.
1: Because even today,
2: kubanga nokutu saledo,
1: the voice is there.
2: E dobozi weriri.
1: But we have the Bible.
2: Na yate tulina Bible.
1: It takes a mature Christian,
2: chitwala omukristaya,
1: a priest to translate,
2: okusobola okuvunula,
1: a law into the voice.
2: E teka okuliza mu dobozi.
1: E nyukuta najifuramu.
2: Then it turns a letter to become. If I tell you to learn how to read,
1: there are two guiding principles.
2: While when non obedi is in the okuyambako,
1: you
2: should know the vowels and the consonants.
1: Era bozigata zine ekigambo kye zikola mu luzungu tukiyita silabo.
2: And when you join them, there is a word we call a nyingo.
1: Tovola bafetwanani kokusoma bane abba. Bane ebe.
2: That was our foundational reading.
1: Praise the Lord.
2: Yes, when you come.
1: It shall come to pass if you diligently obey the voice of the Lord your God. I told you, and I still tell you, and I will tell you.
2: Nabagamba, erambagamba, eranchabagamba.
1: Even next year.
2: Eranomwako ogujja.
1: There must be a voice.
2: Walino kubira weddobozi.
1: That has to speak to you.
2: Edirino okwogera nawe.
1: There must be a transfer.
2: Walina okubaawo okufuna okujja.
1: Because you can always read about love.
2: Kubango sobolo kubango soma bulijjo kukwagala.
1: Love your neighbor.
2: Yagala muliraano
1: wawo. Love the Lord your God with all your heart.
2: Yagala mukama Katonda ono mutima gogonna.
1: There's no effect.
2: Nyatenga te china che
1: chikola. You are the same person.
2: Yegwe muntu omu.
1: Chali omu omukambwe, omukau.
2: You are still very bitter.
1: Ochali omu ayogera. alwana aina olutalo mundayo nga lwemweruli naye ng'osoma nga n'okuyimba oyimba no effect in your life.
2: Nate nga tekikoze mu bulamu bwo.
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2: Kitegeeza nti ekigambo kya Katonda tekirina maanyi mu bulamu bwo.
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2: There is nowhere you can go.
1: It is taking this word wholesomely.
2: Kwe kutwala ekigambo
1: kyo. It is embracing the word.
2: Okunywegera ebigambo.
1: You begin to ponder.
2: Notandika okufumiitiriza.
1: You begin to transmit your life.
2: Notandika okukitunuza mu bulamu bwo.
1: And this word will begin to fit.
2: Kati ekigambo kino kigenda tandika okutuula
1: into your life
2: mu bulamu bwo,
1: because you have given direction to you.
2: Kubanga okiwadde oludda owadde ekigambo
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2: When the time comes,
1: bwe munaanyiikira,
2: when you diligently
1: okuli eddoboozi lya Katonda,
2: happen to the voice of the Lord,
1: ne mwekuumanga amateeka ge gonna,
2: obey all his commandments,
1: gemba wadde olwaleero
2: that I give you today,
1: nti Mukama Katonda wammwe,
2: that the Lord your God,
1: anaabagulumizanga waggulu,
2: will exalt you,
1: okusukkuluma amawanga ag'okunsi,
2: above all the nations of the earth.
1: Ekyo kitegeeza bwakabaka.
2: Now that means the kingdom.
1: Bible yetugambye,
2: the Bible has told us,
1: Yesu yatugula n'omusaayi,
2: that Jesus bought us with blood,
1: n'atufuula bakabaka,
2: and he made us kings,
1: ne bakabona,
2: and priests,
1: mu maaso ga Kitaawe,
2: before his father.
1: Olunyirinja dusoma nnyo paka.
2: We shall read that verse until.
1: Atunalutegeera oba tunalwetamu.
2: Until we shall understand it and get fed up of it.
1: Kubikulirwa 5 nyirirwa 10.
2: Revelation 5:10.
1: Yatugula na musaayi.
2: He bought us with blood.
1: Naye kufuuka.
2: But to be transformed.
1: Yatufuura.
2: He transformed us.
1: It took time to transform.
2: Yatwala obudde okufuura.
1: Fuuka bakabaka.
2: To become kings.
1: Nibakabona
2: and priests.
1: Dwaji,
2: why?
1: Tusobola kufugira wamu naye,
2: so that we can reign together with him.
1: Kati yoro abera kabaka wabakabaka.
2: Now he is the king of kings.
1: Era omuntu yekakirizibwa kuita Yesu kabaka,
2: and only the person that is allowed to call Jesus king is that king.
1: Hallelujah.
2: Amen.
1: Nokuimanemba yawangula stani egurugosa yekabaka wabakabaka yawangula stani engurugosa yekabaka wabakabaka. Yesu si kabaka.
2: Jesus is not king.
1: Kabaka wabakabaka.
2: He is the king of kings.
1: Kakati gwe bw'otegeera Kristo.
2: Now when you understand Christ,
1: ofuuka kabaka.
2: You become a king.
1: Naye ng'olina kabaka wo.
2: But when you have your king.
1: Hallelujah.
2: Amen.
1: Mukama yebazi.
2: Praise be to the Lord.
1: Kitegeeza.
2: It means
1: atufuula bakabaka.
2: He transforms us to be kings.
1: Eri Kitaawe.
2: To his father.
1: Kati kankugambe kino.
2: Now let me tell you this.
1: Abakirizibwa.
2: Those ones who are accepted.
1: Okufuga ku nsi kuno.
2: To reign on this world.
1: Baba bakabaka.
2: Are the kings.
1: Muzibati sani atuyiganya.
2: Do you know why the devil is tormenting us?
1: Tuyiganya bwakabaka bwe.
2: We are tormenting his kingdom.
1: You see, liwotegera Katonda, you dethrone the devil and the atmosphere and the principalities.
2: Whenever you understand God, Satan yobo mujyo.
1: Uchankananya kumango bwakabaka gwe. Waliwa akabaka situkawo.
2: Because there is a king that is arising, and who is he?
1: Oyo mugambe tajja.
2: Tell that one not to come.
1: Mutandikawo kugeya utandiko kuvuma avutandiko
2: ebikujjako. Facing backbiting and things take you off.
1: Uchangalenya bwakabaka.
2: You are dismantling his kingdom.
1: Naitwe basamukama.
2: But we thank the Lord.
1: Atuwadde byama byo bwakabaka.
2: He has given us the mysteries of the
1: kingdom. Tugenda kufuga na ye.
2: We are going to reign together with him.
1: Lwachi.
2: Why?
1: Batutegede dobozi lye.
2: Because we've understood his voice.
1: Edobozi lye.
2: We've understood his voice.
1: Bumune kumange dobozi lya mukama. Nakugamba ne ubikula Bible eno togenda disange dobozi.
2: I told you even they open this Bible you won't find the voice.
1: Nechi twalira mulokolo akuze.
2: But it takes to a Christian to understand.
1: Okuzule dobozi lya Katonda mbya wani.
2: To discover the voice of the Lord in the scriptures.
1: Kwa sababu Christ abanaga enyirirye ta.
2: That's why the
1: enyirirye kola chi. Enukute kola chi.
2: That the letter kills.
1: Eshogeze nukuta jifule mu.
2: It means that transform that letter.
1: Omoyo mutukuvu aliokalabike joli.
2: So that the Holy Spirit can be manifested to you.
1: Hallelujah.
2: Amen.
1: Kama yebezwa.
2: Praise be to the Lord.
1: The will of God.
2: Okwagala kwa Katonda.
1: So important.
2: Kwa mugaso nyo.
1: Agambi.
2: Yes.
1: Sibuli akola
2: Not everybody who calls.
1: Sibuli aita.
2: Not everybody
1: mukama,
2: who calls.
1: Mukama mukama.
2: The Lord, Lord.
1: Nti akola ki?
2: That will take the kingdom of God.
1: Na ye.
2: But.
1: Abo.
2: Those.
1: Abakolo kwagala kwa Katonda.
2: That do the will of God.
1: Imira kubigele bina.
2: Stand upon your feet.
1: There's a portion of scripture I want us to share that we started on last Sunday. Last Sunday, where did we share? Who can remind us? There is a gentleman we talked about last Sunday. Who remembers? Yes. Yeah. Ah, ni Matayo. It was Zacchaeus, not Zacharias. Zacchaeus. So what are they about two things concerning this man called Zacchaeus? Muluganda go bayita ani? Eh? Zacharias. What was so special about this man? Yes? Zakayo chiyalina. Echisoka, aha. Yali mumpi. Echokubiri. He was a tax collector. Echokusatu. Yali mugaga. Ekyokuna yali azamanya abantu. Yali ng'akola ki? Yesu yamugamba bigambo ki? Tokiraba? Tokiraba? Okay, katusomewo. Which verse chapter was it? From chapter 19, Luke chapter 19. I want us to follow because I want us to wrap up with Zacchaeus. Then Jesus entered and passed through Jericho. Jericho was a city in Israel. Now behold, there was a man named Zacchaeus. Number one, he was a chief tax collector. Ekitegeeza yali omu ku bakulira abawooza oba abakuŋŋaanya b'emisolo. 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He was a chief tax collector. And he was rich. Everybody say he was rich. He was rich. Okay? So, as much as he was rich, he sought to see Jesus. And to see who Jesus was. You see, here is very important to know. He sought to see who Jesus was. But it could not because of the crowd, for he was short in stature. Yayagala nnyo okulaba n'okumanya Yesu. Naye yali mumpi. Abantu nga bamuziyiza, tojja kusobola. Akasajja kano akampi. What Zacchaeus did. Number four. So he ran ahead and climbed up a sycamore tree to see him, for he was going to pass that way. But when Jesus came to that place, he looked up and saw him, and he said to him, Zacchaeus, make haste to come down, for today I must enter your house. So he made haste and came down and received him joyfully. But when the people saw it, the crowd saw it, they all complained, saying, He has gone to the guest of a man who is a sinner. Now the fact is, Zakayo yali munonyi. 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Now, I want us to get these things from Zacchaeus. What lessons do we learn from this man? He knew he could not see Jesus, because there were so many people around him. What he did, inayogera mutima gwe naye kakati, kanziruke maaso eri Yesu gy'agenda okuyita, nze nnenya omuti. 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
3: if you don't have anything about
4: you, when you're mature and you got
3: saved, when you're mature and you got saved, but if you have a problem with the relationship with Jesus, the Bible says the judgment will be upon you. If you feel you don't have any condemnation in you, when you have a very relationship with God, come and dine at the Lord's table. But there are two things you're supposed to do. After getting the bread and the wine,
4: I want you to begin to internalize
3: him.
4: The grace of God for your life. And I also want to encourage you, if you are sick, take it with faith that it will cleanse your body. You have an incurable disease. Circumstance that has gone beyond your control. That you have incurable
3: diseases.
4: Oina sirim.
3: You have AIDS.
4: Oina sukari.
3: You have diabetes.
4: Oina cancer.
3: You have cancer.
4: Oina arusa.
3: You have ulcers. Believe God that it is done at the cross. When inside you have a circumstance that is not
4: stable,
3: the grace that is going to change the report, the flesh of Jesus, it is in. In Jesus it is done. Because of the cross it says it is done.
4: So take it with faith, knowing that it is cleansing your body and your spirit. Both your body and your spirit, you are getting free. And you are getting your joy in the name of Jesus. And the healing both in the heart and in the soul and in the flesh. Is waiting for you now. Let us pray. Heavenly Father, in the name of Jesus, we want to thank you for your flesh. We thank you for your flesh. Because your flesh was a ransom for our bodies. And you gave your life to save us. You were a good shepherd. You lived and you died. You were persecuted. And you died and rose again. That we may rise again. Father, today we remember what you did on the cross. We remember what you did on the cross. And we want to proclaim today that your grace and your presence will bring down the healing. Healing in the flesh and in the spirit. That our souls will be set free. Every chain will be broken. Every sickness will depart. Every infirmity that the doctors have declared not to have to be healed will be healed. We declare the glory of God and the hand of God, because we are in the presence of God. Father, we thank you for Jesus Christ. We thank you, Lord, for the grace from above. And we proclaim the presence of the Holy Spirit. That whosoever partakes of this will receive the supernatural encounter. And our lives will never be the same again. In the name of Jesus. I release the angels. Concerning each one of us to begin saturating and bringing ministration in the midst, to touch everyone in this place with the power of the Holy Spirit. In the name of Jesus. In the name of Jesus. Every covenant is broken. In the name of Jesus. Let there be healing right now. release the healing from above. I release healing from above. I release healing from above. Healing in our bodies. Healing in our spirits. Healing in our hearts. In the name of Jesus. I declare miracles. Financial breakthrough. In the name of Jesus. All to the glory of God. In Jesus' mighty name. Amen.
3: Amen.
4: Amen.
3: Amen. I welcome everyone. You come and partake of bread. And also get a cup. Don't take it. We are going to do it together. These people, you come here and then the other ones come there. Take a cup and a bread. Come at the Lord's table. After getting it, keep quiet inside you. Meditate upon Jesus Christ. Meditate upon the Lord is able. Before you do anything, take it as a covenant that is deeper in you, in God. Those ones that are not matured, everyone who believes Christ. Before Jesus being betrayed, he held his bread and told them, "This is my body that was broken before you, for you. And whoever partakes it." Father, I want to remember your body that you broke for us. We believe, God, you're with us. Your body was not broken in vain. It was not perished in vain. It was bruised for us to be alive. Believe God. Every hindrance in our life is going to be able because of this bread. Because it is your body that was broken for us. We eat it through your name.
4: No more. No more. Amen.
3: Amen.
4: Fenane tuli menyo, ni tuli omugati.

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1: and say this is my blood
0: ogw'endagaano empya
1: that of a new covenant
0: ogwayiika ku lwammwe
1: that was shed for you
0: era buli bwe mugunywanga
1: whenever you take it
0: munzijukira
1: remember me
0: taata tukujjukira
1: father we remember you
0: sana gya leero
1: this afternoon
0: egwe yafa n'ozuukira
1: it is you who died and rose again
0: egwe yatwagala
1: it is you who loved us
0: gwe yayiwa omusaayi gwo ku lwaffe
1: you shed your blood for us
0: tuli wano mukama
1: we are here lord
0: tukkiriza kye wakola
1: we believe what you did
0: kikola ku lwaffe
1: you did it for us
0: yiwa omusaayi gwo guno yendagaano empya
1: And it is a new covenant.
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0: Aba doka aba mukama leka we send you.
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0: 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You are a goodness and mercy shall follow me all the days of my life, and I shall dwell in the house of the Lord now and forevermore. You are a goodness and mercy shall follow us all the days of our lives, and we shall dwell in the house of the Lord now and forevermore. 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Sunday wedde,
2: so last Sunday
0: main service twayiga kola endagaano.
2: We learned on the way how to make a covenant. I told in the beginning, Lord is the Lord who does not want visitors. He is the Lord who desires to have children. The Bible says in John 1:12, as many received him, gave them the power to become. A visitor is not a child in the house. A visitor only comes and goes away. Lord desires to have children.
0: We
2: want to have inheritance. He
0: want
2: to have his kingdom. That's why, as Jesus teaches us to pray, as we pray, say, our Father who is in heaven, it implies those who say our Father, their children.
0: Therefore, our God is a God of a covenant.
2: Katonda wafe katonda wendagano. He has never passed you. Even your mother may not be a believer, but by the time you welcome him, he becomes your father.
0: Hallelujah.
2: Hallelujah. This is a covenant which is enough. For you to be a child, it is enough. Let's pray. We thank God for it today. We believe indeed that you are here. Your word is here. You are here to help us. You are here to deliver us. You are here to speak to us. You are here to establish us. We open up our hearts as we welcome the Spirit of God to come and speak to us. Build our lives. Establish our lives. Make us conquer. Make us what I want us to be. In Christ Jesus, our Savior.
0: Amen.
2: Hallelujah.
0: Amen. Hallelujah.
2: Hallelujah. You say a covenant.
0: Now, a covenant is the last stage in the stages of knowing God. From the beginning, I had preached a message here that a first stage to a Christian is a follower. When Jesus came to his disciples,
2: yes,
0: he didn't make them disciples at the first time. He found Peter fishing in Matthew chapter 4. And he called him Peter and James. He found them fishing. But what he told them, he said, come follow me,
2: yabagamba mujje mungoberere,
0: then I will make you
2: n'abafuula
0: fishers of men,
2: abavubi b'abantu.
0: They were not fishers of men,
2: bali tebavuba bantu.
0: But as they continued following Jesus,
2: neje bakoma okugoberera Yesu,
0: they became more fishers,
2: nebeyongera okufuuka abavubi,
0: than when they started.
2: Hallelujah. Hallelujah.
0: So Jesus told them,
2: yes, we have a gamba.
0: Come follow me.
2: Mujem
0: so the first stage
2: is that
0: to a Christian is following. You follow Jesus. And
2: Yesu.
0: I also explained the meaning of the word follow. And who a follower is. You follow what you don't know. You follow because you have a leader. But then the second stage, I said, Jesus turns us into disciples.
2: Yes, ajana tufula abayigiriza.
0: Hallelujah.
2: Hallelujah.
0: A disciple
2: omuyigiriza
0: is a person now who understands the master's will.
2: Yomuntu ategeera
0: kwa kala kumpulemesa. Who can do even in the master's absence.
2: Asolo kubera omu.
0: Who can execute what has been told him to execute.
2: Asobola okukola omulimu ogumulagiddwa okukola.
0: He's independent.
2: Abeerawo.
0: But he knows what the master's will is.
2: Naye ategeera okwagala kwa
0: mukama. In other words, a disciple is a friend. He knows he has gathered every information. That's why John 15 verse 15 says, I don't call you servants, but I call you friends. Because you have now known the secrets of my Father. So these are disciples now. Hallelujah.
2: Amina.
0: Praise the Lord.
2: Praise Jesus.
0: Praise the Lord.
2: Amen.
0: Now the problem is converting from a follower to a disciple.
2: Some of us say,
0: follow, I will follow Jesus everywhere. We are still following, but following is for a certain period of time. But as you grow more and more in Christ, you materialize into a disciple. You become different from when you started. And this time you can speak and say, I am a Christian. Hallelujah.
2: Hallelujah.
0: I don't care what comes to me. I have Jesus with me.
2: Nina Christu wa
0: and I cannot deny him.
2: Sisobola kumwegana.
0: Now at this stage,
2: kudala lino,
0: Peter had not yet known
2: Peter yaitanaba chimanya
0: that he could stand on his two feet
2: yasobola kuimirira ku bigere
0: bye and confess Christ even amid so among people.
2: Nalangirira Kristo masakati gaba.
0: The very reason why this girl said, you look like one of the people that follow Jesus.
2: Esongracho mukumwala yajana mugamo ulinyango mukubayigiriza
0: bakristo. He said, no, I don't know him. True, he didn't know Jesus. Because he was even afraid of dying. But when he knew Christ, he could stand. Even he died for Christ. Hallelujah.
2: Hallelujah.
0: These were stages.
2: Now, you know, jali mitendera.
0: Even when they chased out demons, they didn't know. Why Jesus had to die for them to enter a covenant, for them to begin work. Nobody knew Jesus. Somehow they could get revelations about him. One time Peter confesses, you are Christ, Son of God. And Jesus tells him, flesh and blood has not revealed this to you, but my Father that is in heaven. So that was simply God revealing to Peter who Jesus was. Now, there is a difference between revelation and knowledge. Because not every time that you get a revelation or a vision that you know. Hallelujah.
2: Hallelujah.
0: Knowledge comes with consistent following, so that you gain this increase in wisdom and fellowship, so that you become somebody. Hallelujah.
2: Hallelujah. Praise be to the Lord. How many of us here you have gotten a dream but you have not yet understood it?
0: There are many things.
2: What we mean to be in
0: you?
2: You were then and required a verse. But it has not even.
0: Why did you say no gamba?
2: We mean to be in you? You were then and required a verse. But it has not even.
0: Why did you say no gamba? Yes.
2: After some time you say no.

0: accept him.
1: Very few people accepted him.
0: Not until he was fully baptized.
1: Now
0: the heaven opens. I said, this is my. There is always time to materialize.
1: What wakasera katukango inokula. Okulabisibwa.
0: Okufuka. The problem today, we don't wait for this time. You always ask yourself, when will it come? How will it happen? There is always time. Now God is waiting for you to come from one stage to another stage. Hallelujah.
1: Hallelujah.
0: Let me go back to the subject. The Bible says, when we follow Christ, we become disciples. That's what Jesus said. Go and preach the gospel to all the world, making disciples of all nations.
1: Now,
0: a disciple is made. A disciple is made. Making of a disciple
1: is
0: not a one day thing. Hallelujah.
1: Hallelujah. Praise be to the Lord.
0: I'm seeing so many new faces. I had to go back a bit to lay foundation of the message I'm going to preach. The last stage in Christian life is covenant. Tell your neighbor covenant. Now with the covenant, it is an agreement between two parties.
1: So, kwe kusalawo okubeera masakati g'abantu ababiri.
0: Hallelujah.
1: Hallelujah.
0: You are buying a plot.
1: Wegulira ettaka.
0: Someone is selling.
1: Omuntu omu atunda.
0: What brings transfer of ownership from one party to another?
1: Ekireeta okukyusa obwannyini okutuuka eri omulala.
0: It's a covenant.
1: Eyitibwa ndagaano.
0: What brings a man who has grown from a village somewhere and a woman who has grown from somewhere together to live together,
1: omusajja okuva eri mu kyalo n'omukyala okujja okusinkana awamu,
0: is a covenant.
1: Eyitibwa ndagaano.
0: There must be an agreement.
1: Walina okubeerawo endagaano.
0: Properly signed.
1: Nga oteddeko n'omukono.
0: Now this covenant,
1: so endagaano eno,
0: is made between two mature individuals.
1: Ekolewa masakati g'abantu babiri abeetegeerera.
0: It is even witnessed by people.
1: Era wabaawo n'abajulizi.
0: Without being forced.
1: Ngatoka kidwa.
0: Hallelujah.
1: Hallelujah.
0: That's what Jesus says.
1: Yes, ngawachi Yesu agamba.
0: Whoever is ashamed of me before men, before men,
1: akwatibwe nsonyi masikati g'abantu
0: abangi. I have no choice. I'll be ashamed of him when I come to my Father in heaven.
1: Era nange we najja eri kitange mu ggulu nange ndimukwatibwa ensonyi.
0: Hallelujah.
1: Hallelujah.
0: Why?
1: Rachi.
0: There is no covenant between us.
1: Tewaliwo ndagaano masikati gaffe.
0: Why should I commit myself to him when he is not open to me before people? The same thing when you are ashamed of your wife or your husband, it brings a very big disturbance. Hallelujah.
1: Hallelujah.
0: Why?
1: There
0: is a covenant. Now things of a covenant are binding things. Your people will be my people. Where you go, he will go. Your God will be my God. That's why I tell people, watch out who you are about to make a covenant with. You get a sorcerer, you become a sorcerer. A drunk,
1: omutamivu.
0: Very many chances of also you drinking. Because you'll come and then you'll smell the vomit of the results. That's why we make covenants before we come to Christ. But when we come to Christ, we remember there is a covenant we are in. And you can't jump out of it. So if you are not yet there, be careful. That's what the Bible says. Be careful. Do not be yoked with unbelievers.

0: Hallelujah.
1: Hallelujah.
0: Don't you know that whoever unites with a hypocrite or with immoral person sexually is also he also becomes immoral?
1: Buli omu atambula noyo omunafusi omwenzi naye afuka chechimu.
0: So the Bible puts a clear separator. Bible
1: eteka olukonko.
0: Hallelujah.
1: Amen.
0: What do we have to do today? If you found yourself in a covenant, if it is marriage, pray to God that He will cleanse and strengthens your marriage. We don't encourage people to jump out. Now that I'm born again, my fiance or my husband is a so and so. Stay.
1: Pray.
0: Do the responsibility. Of a good spouse. Because you're already in a covenant. See it with children. And you don't want, you cannot jump out of it. Hallelujah.
1: Hallelujah. Praise be to the Lord.
0: But these are the spiritual ties or covenants. Those ones you can break them. Break them. So many people are under bondage because of the covenants of the families. Great grand said, all my children will worship under this tree. I'm marrying every daughter of ours under this covenant. They will all not marry. But they will all give birth at the courtyards.
1: Yeah.
0: That is a covenant those people make.
1: Even the one
0: who has
1: gone to
0: marriage,
1: just produces and comes back. So let me give you a simple example. I
0: want
1: to show you a covenant. At our place, our aunties, so they were never married. Whoever could get married could go and produce one child.
0: Yeah.
1: So now you goes away.
0: Sister wangomu,
1: as one of my sisters was saved, before she was saved, she had given birth to one child. Now the child made 17 years. Was married, had one child. Now there are some misunderstandings. Told us, I am departing. So now, as believers, we sat together. We told her, now look at the life of aunties. So they were married and gave birth to one child. You have gotten one child. 17 years. Now you want to depart. Now you were saved.
0: Said,
1: I couldn't know this. At the age of
0: 18,
1: now then, she gave birth to the second child.
0: She
1: was breaking the yoke. There are certain things that are in our families, yet the covenants were made a long time ago.
0: Is
1: grace that helps us
0: kusimatuka,
1: that we can break those yokes.
0: Hallelujah.
1: Hallelujah.
0: Sinza kusomesa ndagano sawe eno kankujankulage bulazi ndagano zisobola okumasuka netu.
1: I can just show you how we can get out of this confidence. You can overcome all because Christ broke Hallelujah. Amen. No yingira mu Kristo, no manya amazima, no sumurura kumanga oli wa dembe mu linya ya Yesu.
0: You get to know the truth, then you got out.
1: Waliwo endagaano ze twazaalibwa. By the way, buli family yonna erimu endagaano.
0: So every family has gotten a bully covenant.
1: Ojja kulabanga waliwo routine. There is a lifestyle. What? There is a kind of behavior way that a certain family takes.
0: What we need is a every family get wala.
1: What we family nga umchala tazala umsajio.
0: So there is a family when the lady
1: umchala mfamilyo azala mbasajia basoka mama.
0: The lady gets children in three men. By the time you get to realize,
1: ngoina baganda bo baba tata bameka.
0: You've gotten your brothers.
1: You
0: are not the one who began it. You can get to know it. You break it. Even though you find it already there, you can fight it. That it cannot fall your children. By the time you acknowledge it, you get to know that now, even though I and my children will not do the same. Because I've acknowledged, I've gotten to know the truth. Some people, you are in covenant, you don't know it. You are labeling out with the family. Why? At your place, no one settles in marriage. No one. Every time you try, Lord, there are people in marriage, but they cannot sit there even 1 week. There is a wedding, they separated in the honeymoon. There is any other. For them, they made a wedding. So they plan to
1: America.
0: As they were heading to America, now the wife said, I've reached where I desired to go. At the airport. So the husband had to come back to Uganda to improvise the way how to get married again.
1: Be very careful.
0: The other people in the old clan, you are the one who is going to come out first. If the Lord does not help you, at our place, I was the first in men. So now these things come along as you have first gotten to know Christ. Our fathers, our grandfathers.
1: So
0: these people were tycoons, but you're going to make a wedding. So I saw men departing away. Some people, they know that this secret.
1: Watch.
0: Why?
1: Benzi.
0: They're adulterers. How can they make a wedding for someone? So there's having a wife, having a children. At the other place, having some children. Now whom will he make a wedding?
1: So
0: not one, not two. But once the Lord works, he's going to begin with you. You
1: are the one who has gotten to know the truth. The devil fights a lot for the people. By the time you get to know the truth, you break the yoke. And you are given the grace. People begin to see God at your place in the name of Jesus. I speak, you are about to break the covenant. You are
0: going to
1: make a function that is going to break each and everything at your family. You have gotten Jesus. You have Jesus. Psalms 124.
0: Soketu tumalo kusimatuka.

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0: 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Our soul is escaped as a bird out of the snare of the fowlers. And the snare is broken, and we have escaped. Our hope is in the name of the Lord, who made heaven and... 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
1: No matter what has been following.
0: Boyingira mu Yesu.
1: By the time you enter Jesus.
0: Eno mutego nga gukutuka.
1: Now the snake.
0: Bomanya amazima.
1: Must get to know the
0: truth. Gememe yewona.
1: Now the soul is
0: ngo wangula.
1: Overcome.
0: Sitani amanya.
1: The devil gets to know.
0: Ono tasoboka.
1: This one is not.
0: Ono wanja uro.
1: This one is a different person.
0: Ona ina chapter mpya.
1: This one has gotten a new chapter. Why?
0: Mugambe ayingide mu ndagano.
1: Tell him he has entered into the covenant. You cannot talk about the covenant. And you don't talk about Jesus.
0: Yesu is a new beginning in our lives.
1: Jesus yatandika
0: obulamu bwaffe. Nga tufuuse eki?
1: Once we become in Christ, we become a new creature. Ladies and gentlemen, there's a covenant that comes along with Jesus.
0: Jeremiah 31:31. Nikola endagaano. Singe yasooka.
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1: Praise be to the Lord.
0: What we enda gana mpya?
1: So there is a new covenant.
0: Ankubulire.
1: Let me tell you.
0: Wagenda okujja wano ku nsi.
1: By the time you were born on the universe.
0: Ngenda gano bazikola dda.
1: Covenants were already made.
0: Era bamu kumwe muli wano.
1: Some of you are here.
0: Mwagenda okuzalibwa.
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1: Your aunties had done some.
0: Ngababu
1: sibo
0: bakutwala mugundi mu ndagano zebika.
1: So they had taken them in the.
0: Ngabakula miriza byonna.
1: So they had spoken all.
0: Era chovola ba watu walikulanga.
1: By the time you could grow. Mutwalo
0: mwana ibuna irani ba mutume chi.
1: You could take your child to be given a name.
0: Ba munyweza mu ndagano.
1: They establish your child in that covenant.
0: Atuto mwana wo.
1: So they have taken your child.
0: Ba mutusiza wana.
1: So they take that child somewhere. The aunt gives the child the name. The clan name. Which name?
0: Sendi Kwanawa. Now
1: that's in the name.
0: What is your name?
1: Dinyari Gwani.
0: Sendi Kwanawa.
1: Sendi Kwanawa. So they have made it. You have been dressed things that you don't understand. What is your other name? I am Birikade Sekade. Now that's the name your aunt has given to you. You are Birikade
0: Sekade.
1: Sekade.
0: Mwana muto. Mutumye kilo za manya ziringa ziringa zimusibye.
1: Young boy.
0: Huh? Now we know why you don't have to go to soma.
1: You get out and begin to study.
0: Hallelujah.
1: Hallelujah.
0: Mukama yebazibu.
1: Praise be to the Lord.
0: Na yebo jamu Christ.
1: Once you come in Christ,
0: ofuka kitonde kijja.
1: You become a new creature.
0: Hey.
1: When the past has gone away,
0: now let me tell you.
1: All the past that came
0: in
1: Christ, they are blocking
0: in the
1: name of our
0: Lord Jesus.
1: This is the reason as well as
0: the psalmist. Nememeza feziwo mude.
1: Amen.
0: Chikubire mungale cho
1: mulinya lya Yesu. My hand clap.
0: Bomanya mazima.
1: When you get to know the truth,
0: gakuwa amanye mugwe.
1: You are empowered.
0: No lyoko wangu libadde biwangu le wamu.
1: You overcome all things that have
0: overcome. Katikamukulire kuoli wanokola ntandi kuampie wamu.
1: You are here to make a new beginning at
0: Christ. Oli wanensiye wamu tegere nti gwe wayingira mu ndagano.
1: The world we get to know that you entered into the covenant. Jiye
0: misimu jigoberera bajjja mwe bichi gwe wamu techija afuga.
1: All the demons that are following your grandees, they will not come to you. In the name of Lord Jesus. Ladies and gentlemen, we are here to confirm the covenant. We are here to establish the covenant. As we say, the blood of Jesus was shed, and we are delivered. We mean it. Now the blood was not
0: shed.
1: He was not strapped in vain. He was strapped that way made it
0: heal.
1: He died at the cross. He rose again. That you can leave. This is the covenant that I'm talking about.
0: Hallelujah.
1: Hallelujah. Praise be to the Lord. What you don't know, you cannot be delivered out of it. Some of you don't know that at your place, there's someone who yoked you and made a covenant. You were always there. At your place, money, you lack it. Even though you get money, now you acquire it. You cannot do anything out of it. So there are certain people here, even though you save, you cannot make up 1 million. As you are about to have it, truly you don't get to know where problems come from. Now the son of your brother,
0: is dying.
1: We have got to see that you are the one who can help us.
0: Now gamba,
1: you imagine
0: say,
1: truly, I have the money and I can't help. You pick all the money and give it away. So there's a brother
0: who
1: said, you don't finish up all the problems at your place. Every time you come to me, you have gotten your monthly salary. Now there is a problem. As you have just done this, you have saved your money to have this amount. Once you focus and look out in your life, you have not even gotten covenants. They scatter. They made them long time ago.
0: Bazikola da.
1: They made them long time ago. So they declare power to you. They said, no, those people, just wait them. Nowhere they can go. No, they don't have any journey. Something big can build a house. In the struggle, someone was sharing the testimony with me. Came to me yesterday in the office. Told me, do you know? So by the day we constructed our house in 2015, we entered. We spent 2 years. So my husband was fired. Even mine were broken. I could support my family. Whoever could come to see me
0: would
1: just bring portion beans. Now time came, portion. I ate it 1.5 years minus changing diet. I could cook beans for 3 days. I and my children, we ate it. Once I discovered even someone coming from abroad comes with 10 kilograms of portion and 5 kilograms of beans. Even though he's coming from village. Now he comes along with portion beans. Praise be to the Lord. So there are some people when we are
0: yoked.
1: Lockdown is what coming from hell. It means you have been tied in
0: chains. You are locked down.
1: And you are put down. You are placed down. Even though you try a lot,
0: you are locked.
1: Osibidwa.
0: We are
1: in lockdown. We are in lockdown. You don't have anywhere you're going. I
0: want to
1: assure you, Jesus broke the lockdown. Now you are on a new chapter.
0: Hallelujah.
1: Hallelujah. So there is a young man that came to me. He was working at our place there. He came with a car and I asked him, whose car is that one? We conversed there. In the lockdown, this guy had gotten the breakthrough. Now these two things are different. Now the snare was broken by Jesus. There is nothing. As you are right now, the Lord has given you a favor so that you can have a pass through in the name of Jesus. You cannot swear the Lord of your grandfathers. Why do we witness the Lord of Israel? The Lord of Abraham, Isaac, and Jacob.
0: He
1: is the Lord, the creator of the heaven and the universe. I get to know that you are in demons. All my fathers denied my wedding. Now one father came. He had a name. He told me, I come, son. I will come, I will be there. I told him, thank you, Lord. Once he came to give a speech, you know,
0: erinnya lyange.
1: My name.
0: Kansokere kutata kuba jajjange.
1: Let me begin from my grandfathers.
0: Bwe yamala okwogera bajjajjaabe.
1: After I spoke all the grandfathers.
0: Naye nange erinnya lyange ttuufu, nze Bazeketa.
1: My true name is Bazeketa.
0: Hey. Bazeketa Ponciano.
1: I'm Bazeketa Ponciano.
0: Ningamba kale.
1: I said.
0: Chisinga kuchiri ya deya deku. Mukama ebazibu.
1: Praise be to the Lord.
0: Kajana be mukama byakola ki?
1: He has come to see what the Lord can do.
0: Mbagami mbaga yange wofe yasoka.
1: I've told you my wedding was the first wedding. Do you know what happened?
0: Embu ya gayaja.
1: A wave came, a storm came. When things are to be broken, don't think that it's just a mere thing.
0: We were
1: at Festino there in Mukono. A storm came. It lifted up the tent.
0: Come
1: to the wedding.
0: Dinner at tables, maybe. Chibazita Bata. Ganagatibaga, Nenga get you no Kuturakao.
1: These big chairs, when we had to sit,
0: Nevagano,
1: they failed to tell me.
0: Wanga Chirichari Chikolaji. Chiti.
1: It was really disgusting.
0: Akadi, one would never ever say it in Zewana.
1: Now, the place that which was set,
0: obutebe bonna ne buyika kutaka.
1: All the chairs fell down.
0: Kati basajja bakuba bukubisimega mugira mubera gye muli tugenda bakubira mugi.
1: People called us and told us, you stay there where you are, we shall call you.
0: Sigala mu hotel Rider, what you said.
1: We stayed in Rider there at Sera.
0: Chitwaye sawe ndala namba.
1: It took another hour.
0: Pake baga makati mugi.
1: See, when they told us you can come.
0: Abatimbi.
1: Now there's decorators. They said we had to decorate again. We had to decorate all the flowers. We are taken away. We had to get other tents. Bless them. I come to tell you, now the snare has been broken. Your soul has been healed in the name of Jesus. Why? Do you know why you are going to have goodies? The reason is Jesus broke that snare.
0: Hallelujah.
1: Hallelujah. You have gotten. You have gotten the testimony. You will testify.
0: You will
1: be the first one to do it at your place.
0: Hallelujah.
1: We are here to implement
0: a new covenant. A new chapter is beginning with you.
1: If you don't believe it, you will begin with your children.
0: Hallelujah.
1: Hallelujah.
0: We are here for a new generation. Now this generation comes with a covenant. We are supposed to be covered first in the blood. And then the rest will follow us. We are
1: here to build the kingdom. Let me tell you, you are going to eat your portion today. Eat it. You are eating it for the last time. Pay your landlord, because he is about to witness for you. He will witness for you.
0: Hallelujah.
1: Hallelujah.
0: You will
1: stand and say, it's the name of the Lord to be glorified.
0: Sife,
1: not us, but where you have gotten us from. Because you have entered into the covenant. We don't have gotten a lot. We have gotten the covenant of Jesus. Praise be to the Lord. God speaks that I will make a covenant. The covenant is already made with you. Now in the main service I will talk about deeply the covenant. It's like I was preparing to enter into the covenant. We are going to talk about truly the covenant.
0: Bino byosoma mu Bible, New Agreement, Old Testament, New Testament. Why?
1: Rachi.
0: The kingdom of heaven is a new covenant I'm talking about. Hallelujah.
1: Hallelujah. Praise be to the Lord. Now all each and everything that they did. Now today you are a person. You cannot fit there. Praise be to the Lord. Whatever they did, you are a new person.
0: You are new.
1: Oli mupya. By the fact that you were baptized, you accepted Jesus,
0: they
1: will look for you, you will not be seen nowhere. They will say,
0: hey,
1: let me tell you, you're born again. Why do they go with wine? You have to come with wine. For us, we believe Jesus, we are a new creature.
0: Hallelujah.
1: Hallelujah. And let me tell you, so in the introduction, people say, they even call demons. So they even pour down. Now those are covenants.
0: They invoke that spirit.
1: If I find you taking wine, alcohol, I just call for
0: the
1: police.
0: Zimbabwe.
1: I tell you, you were born again.
0: They
1: call certain
0: things.
1: Can you
0: read
1: for these people?
0: Muchari awons in Araba Kumutuaku teach Domulacha Tonto,
1: Chiramba 20 liter Tonto.
0: Liter?
1: 20 liters.
0: Nengo Lubuto was our deleted set. 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
1: This covenant has come to break each and everything.
0: Zaburi agambie.
1: Psalms have told us.
0: Kubango mutego gombi kukose kutia.
1: Because the snare of the wicked.
0: Omutego kukutuka na Yesu.
1: It is broken by with Jesus.
0: Ova mchintu.
1: You get out of something.
0: Tuwalina wana mkubatizi wangwa munga basisema.
1: Some people could bend.
0: Ngabe kutuka.
1: Things were broken. After baptism.
0: Sera kuliza mizimu nga joge.
1: I don't normally hear demons. I don't ask them, where are you coming from? Someone said, you have given me out. Truly, you have given me out. You were married something, it knows that it is broken there and then, and you attain a new life.
0: Hallelujah.
1: Hallelujah.
0: Ladies
1: and gentlemen,
0: we
1: don't normally come to church.
0: No.
1: Tell your neighbor, you don't normally just fellowship. You are in any other
0: covenant.
1: Some people just come to Sunday. Tell them, we don't just normally come
0: no,
1: to church.
0: No, church is our new thing. It's our lifestyle.
1: You know,
0: this part, we are part of what is going on.
1: Tuli chitunu tunu kweche chigena maso.
0: It's life. You don't simply fulfill an obligation of going. No, no, no, no. It is part of us.
1: Tukiriza mugeno.
0: This is who we are.
1: Che chino chiche tuli.
0: This is what we believe.
1: Chino chetu kiriza.
0: We are the people of a new covenant.
1: Tuli bantu abenda gani.
0: We are in pia. Jesus.
1: Tuli mu Kristu.
0: Yimuka kubigere byo gambe tuli mu Yesu.
1: Stand up on your feet and say, we are in Jesus.
0: Tuli mu Yesu.
1: We are in Jesus.
0: Tuli bapia.
1: We are okay. New.
3: Yes, bow your head.
0: Era tuli bana ba Katonda.
1: And we are the children of God.
3: Tugenda kusaba.
1: I want you to close.
3: Jagala o.
1: If you're not closing, I'm seeing you. Me, I'm not closing. I want you to close and meditate about the goodness of the Lord, about the existence of the Lord. Lord, we thank you. You are a real God.
3: Oli katondo wa namadala.
1: You are a real God.
3: Oli katondo wa dala.
1: You are real in our lives.
3: Oli wa dala mu bulamu bwaffe.
1: You are real in our families.
3: Oli wa dala mu maka gaffe.
1: Father, you are real.
3: Tata oli wa dala.
1: And because you are real,
3: Lorenzonganti oli wa dala.
1: You can do all things.
3: Osobola okukola ebintu byonna.
1: We thank you, Lord.
3: Tukwebaza Mukama.
1: At this moment, when we are going to be sharing your word,
3: Mukasera kanonga tugendo kugaba nechigambo cho.
1: We ask of you
3: Tukusaba Mukama.
1: That you manifest your reality in our lives.
3: Nchiwerage mukubera woko mu bulamu bwaffe.
1: By faith, we receive your word.
3: Oroko kiriza tutwale ekigambo kyo.
1: And our lives will never be the same again.
3: Era n'obulamu bwaffe tebusigala kye kimu nate.
1: In Jesus' name.
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1: Amen.
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1: So give the Lord a hand.
3: Kubira katonde ngale zama.
1: Today,
3: olwalelo,
1: we are going to learn something.
3: Tugenda kuyiga yekintu.
1: We are going to learn about something about the love of God.
3: Tugenda kuyiga yekintu ekikwata ku kwagala kwa Katonda.
1: You know, the love of God is so big.
3: Omanyi okwagala kwa Katonda kunene nnyo.
1: There's one time I attended the service here. And some two beautiful girls were singing. The love of God is deeper than an ocean. Do you remember that song? Do you know the song? Can you sing the chorus for me? Where are the girls who sang that song? Come. Yes, the chorus. I want to remind you that song. It touched my heart. Just sing for us the chorus.

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It's not the song. This one is good, but it's not. The song was, God is love is... Hey, you come. Hey. And I'm going to give you a call. God is going to use you mightily internationally in the name of Jesus. God is la na na na na na na na na. Okay.

0: I'll stop there. I wanted that word, an ocean, what? Deeper. Praise the Lord. So God is love is like an ocean. So deeper. Actually, it is deeper than the ocean. That when you fall into God's love, you fall so deeper, you can never reach its bottom. You just fall. You want to reach the bottom, but you can't reach. So today, what we are learning is, what can separate us from the love of God? Ask your neighbor. Tell them, what is that thing that can separate you from this love of God? You know, the love of God is so sweet. When you fall into the sweetness of the love of God, it is so sweet. The sweetness doesn't come to an end. How many of you have ever tasted the sweetness of the love of God? It is so sweet. It is so sweet that all of us here, we were sinners. Who was not a sinner? If you are not a sinner, just raise your hand. I am going to give you 1 million here. If you have never sinned, all of us, we are sinners. But because of the love of God, Jesus has taken away our sin on the cross. Because of the love of God, even when we fall away and come back to Him, His hand is always open. His mercy is always open. Let us read the scripture today. We are reading the book of Romans chapter 8 and verses 35. Down to verses 37. Here the Bible says, listen very well. Who shall separate us from the love of God? Let me read again. Who shall separate us from the love of God, from the love of Christ? Shall tribulation, distress, or persecution, or famine, or nakedness, or peril, or sword, as it is written, for your sake we are killed all the day long, we accounted as sheep for slaughter, yet in all things we are more than conquerors through Him who loved us. Do you know the reason why we conquer? Because of His love. Do you know the reason why you're going to be a winner? Because of His love.
1: Now, verses number 38.
2: He
1: says, for I am persuaded that neither death, no life, no angels, no principalities, no powers, no things present, no things to come, no height, no depth, no any other created thing. No any other created thing shall be able to separate us from the love of God which is in Jesus Christ. Somebody clap for Jesus. I want us to use this illustration.
2: Njagala tukozese ekyokulabirako kino.
1: Let's remove this. I want two powerful boys to remove this.
2: Njagala abalenzi abamanyi bakaliisa bajja wakatuuti kano.
1: Kaliisa, run. Can you see all of you? Can we borrow the pastor's table? I want you to sit down.
2: Njagala mutule.
1: We are going to borrow the pastor's table. Pastor, we are very sorry for
2: Musumba,
1: the inconvenience. Okay, Kalisa, where are you? Okay. Now put the bucket here.
2: Bucket jiteke wagulu.
1: This is now.
2: Kakano.
1: What is this?
2: Echo chechi.
1: Linoji.
2: That is an egg.
1: Ateli neji sifumbe bisi.
2: And that egg is not boiled.
1: Ochitegera.
2: Do you understand it?
1: Achitegera.
2: Do you understand it?
1: Kati ono yegwe.
2: Now the egg is you.
1: Gamba yenze nze
2: ji. Just say I am the egg.
1: Mukama ibazwe.
2: Praise be to the Lord.
1: Luachi abantu abamu.
2: Some people.
1: Tulinga maji.
2: We are like eggs.
1: Weba kona koka tono bogo kola chi.
2: When they hit you a little, when you fell down, you
1: Oyatika.
2: Break. You break.
1: When the teacher comes to you and tells you your mistake, you feel annoyed, you feel offended, and sometimes you feel like even God is far away. You feel that the love of God is far away from you. Praise the Lord. Some of us, we are so, how do we call it? Delicate. Fragile. Mukama ebazibwe.
2: Praise be to the
1: Kugamba.
2: Lord.
1: Ebizibu byetuyita, sometimes we feel like the love of God is far.
2: When we go through challenges, tuulirango kwagala kwa Katonda kuli wala.
1: This is the bucket.
2: Katino ye bucket.
1: In the bucket.
2: Mo bucket,
1: this there is water.
2: Mulimu amazi.
1: The water is the love of God.
2: Amazi kwe kwagala kwa Katonda.
1: Hallelujah.
2: Amen.
1: And between the bucket and us,
2: kati wakati wa bucket nafe,
1: waliwo ekiziza.
2: There is a blockage.
1: Ekikola ki?
2: There is a blockage.
1: Omukwano gwa Katonda weguli.
2: The love of God is present.
1: Omukwano gwa Katonda mungi gutokota.
2: The love of God is sufficient.
1: Chukira kuna nyomgambe gutokota.
2: Tell your neighbor it is boiling.
1: Na yaba singa tetugumanyi.
2: But most of us don't know it.
1: Kubanga ebiziiza bichi.
2: Because there are a lot of blockages.
1: owuliranga Katonda yakukyawa.
2: You feel like the Lord hates you.
1: Kyovulaba ne wetugamba sinza.
2: That's why even when you say worship,
1: you just bikutamye.
2: And you feel you are fed up.
1: Kubanga ebiziyiza biki?
2: Because a lot of blockages are there. Praise be to the Lord. Blockages like number one is sin.
1: Echibi.
2: Whenever there is sin in your life, even though you want to enter into the love of Jesus, you feel when the sin is blocking you. How many of you have ever felt that? When you did something wrong, when even though they say
1: send
2: to pray, you feel the love of God is not present. Praise be to the Lord. What else can block you? What? Lack of faith. Praise be to the Lord.
1: Oh, mwana ne mwana imba. God is love is like an ocean deeper. Kati kubanga gweto kiriza.
2: Because you don't have faith, you don't believe.
1: Oh, ulianga obuta kiri, ulianga evita kula makuru.
2: You feel when they are not making. You feel there is a blockage.
1: Chukira kunanya mugambe.
2: Turn to your neighbor and tell them.
1: The message today.
2: Obubaka olwalero.
1: Is very simple.
2: Wangunyo.
1: Remove every barrier.
2: Jawabu licho neche kuziiza.
1: Every obstacle.
2: Jawabu licho neche kuziiza.
1: So that you can enjoy the love of God. Osobolo
2: kwa okunyumiro kwa gala kwa Katonda.
1: Jawabu takiriza.
2: Remove the lack of faith. Some of you what has failed you from entering the love of God.
1: Mululu. Lugezi gezi, kajanja, busungu.
2: Remove the lack of faith. Some of you what has failed you from entering the love of God.
1: Mululu, lugezi gezi, kajanja, busungu, malala.

0: awalala watali mukwano gwa katonda.
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0: Na ye,
1: but
0: bwetujja webiziiza,
1: when we remove the barriers,
0: etujja webiki,
1: when we remove the blockages,
0: ebiziiza bwetugwa,
1: when we fall,
0: tugwa mukwano gwe,
1: we fall in his love.
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1: And when we fall in his love we don't break.
0: Kubina kulina nye mugambi.
1: Tell your neighbor.
0: Chewe biziza.
1: Take away the barriers.
0: Hallelujah.
1: Amen.
0: One more time.
1: Omulundi omulala.
0: Ebiziza kale webiri.
1: Yes, the barriers are present.
0: Ekibi kikolachi.
1: The sin is present.
0: Kukolachi.
1: Whenever you want to go in his love, sin blocks you.
0: Bible yogera ku prodigal son.
1: The Bible talks about the prodigal son. Do you know him? When he sinned, he went to a far country. When he no longer enjoyed the love of the father. And started enjoying the love of the pigs. The swines. Whenever he could eat the food of the swines, they could grunt. When he got tired of that, and he said, let me remove the barriers. When he fall, he fall in the love of the Father. Praise be to the Lord.
0: When we fall in the love of God,
1: we do not break.
0: Olabe,
1: do you see this egg? It cannot break. Because the love of God is sufficient.
0: Omukwano gwa Katonda gukola ki? Mungi. Nebo bangoli nebiziza bingi bingi.
1: Even you have a lot of barriers and those are the many sins.
0: Kastobi jau no gamba, Lord, I am sorry.
1: When you remove them and you say mukama sonywa,
0: you fall into God's love.
1: Ogwa mu mukwano gwa Katonda.
0: How many of you want to fall into the love of God?
1: Bameka kumu abagalo kugwa mukwano gwa Katonda olwaleero.
0: Lift up your hand.
1: Yimusa omukono.
0: Say, Lord Jesus.
1: Gamba anti Yesu.
0: I have so many barriers in my heart that have been hindering me to fall into your love. Lord, I remove the barrier. I remove the barrier. I remove the barrier. Gamba njijawo busungu, njijawo amalala, njijawo ekibi, akajanja, emputu, obujemu, buli kibi kyonna, obutakiriza, njijawo, kijewo nyo, gamba njijawo, gamba buli ekinziza, okubera mukwano gwe. Olwalero
1: today
0: fire
1: omulilo
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1: that thing blocking you
0: wechitavewo
1: if it does not go away
0: wogwa
1: when you fall
0: ogwa mugeyera
1: you are going to fall in hell
0: oyatika
1: you break
0: ofa
1: you die
0: tobola bo muntu bwafa akola ki
1: asesebuka that's why when somebody dies
0: gamba muri nya lya Yesu
1: say in the name of Jesus
0: buli ekinziza
1: whatever is blocking me
0: okubera mukwano gwe
1: be in his love
0: fire
1: fire
0: kikube fire
1: fire
0: olugambo
1: fire
0: amalala
1: fire
0: omululu
1: fire
0: engale mpanvu
1: fire
0: engale mpanvu
1: fire
0: okwemakula akamanyiro
1: fire
0: obutasonywa
1: fire
0: obwenzi
1: fire
0: chongere fire
1: fire
0: okukopa
1: fire
0: okulya nnyo
1: fire
0: okugeya

0: 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Praise the Lord. Praise the Lord. Gamba byonna byonna.
1: Everything.
0: Fire, fire, fire, fire, fire, fire.
1: Molino, molino, molino.
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1: Now wait.
0: Katikatu. Waliwo n'ebirala nga byo.
1: There are some others, but when.
0: Tobirinako buki.
1: You don't have any.
0: Buyinza.
1: Authority upon them.
0: Birwadde bikugwira.
1: There are sicknesses that attack you.
0: Ozukuka noyamba nojamwe esati.
1: You wake up and remove your shirt.
0: Webas nuwetika kafaliso.
1: Then you carry your mattress.
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1: It says where are you going at 3?
0: Bolota,
1: when you dream,
0: oloto omufu,
1: you dream
0: ya
1: that dead, your granny that died not came
0: and go.
1: Now those things do not allow us to be in the love
0: ani
1: of God.
0: Abafufufu.
1: Who dreams about the dead?
0: Abafu,
1: when you dream about the dead,
0: not any senga omufu,
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0: 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Gamba mu linnya lya Yesu.
1: Say in the name of Jesus.
0: Buli ekinziiza.
1: Whatever is blocking.
0: Ebinondola. 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
1: Have you seen it going? The love of God is here. If I tell you
0: are
1: seriously praying,
0: gamba chigenze mu linnya lya Yesu.
1: Just say it has gone in the name of Jesus.
0: So when we remove the barrier, we fall into the love of God. And when we fall into the love of God, it is so deeper. It is awesome. It is good. We begin to enjoy the life in God. I am stopping here. God bless you. Let's welcome the pastor to speak a blessing over you in Jesus' name.
2: Can we give a thunderous clap to Pastor
1: Moses?
2: Okay, can we also clap to God? Hallelujah.
1: Amen.
2: God's love is like. What do you start with?

0: Okay, let us stand up, everybody. Raise up your hands and say, Dear Lord, I thank you for your love.
1: I thank you for your love.
0: I thank you for your grace.
1: I thank you for your grace.
0: Thank you for your mercy.
1: I thank you for your mercy.
0: For I am saved.
1: I am saved.
0: By the grace of God.
1: By the grace of God.
0: Raise your hands high and say, Dear Lord.
1: Dear Lord.
0: I thank you.
1: I thank you.
0: For loving me.
1: For loving me.
0: And you sent Jesus Christ.
1: Died for me.
0: And this life that I live,
1: in the flesh,
0: I live in the faith
1: of the Son of God,
0: who loved me
1: and gave himself for me.
0: Thank you, Jesus,
1: for loving me,
0: that you gave your life.
1: That you may be alive.
0: Thank you, Lord.
1: Thank you, Lord.
0: In Jesus' name.
1: In Jesus' name.
0: Katsirikira kumara kusabira. 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
1: We thank you for your goodness.
0: Tukebaza olw'ekisa kyo.
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